sample you. No, mommy, you they look good if you know go. 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
1: Jesus, you are the Most High God indeed.
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1: Psalm 98 has something very, very interesting. I'm going to read Psalm 98. Says, oh, sing unto the Lord a new song. Oh, sing unto the Lord a new song, for he had done marvelous things. Sing unto the Lord a new song, for he has done marvelous things. His right hand

salvation and righteousness. In the sight of the heathen. This is our God. He said he had remembered his mercy and his truth. He has remembered his mercy.

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All the earth, make a loud noise and rejoice and sing and praise. Something really interesting. I have come to understand that the people of God are required to do things which the people of the world do. But when you do it, they have a problem. See, the people of the world, you can't be as loud as them. You can't be as noisy as them. And they are so noisy in vanity. I don't know if you get what I'm talking about, right? They are so noisy in vanity.

come to understand that rob the people of God of our heritage and that which God has for us. Because I have seen in the books, the volumes of the book, that men and women came together and made a joyful noise unto the Lord. And out of that, the Lord showed his mighty hand. Out of that, the Lord showed his greatness. Out of that, the Lord showed that he is the God of all flesh. Praise the Lord. I am still, see, it is still very fresh in my mind. Anytime I mention these things, then, you know, it goes to the walls of Jericho. I'm saying this because somebody ought to make a joyful noise unto the Lord today. Today is the first Sunday in the new month of August. The first Sunday in a new month. And you want to come before the Lord and make a joyful noise. That indeed the Lord God Almighty, he have remembered his mercy. He have remembered his truth. The Lord had made his salvation known unto his children. We are not alive and well because we are great, because we are good, because we are perfect, because we know how to live our lives and handle things. Hear me, child of God. It is just the graces and the mercies of God that makes it possible for you and I to see a new day, and we want to rejoice and be glad in the day. Hallelujah. We want to rejoice and be glad in the day. Praise God Almighty. See, I said, the walls of the guys should go around it. Go around it. Go around it. Shut up and just go around it. And then on the seventh day, make a noise. And make a joyful noise, a shout of victory. And to be honest, when you look at it from the, you know, physical human perspective, you will say that the guys are not well. They don't actually know what they are doing. You say that. In fact, okay, not you. I will say that. I will say that. And I know you would also say that. Because sometimes when we're told make a joyful noise unto the Lord. Not but it is the thing. It is what one has to do. When you recognize God, when you come to terms with who God is, it is difficult to hold yourself from doing things towards him. In fact, it is impossible for you to hold yourself doing things to God. When David came to the realization that when God is there, he cannot be king. He was king. But when it's about God, he cannot be king. Earlier on, he felt like a king, even in the presence of the King of Kings. And so the Bible says that he was dressed in the kingly regalia when they went for the Ark of the Covenant. He was dressed in the kingly regalia, and then he was, you know, walking. And God struck somebody dead. And then later on, he said, no. In the presence of the King, in the presence of the King of Kings, I cannot be failing as a king. This morning, I encourage you to drop all protocols. I encourage you to drop all diplomacy. I don't know where we are going with this. I said this morning, I encourage you to drop all diplomacy. Drop all gentility. Drop all human wisdom. And human whatever. Drop everything. Because we are joining our hands and our hearts together before the Lord God Almighty, the King of Kings. Let's drop all the titles.
Kadush Kabari Adala Masanda Basha. Let Professor drop all the titles. Let everybody, let everything that has breath gather together, because we want to magnify the King. We want to exalt the Lord. We want to exalt the glorious God who have done all things beautiful in this time. Ah, thank you, Holy Spirit. Are we gathering ourselves together? Have you shared the page yet? Please share the page. Please share the page, share the link. Invite somebody, invite a sister. As soon as you get here, so we can just get together. I am telling you that there is something in the offering.

Thank you, Holy Spirit. Thank you, Holy Spirit. Have you shared the page yet? Please do right now. My God, my God, my God, my God, my God, my God, my God. Lahada Badishkara. In the next 1 minute, all of us are lifting up our voices in your own words, in tongues, in things you can understand, in songs, in worship, whatever it is that you can do. You want to lift up your voice right now. Do something out of the ordinary, because before God, nothing is too much. Before God, no noise is too much. I said before God, he says, make a joyful noise. In the verse 4 of Psalm 98, he says, make a joyful noise. In fact, when you read Psalm 47, he says, clap your hands, all ye people. If you are part of people, then you are the one that this message is directed to. Clap your hands, all ye people. I don't know where you are right now. If you are driving in the car, I would encourage you right now, park for a moment. Park for just 3 minutes, because we are doing a 3 minute thanks and praise unto my maker right now. Come on, lift up your voice and let the hands go. You can clap your hands. Come on, let's do this. Let's do this. Let's do this. Forget about everything. Forget about everybody. I don't know where you are going. I don't know where you are, but I say if you are driving, park for just a moment and lift up your voice and give a shout of

0: forever. My God. My God. Thank you, Father. You know, sometimes we just led to do things that are out of the ordinary. But you see, for us as believers, this is not just out of the ordinary. This is what to do. And this is what to do for us as believers, I am telling you. For us as believers, this is what to do. Because Bible says in Psalm 34, it says, oh, my Father, Lord, Psalm 34 and verse 2. Oh, magnify the Lord with me. Let us exalt his name together. I will bless the Lord at all times. His praises shall continually be in my mouth. So for us as believers, it's a continual praise. It's a continual praise. It's a continual situation. My God. May your praise this morning be acceptable unto the Lord our Maker. I said, may your praise this morning be acceptable unto the Lord our Maker. May your praise this morning, may the words of your mouth, may the meditations of your hearts be acceptable unto the Lord our King. Even in the name of the Lord Jesus Christ, may the same praise rise up unto the Lord as a sweet smelling savor. In Jesus' mighty name, may stand in your name as a memorial constant before God. Even in Jesus' mighty name. Hallelujah. Glory to God. Glory to God. It's 41 minutes after 5 on Joy 99.7 FM. Let me quickly encourage you to share the page. If you just got here, you know what to do. You hit the love or like button. You write, thank you, Father, and share the page.
1: And today and forever. And that's why I call him the unchanging changer. He's the master of the universe. He's the chief cornerstone, the fountain of life.
0: As soon as you get here, please click the love or like button. Right, thank you, Father, and share with somebody.
1: He's the bishop of our soul. He's the governor amongst the nation. He's our refuge, our rock, our lamp, our defense, our high priest, our advocate, our lamp, our porter, our dwelling place. Lift your hands with me as I worship him in Indonesian language. As I call him the Raja Segala Raja, the Tuanata Segala Tuhan. You are the Sumbar Kehidupan, Kekasi Jiwako. You are the Magakuasa. Father, I join the Italians to call you the Creatore dell'Universo. You are the Padrone dell'Universo. You are the Fuoca Divoratori, the Potente de Israele. You are the Penchita Alam Semesta. Father, I go to India and I speak in Hindi language as I call you the Raja Unka Raja, the Prabhu Unka Prabhu, the Jivan Keroti. You are the Ku Patan, Bruman Keni Mota. Father, I go to the Philippines and I speak in Tagalog language. Because I call you the Anhari Namang Anhari, Panginoon Namang Panginoon. You are the Tubig Nanguay and Sinapae Nanguay.
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0: Please get ready. Though today is Sunday, the first month, the first Sunday in the month of August. It's a new month for us. The Lord bless you.
1: Love the fam.
0: Oh, praise to the Lord. Kadosh. In a few moments, we are going to pray. I'll be praying for those who are desiring the fruit of the womb. I'll be praying for those who are on the verge of giving birth, that they shall give birth to spontaneous, incident-free delivery. I'll be praying for those who are

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1: The fan.
0: Uncle George. Master Craze. 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And a host of you. Master Ayite. Kuku Frimpo. The Lord bless all of you. In Kumasi, the Garden City. Charlie, it's all right.

0: this turn. We're going to enter into a prayer right now. Please, I'd like for you to pray this prayer. Those of us who are desiring the fruit of the womb, place your direction. Please place your hand on your lower abdomen. Okay, place your hand on your lower abdomen if you are the one desiring the fruit of the womb. Place your right hand there for me.
1: Yeah.
0: You're already taking seed. You know you are already full. Please place your hand over here like this in between your stomach and your chest. 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God grant you spontaneous incident free delivery. When that time comes,

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1: In the name of the Lord Jesus Christ, let the cry of your daughter and the cry of your son also rise to you today in the name of Jesus Christ. And I pray, oh Father, that those who are on the verge, I pray in Jesus' name today, and there shall be

0: Thank you, Father. 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Thank you, Father. Thank you, Father. I just want to thank you for what you've done today. For when your children cry unto you. It tells me this poor man cried, and the Lord heard him and delivered him from all his afflictions. You never leave one when your children cry unto you in faith. We have called and we know that you have answered. In Jesus' mighty name, we give you praise. Hallelujah. Glory to God. Glory to God. Glory to God. Glory to God.
1: Yeah, yeah, yeah, yeah.

0: gone, you know that your woman means help me.
1: We're crying out to you, Jesus.
0: We're having challenges with Facebook.
1: We know our help comes.
0: Okay, it's just frozen again.
1: Our help comes from you alone.
0: Oh, Jesus. Father, we thank you. All right.
2: It's
0: And according to my studio clock, there's a Joy 99.7 FM. And today, though, we're going to have a conversation. A very handsome man of God is sitting across me this morning. Glad to have you. It's going to be a blessing to us in the few moments that we have ahead of us. Oh Jesus, yeah. So, like I said, he's already seated. Man of God, welcome. Thank you very much. You're good.
3: Yes, indeed.
0: Praise God.
3: Yes, sir.
0: Praise God. Listen, gentlemen, he goes by the name Dr. Benjamin Menu. Doc is in the studios. He's leader of Empower Africa Global Missions. And he's seated right across me. Good morning once again, and welcome to the studios of Joy 99.
3: Thank you very much. You're doing a great job.
0: Thank God.
3: Like the way you're into it.
0: All right, so this morning I trust the Lord has ordained a word in your mouth to be a blessing to us. Please.
3: Thank you very much. I want to take a scripture from the book of Psalms 115, verse 16. Thank you for all the viewers that are listening to us and watching us. Psalm 115, verse 16. The heavens, even the heavens, belongs to God. By the earth, he has given to the children. The heavens, even the heavens, belongs to God. By the earth, he has given to the children of men. God rules in heaven, and God has placed man on earth to have dominion and leadership on the face of the earth. So the heavens is God's place of rulership, and the earth, God has given the earth for man to rule. He is the King of Kings, and we are the kings on the earth. He's the Lord of Lords, and we are the Lord of the earth. And then Genesis chapter 1, verse 26. Genesis chapter 1, verse 26. And God said, let us make man in our image, after our likeness. And let him have dominion. He didn't say, let God have dominion, but he said, let him have dominion. So God is not in charge of the earth. God has placed man to take charge of the earth. Let them have dominion. So the relevance of God on earth is when God finds a man. I want to talk briefly about what, until you fix the church, you cannot fix this. You cannot fix the continent of Africa. Until you fix the church, you cannot fix Africa. The black race have been robbed greatly. The black race have suffered greatly. The whole world has tolerated us. We are not loved. We are tolerated. Because we are seen as consumers. Nothing really works in our continent. The lights don't work. Nothing works. The only thing that works is the church. And God has given, and the church represents the government of heaven on earth. The church is the diplomatic center of heaven on earth. The church is the embassy of heaven on earth for raising kingdom leaders who are high-powered leaders, who are solution thinkers, who are anointed men and women of God to accept responsibility for duplicating heaven on earth. We came from heaven to have dominion on earth. We came from heaven to duplicate heaven on earth. So the impact of the church here on earth is when heaven is duplicated. Is when the culture, the beauty, the development, the systems is developed on earth. One of the things I have seen in my few years and few months and few days, you know, in being in a part of a world, is that many lives are being wasted because a lot of pastors are not kingdom trained. We are trained to be spiritual people, but we are not trained to take charge. And God is looking for a manager. The reason why God placed man here on the earth is that God is looking for a manager. Man's assignment on here is a management assignment. We came to the earth to manage the earth for God and to duplicate the beauty and the systems and the culture and the development of heaven on earth. God has not really made man because man's assignment is on earth. We go into heaven when we finish our assignment here on earth. So the platform of the church is for 10 things I want to say quickly. The platform of the church is for building leaders to accept responsibility on earth. The platform of the church is for raising Christ-formed leaders. Christ-formed leaders who are solution-thinking leaders, who are critical-thinking leaders, who are logical-thinking leaders, who are a community of high-powered leaders, high-powered, high-performing leaders. Jesus spent time building leaders. So the presence of the church, number one, is for building high-powered, high-valued, high-performing, high-yielding leaders who are holistically empowered. If the church does not raise leaders to accept responsibility, the church will keep impoverishing our continent. The average church is a community of low-yielding people. The average church is a community of anointed, praying, love, Jesus-loving people who are not relevant outside the church. Because the African continent, we have raised spiritual people who are not relevant. Instead of raising relevant people who are spiritual, instead of raising relevant people who are solution-thinking people who are spiritual. So the average believer in the church is anointed, is prayerful, loves worship, goes to the mountain, but you can't do nothing with them because they are not built as leaders with values. So the problem of the church is for building high-powered leaders. If we don't build our people holistically, the presence of the church will keep impoverishing our continent, because the greatest asset of every nation is their human capital. And the very moment people get born again and they get in church and they have no pastors who are kingdom aligned, it becomes a place of religious entertainment and merry-go-round and promises that hasn't come to pass. Number two, the problem of the church is for raising productive men and women who accept fiscal responsibility here. The problem of the church is for raising productive men and women who accept physical responsibility and spiritual responsibility. The problem of the church is for breathing and deploying sons of God who accept responsibility on here on earth. Our assignment is not in heaven. Our assignment is here on earth. The platform of the church is for breathing a community of developers, builders, innovators, creators who are spiritual men. Who are, because we only serve God when we serve humanity. We only love God when we love humanity. One of the reasons why the presence of the church in Ghana, in Nigeria, in Kenya has impoverished our nation and weakened our economy is because most pastors who are on the pulpit are not kingdom trained. We are trained to understand the gospel of salvation. We are trained to know the power of God. But we are not trained to know the principles of God.
2: Listen.
3: We are trained to know the Son of God. We are not trained to know the systems of God. We are trained to outsource all responsibility to God. And every nation and every people that outsource every responsibility to God cannot produce developed human capital, cannot produce relevant people. So most of our churches have become centers where human lives, human destinies are wasted. The platform of the church is for producing spiritual giants who accept fiscal responsibility, who are cultivated as innovators, solution creators, industrially, logical, and rational thinkers. God wants man on earth than in heaven, because man's assignment is not in heaven.
2: No,
3: it's a solution

a burning nation, continent. Everybody wants to get out of the place. Our young people are fighting hard, praying hard. They want to get out of here. Why? Because we have not built our people to see problems as opportunities. We are supposed to use the wisdom of God. We have deployed prayer. The place where we are supposed to build systems, we have to be serious. Otherwise, we will destroy our continent. The church is doing a lot of damage because of the ignorance of a lot of men of God who are not built. If you go into 9 out of 10 churches, you see people who have been in the church for 15 years, 20 years, 10 years, and their lives are not together. Out of the mouth, why? Because the man of God has not been built. The most dangerous thing we are having now, too many men of God have been ordained, but they are not leaders yet. So we are celebrating pew warmers instead of turning pew warmers into selfless, innovative, productive, spiritual, physical, relevant leaders. So everybody want to get out. Africa is a gold mine. But everybody want to get out because we have not built the people of God to see the problems in our continent as opportunities. Problems are the greatest gift God gives to man. Because every problem is an opportunity. Our significance is connected to the problems we solve. And so we begin to align ourselves and raise an army of Christ-formed, kingdom-aligned, mentally developed, spiritually developed, holistically empowered believers. We will always build churches and raise believers who are a communities of low-yielding, frustrated, destinies wasted, lives wasted. You're irrelevant. You are praying. You have gone to the mountain. You have gone in prophetic direction, but you're irrelevant. Why? Because our system of church, most of our system of church is not good. We don't develop the total man. So the praying man is dependent on the prayerless man. The praying nation is dependent on the prayerless nation. We are begging for visa to go to places where there's no Christianity. Why? Because the unsaved and these prayerless nations have understood the principles of the kingdom, and they are working the kingdom. That is why it is important as a man of God or as a woman of God to understand that we have to understand the power of God and the principles of God. The Son of God, the supernatural and the natural. If we only raise spiritual people, the only person that can be blessed is the man of God. Most of our churches have become prison camps, slave camps, marketplaces of low-yielding, frustrated praying people. Most of our churches have become camps of most of the things that we are praying about. Unbelievers solve them because they have master principles. Everything we use in church are designed by unbelievers. Everything we wear, the drive, the cars we drive, the clothes we wear are produced by people who are even homosexuals, though even don't believe in Christ. Why? Because in our quest to know God, many have been introduced to religion and not the kingdom. And religion does not develop anything. Religion destroys religion you prepare you for heaven, but will not prepare you for earth. We came from heaven so that we can duplicate heaven on earth. Only the kingdom message can turn Africa into a developed nation. The government cannot do it. The government cannot do it because the voice of the masses is in the ears of the pastors. The voice of the masses is in the ears of the pastors. It is not in the ears of politicians. We are the ones that are feeding the masses. We as pastors are the ones that are feeding the masses. And what Sundays, someone said that Sundays, Africa developed backwards 3 years, 4 years. Every Sunday, because people are exposed to teachings and sermons that has not empowered them

0: to accept fiscal responsibility. So we have outsourced all responsibility to God, and God is tired of us. I believe that God is tired of us because we are not doing what we are supposed to be doing. Thank you very much.
1: Wow. Let me.
0: I hope I didn't get anybody upset.
1: Dr. Menu. Awesome. Okay, so we have a bit of a time, so we would have a quick conversation around what you've just said. Very, very instructive, you know, instructive words. I want to say insightful as well. On Joy 99.7 FM. In case you just tuned in, you may have lost a bit of what Dr. Benjamin Menu has been sharing with us. But definitely, it will be on our platform. It will be on the Joy FM Facebook page. So you can get back to them and then listen and all that.
2: Joy.
1: But you said very, very, you know, serious stuff, powerful stuff. You said that the church is here to actually duplicate heaven. The church is the embassy, is the embassy of heaven on earth, you know, and it is supposed to be building the total man, you know, one that is productive, you know, one that is industrious, you know, one that is doing things. You must be doing things. Advanced. Oh, Charlie, sorry. Yeah.
0: Anywhere there are churches, we are supposed to be highly innovative, highly creative, highly industrious, rich in values, virtues, morals, and duplicate heaven on earth. Because that's
1: not that you said this. Look, you are. Like I said, you said some very, very powerful things, pastors, you know, who are not kingdom aligned,
0: yeah.
1: You know, didn't actually start today, but it has increased because the small amount of the ones we used to have actually raised some more of their kind. You know? So this is where we are.
0: Yeah.
1: Now, then we seem to be painting a very bleak picture. How do we get out quickly? What do you think?
0: It is going to take a radical approach.
1: Radical. Talk to me about it. I love radicalism.
0: Because if we don't change our Bible schools, we can never change our nation.
1: If we don't change our
0: Bible, if we don't transform, upgrade our Bible schools, because our seminaries and Bible schools focus on going to heaven. Focus on building pastors who are soul winners. But we are saved to accept responsibility. Our Bible school prepare pastors to win the lost and to serve inside the church. So we have raised a bunch of believers who are the light of the church, not the light of the world. So the more churches we are building, the worse the nation is becoming. Because instead of raising world changers, we have celebrated pew warmers. And the greatness of a church, the greatness of the pastor, is in building leaders and deploying them to accept responsibility for their kingdom assignment here. So we are ordaining pastors in places where we are supposed to commission marketplace giants. So if we check most of the African countries where there are a lot of churches, development has been hijacked. The quality of life is low. Poverty has increased. most of the women in the church have our continent into poverty. Because we are not trained to think solutions. We are trained to pray. We are trained to worship. We are trained to go to the mountain. But we are not trained to engage our mind productively. You know, so...
1: No, so I'm right now. I'm thinking solutions. So the first thing you said is that if we don't change our Bible schools,
0: yes,
1: or we don't change what we actually teach,
0: yeah,
1: you know. So you're in this case, you're talking the course of study.
0: Yes,
1: courses of study.
0: Yes,
1: has to be transformed.
0: Has to be upgraded.
1: That's number one.
0: Yes,
1: and that is for people who actually go to Bible school.
0: Yes,
1: but you have a huge chunk
0: who don't
1: even enter Bible school, but they want to be ordained as, you know, bishop,
2: archbishop,
1: with huge titles and all that. I mean, and they also have following.
0: Yeah,
1: what are you going to do about that?
0: Yeah, the ones that I've understood that. Kingdom gospel must be louder, because the ones who are doing damage are many. One of the greatest demonic attacks in the church is an ignorant pastor.
1: Yes,
0: because he creates your future, he creates your mindset, he creates your appetite, and he can keep you going around the circles for the rest of your life.
1: For the rest of your life,
0: you know, just entertaining you. So most of our churches are entertainment center for born again believers. If you look at the guy who has been in church for 10 years, he hasn't discovered purpose, he hasn't even discovered leadership, he hasn't discovered values. He just they are promising him that this month of August is a month of financial breakthrough. So we are not trained our skills, our minds. We overemphasize miracles and breakthroughs. And miracles and breakthroughs are important, but they are needed when our skill set, our mindset are filled. You can't build relevant people by overemphasizing miracles and breakthroughs. You know, the Chinaman is using his mind and has come to build China more here. You know, and they are doing well here than even we, the black people.
1: Right.
0: The Indians are doing well here than we, the black people.
1: Yeah.
0: The Lebanese are doing well than we, the black people.
1: Right.
0: Why? Because they understand laws and principles. The black man has shifted all responsibility to God. We are not trained to accept, you know. If we don't bring the balance between the power and the principles, we will always produce a community of poor, frustrated, compromised Christians.
1: Oh, Jesus. This is listen, my time is up. I wish we are talking all day.
0: Yes, sir.
1: I wish we're talking all day.
0: Yes, sir.
1: But like hearing you, you've mentioned, you know, Bible schools ought to reform and all that. Are you setting up something yourself? You know,
0: the need is urgent.
1: Very.
0: If we don't fix the Bible schools, Christianity will.
1: Are you available? Are you available to help, you know, in this direction? That's the point of it.
0: Yeah, yes, I am. It's because I travel a lot.
1: And you will.
0: Yeah.
1: With what you are carrying, you can't sit at one place.
0: Yeah, I can't sit at one place. And I'm going to have to set up something here.
1: Right.
0: Yeah, because the orientation of most of the young pastors. Toys.
1: Let's do this.
0: Otherwise, our nation is going to be completely gone.
1: Let's do this. So I mean, it's coming soon. So that,
0: yes, sir.
1: You know, young pastors.
0: Yeah.
1: That's the focus. Young pastors. You feel you are called.
0: Yeah.
1: You know, and you know, come to relevant school.
0: Yeah. Let's train you. Because
1: get you ready. Get ready for what God wants
0: to do through you. Otherwise, you can be confident in error. And what I'm seeing a lot is a lot of confidence in error.
1: In error, right.
0: The guy is genuine, but he's confident doing the wrong thing.
1: Yeah.
0: Even though he, for 3 years, 4 years, 5 years, he's not getting any result, he's doing it with confidence. Thinking that, you know,
1: one day
0: things will change. It doesn't change.
2: No,
1: oh Lord. Dr. Benjamin Menu.
0: Yes, sir.
1: I've enjoyed my time with you.
0: Thank you. Thank you.
1: I love where wisdom works.
0: Yes, sir. Yes,
1: I appreciate you, sir.
0: Thank you very much, sir.
1: Listen, gentlemen, he is... You didn't talk about Empower Africa Global Mission.
0: Well, the goal of Empower Africa Global Mission is to raise the church, to raise leaders who are going to transform Africa.
1: Right.
0: Economically, politically, the seven mountains.
1: Mm.
0: They are raising, the church must lead the way.
1: Right.
0: But not this kind of church that we
1: absolutely
0: have. This kind of church is
1: so not... It has to be properly prepared to
0: otherwise,
1: lead the way.
0: Otherwise...
1: So that's something's got to be done.
0: Yeah, yeah.
1: You are from Ghana, so yes, we begin from Ghana. Sir. I'm sure you've been doing this thing somewhere else
0: and all
1: that.
0: All over the place.
1: Yeah, so let's do this for Ghana.
2: No, no.

0: Break that one down for me.
1: Wisdom speaking, God bless you. We move on with mind. Definitely a couple of other people would, you know, be looking at it. The reviews on the positive. Because you see, this is a hunger that actually brings people over.

our generation not fail God. May our generation not fail God. May our generation not fail God. May our generation not fail God. Daddy, my time is up. What time? Please, Dr. Kissy, do things. Okay, so my name is Mike Nyabuse. I had a great guest this morning sharing powerful stuff with us. Says, well, we can't fix our lives, we can't fix the church. That's your said. You are the Lord's talking by. Encourage your pastors, especially the young ones. Encourage, there's a watch this space because Dr. Menu has me in his corner. And we are going to just drive this. Say radical. So there's going to be some radical approach. Yeah, you'll be uncomfortable, but Charlie, we don't care like that. We know we are working for heaven. Sent from heaven to the earth. When Jesus came, the Pharisees were very angry. You know? Change is not comfortable. You know, before Jesus came, the Pharisees were the bosses. So people stood when they were passing. Yes. No. I was there recently. It was a shame. No, we'll do this. I'm so fired up and excited about this. God bless you. I'm going again. All right, our time is up. We're going. Dr. Kisidu is up next. My name is Mike Nyabuse. Once again, pray for Dr. Menu.

0: We welcome you to Hope for Your Family broadcast, brought to you by Reverend Dr. Samuel Kisidi, biology professor in the United States and international evangelist, marriage and family counselor.
1: Love,
0: is the founder and president of Fruitful Ministries International Incorporated and has designed these series of messages to teach, enlighten, guide, and enrich the lives of singles as well as married persons and to help build strong families. Yes, there is hope for your family.
2: Hello, my dear friend. This is your friend, Dr. Samuel Kisidu, speaking in Virginia. Let's talk about respect. I have several videos on respect. But what I wanted to focus on, the areas for the respect. The various areas you need to watch and make sure you establish respect in your relationships and your behavior. By looking at these areas of your
1: love.
2: Now, we are told by God in 1 Peter in chapter 2, verse 17, honor everyone, honor all men. Then love the brotherhood. You see, honor, you may call it respect, honor and respect, and love go together. Tell me someone you love that you don't respect. And when you respect somebody, it is easier to love the person. Then he says, love the brothers and sisters, then fear God. Your fear of God, which is obedience to God and his word, will help you to respect people, their rights, justice for them, whatever they have. Everyone has something good. We all have our weaknesses. Then finally he says, honor the emperor. Under the leader. If you don't respect people in general, you'll be faking trying to respect a leader who is one of the people. You see, if you try to respect the leader only, and the rest in the class, in the group, in the church, in the ministry, in whatever political, social, economic group in which you are, in an office, in the marketplace, in the store, on the board, or anywhere, on the team, in the ministry group. You don't respect anybody. You don't honor them. You are trying to honor the leader, and the leader gives instructions for all of you to come together to accomplish something. How are you going to do it? So it all goes together. They put in one
1: breath.
2: Honor everyone and make sure love to God. Love is obedience to his words. St. John 14, 15, if you love me, obey my commandment. Let the word of God produce love and respect in you, which also produces the fear of God. It's the beginning of wisdom. And then you honor the emperor, the leadership. Okay? Now, apart from love, which is the primary ingredient for any good relationship, honor and respect rank among the most important ingredients or attributes that all humans crave for in their relationships. Men in particular, they love or they want or they need to be honored and respected. If you love a man, love your husband, your fiancé, you love a man and
1: show respect.
2: Okay, show honor and respect. It's very easy to deal with that man. A wife who doesn't respect the husband will not find it easy to get the husband's heart and mind to go with her. In fact, when you break a man's respect, the man is gone. If a man feels her respect is trodden down by a woman, no matter how weak he is, respect his strength, and verbalize it, appreciate it, then the one will be encouraged to do more. If you want people to change, then one of the things to do is to appreciate their strengths and nice things they do, and appreciate and let it be a cushion in the heart, so that when you say the negatives, they land on soft ground. So respect is indispensable ingredient. It is impossible, actually, to become united, to work together in cooperation and achieve anything fruitful in your courtship or your marriage or the workplace or the home or the family or on the team or in ministry without mutual respect for one another. Learn to respect each other. If you want respect from me, then learn to respect me. So let's respect each other. You see, you can't have real love without genuine respect for the one you love. You see? Now, let me mention a few things here. I think I put down about 13 of them as important areas that will make you respect or disrespect somebody. The first one is the opinions and inputs of the person. If you don't respect my sometimes you don't tell me I don't respect your inputs. But what happens is that you take the decisions, and when you have gone very far, then you bring them to me. When my input, my suggestion would have been very useful from the beginning. To even take the decision and finish almost everything and come and tell me is terrible disrespect. And especially if it is marriage. Or even the courtship, although we are not married, we are working together to achieve a purpose, and we start now for the wedding, for the customary marriage, and all that entails, our final coming together, okay? If it is business, if it is a relocation, if it is buying some special things for the home, let us learn to work together. So opinions. See, and when you ask me, that even make me feel important, make me feel needed, make me feel respected. So opinions and inputs, that's an area you have to watch very carefully. If you are with your parents or anybody or your guardian, and you don't seek their inputs, but then you bring results for them to sign, give you money for. I'm not saying you should allow them to make your important decisions for you. You must grow too. You have your preferences. But know how to involve people, when to do it, and the level. You see, but if it is a mutual relationship of marriage, you're not saying even when you're going to drink water, you ask for permission. Or you ask, is the water okay? You think the level is okay? It's important decisions. It can be as simple as coming for lunch and you brought lunch home when I have started cooking something. Or even dinner. You see, if you want this type of food, why don't you discuss it? You see, or I'm going to buy this, then you go and buy something similar to that, which maybe I don't like, or which the children shouldn't be given that. All kinds of things. Okay. The use of money for that. And some purchases. You see, some are irreversible. It's like buying a piece of land and you start building and things. Are you going to pull it down? Sometimes we want to give surprises. You can give surprise birthday, but not surprise building. Be careful about that. Okay. Don't let family members and friends convince you to be very secretive about your partner. So opinion. To respect my input or opinion depends on other things also. So by the time we finish listing them, find out the reason why you can't easily take his or her advice or input. Sometimes even at the workplace, when we have the meeting, all of us or a board, as soon as I open my mouth, I begin to sense that, hey, you see, your feelings, antennae, antenna, whatever word you want to use, begin to go up, and the horns begin to move, and all the rest of them, and you are ready to attack. You see, you feel your foot is being trodden on, and your rights are being disregarded, and I'm opposing you. Anything I say, which is a little contrary to something you said, as an addition, you can't just take it. You see? And we are always not getting along. You see, because you
1: just love the fan.
2: You don't respect it. If you rule in your mind or get an impression or establish in your mind, he is up to no good, he doesn't like me, he's not up to standard, he's not enlightened, he's always, he knows everything, know it all attitude. In your mind, just the voice before I say anything, you get angry. Even when I go, you're upset. You're going to wonder why did he do that? I shouldn't clear my throat. You see? You know, so let's be very careful about that. Number two, preferences. I want my meat or my egg or whatever it is well done. I want it half done. Hey, I shouldn't have a preference. Choice of colors and all the rest of them.
1: No,
2: size of bed, type of bed sheet, the comforter and the curtains, type of furniture, hey, we can fight over. I want the royal type, I want the one everything is cushion type, and I want to see wood that's brown, and I want this rug, and I want the 5-bedroom and 6-bedroom and 8-bedroom and 25-bedroom and 2-bedroom, and then we are fighting over all that. The type of school the kid must go to, you see, what to pay for, where to buy that piece of land, whether to buy a house or begin to build one ourselves. Whether your mom is coming to spend time to look after the baby, babysit, or it is my mom or your mom, your sister, your brother, and this and that. All kinds of things. Let me stay there 1 year and I'll be back. You don't know how to join you. You know? And they are not agree. So the person leaves without solid agreement, and then after 1 year he stays another year and another year, and it is something else. You said 1 year, now it's 2 years, 3 years, I want separation, I want divorce. What are you talking about? You have disappointed me, you promised. I didn't promise, we were just arguing about the points, but whoever it is, if you are the man, you are the leader, establish things before you travel. Take time and listen to your wife. Wife, listen to your husband. Come to a sensible compromise, agreement. Know what the facts are. Don't just go because friends are advising you or it is a dream from school. So you're just doing it. As someone said, you're going to leave me and this baby here. You see? Hey, why can't you? What's wrong? If you are here with the baby,
1: love the fam.
2: You see, those who I'm going to be sending you money is more than money. Company, help. Working things together. All kinds of things can happen. You see? So work things out and respect people's preferences. See, if you're looking down on me because my preference is unenlightened type, or my preference is backward, or my preference is you are so fussy. A woman is a woman, a man is a man. And you want the woman to be like the man in preference. And the man who wants the woman to be like a man in preference, it's not going to work. You know, when I take food, I make sure the plate is empty. Something personal I'm sharing. And my wife will eat, leave something in there. And one of the things I go,
1: Well,
2: things we drink, tea, coffee, maybe juice and things. I mean, if an atom in it, or the veg, personally, you went a little bit at the bottom and I said, you left and so I'll drink later. And I said, why don't you drink now? He says, I'm full. I think I'll drink it. But that is me and I'm a man. And the person's background training and all that. And not allow it to be something to say, oh, he's fussy. And these women, no. She should be herself. She should be herself. As a matter of fact, there was some coffee yesterday. I found a little bit in a cup. I wouldn't leave coffee sitting there after drinking some for a while and whatever it is. The cup will be empty. You see? There are little preferences and things. Sometimes, this dessert is like this. It says I'm full. But no space at all for it. She says she's full. Leave her. You see? And sometimes the men who don't mind will just eat anyhow. And she's careful about that and this and the scent and the color and this. Hey, I'm sorry, you're just eating food. Do you know these gummy bears? Not candy. Gummy bears, they like gelatin of a kind. Hey, they shape them into bears, shape them into some fish, some animals. Some are yellow, some are red, some are green. I like them. Even some gummy bears sometimes. Just that not too much at my age, but I love them. I still love them. Do you know, I used to eat them a lot, especially when we were in New York before we came to Virginia. Hey, gummy bears, gummy bears, gummy. They're even gummy worms. They're shaped like worms. But one time I was eating and my daughter with her, and then she said, oh, I like the apple one. And I said, what are you talking about? And I like the orange one, and I like the grape one. That one was purple. And I said, what are you talking about? Do you know that I never even thought about it? That the purple was grape, the green was what, apple, there was orange, which is orange colored. I was just eating them. But the woman would take time to look at the flavors and the colors. It was from that day now when I take the orange one. Then I said, oh, orange flavor. Oh, this is the apple or grape flavor. See, we look at the big picture. And the women were wired to look at the little details because of pregnancy, childbirth, and all that. God made them very careful about little things. So the preferences of a woman can't be like a man. And husbands should understand. The women too, don't be saying, we don't go, we are just going and the little here, this one is curving, and the hair is like this. Oh man, isn't it nice? Oh, there's left with this, and I don't see anything left. But she said something's left, so she's doing it. Allow her to be herself. And sometimes when you're spending a long time doing it, oh man, I think it's nice enough. Oh, let me finish. Let her be herself. Let the man too be the man. You see, one time we were going to church and they said my tie wasn't matching very well with my coat and my shirt. I remember some years ago, but because women said it, my wife and my daughter, I came back into the house and changed it. They have better choice of colors. So these are the things, if you're not careful, preferences can give you problems. But if you're very choosy, so when it comes to marriage, you want a tall, the nose like Abdul's nose. The color is like this, and the eyes are like this, and this one is like that, and the fingers, the shape. Then you never marry. Because even when you get that, the next day you're walking and, ooh, look at another one like mine. Oh, this would have been better. This is a little more round, a little bigger. It's a marriage is like a restaurant. You don't want to go and order your food, chicken and rice. Then you are eating, you see, oh, there's even the fried rice, oh, there's soup, and there is this, this potato is, French fries are here, fish and chips, and you will never go home. You will never go home. You have ordered it, eat, be happy, the next time come and order something else. But if you're going to be looking around, oh, look at the crab, oh, look at the goat. Oh, look at the chicken. Oh, look at that one. You stay there forever. How much can you eat anyway? Focus on your food. What God has given you. House, car, building, work, money, shape of your body. Okay? Position, talents, gifts, abilities. Be happy with them now. As you wait for the rest. See what to do with what you have. Okay? Sometimes what you are even looking for may never come, but you never enjoyed what you had. Preferences, number three is your race and your culture. We know there can be problems with some races or cultures, depending on what you like and what you don't like. But whatever it is, and you have to do something with the person. Each person has a gift, has an ability. What I mean is that they can be territorial spirits. And each person may find another spirit controlling a certain group of people. These things are true. There are territorial spirits where a certain area, a certain city, a certain region. Don't you see when the demons came out? Is it Mark chapter 5? You see, they didn't want to go out of the neighborhood and they were cast into the pigs, you remember? They didn't want to go out of the area. There are territorial spirits. But there are spirits and habits and attitude that influence a whole group or set of people. So they are lazy in this direction. They love money too much in this direction. They cheat people in this direction. You see that it's like the nature of that area, that place. It doesn't mean everybody is always like that. They fight a lot. They quarrel a lot. Even stature of the body. Don't you see some countries and places, the people are not tall, some very tall, some very short, some this, that. And the fact is that it is when any of these, especially habits and attitudes and character, negatively impacts others, that is when it is a problem. As much as you don't want domination and control and trouble and confusion and fights, we should also watch to make sure that your character is straight so that you don't contribute to the problem. Because whilst you are complaining of what someone is doing to you, find out if you are also doing the right thing to yourself. You see? Living right, eating right, treating your body right, thinking right, saying right. Okay? So I don't put all the blame on this tribe you came from, this race you came from, this culture you came from, this is where you came from, and all that happening. Okay? So let us all watch the race and the culture. Sometimes it's ingrained, indoctrinated, hammered into your mind, into your spirit. Sometimes it's just reading. Sometimes being schooled. You want a school where a professor just pump it into your mind. Or the course of study is a certain direction that fights for or goes for something. So anything of that nature, you fight without examining the thing twice. You see, like in some families, some people came to marry there and they were not very good examples from a certain tribe, certain language, certain race, a certain kind of city, certain group of people. And an impression is formed in the family that, hey, people from there, don't bring them here because they are like this. But you can't use the marriage of one person, your auntie, your husband, your wife, or grandma, and sister, and brother, and cousin, nephew, and niece, to generalize that a whole race, a whole tribe, a whole group, people who are educated to this level, people who are of this class, are always like this. No. No. Sometimes we even say a certain workplace, there's a lot of prejudice, discrimination there, and this one there, a lot of injustice there, whatever it is, because of one or two examples, or something you heard in the news, or was in the newspaper. You see, or even in churches, in ministries, or about people. Something you heard about somebody, something happened, you don't have the whole story, you don't have the whole news, whether it's fabricated, exaggerated, or a weakness was exposed just once, becomes a generalization. No. That's not right. So race and culture. If you don't respect my race and respect my culture, it's very difficult for us to work together. So work in that area.
0: 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You can obtain them from major bookstores in Ghana. May God bless you. Have a good and a godly day. Whatever you do today, put God first, followed by your family before anything else. Our motto is Family Excellence.

0: 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Coming up, President Mahama tasks Energy Minister to collaborate with the Tema Oil Refinery to develop a strategic plan aimed at increasing the refinery's production capacity to 100,000 barrels per day.
1: Let me state again that whatever TOR has achieved in this success story has been without a single CD from the government of Ghana. Today, that journey has gathered remarkable momentum.
0: More as he commissions the Tema Oil Refinery's refurbished crude distillation unit and witnessed the official receipt of Ghana's Jubilee crude oil for local refining. Also, Narcotics Control Commission, NACOC, arrests 10 people for allegedly distributing cannabis and cannabis-infused products during the Students' Representative Council SRC Week celebrations at the Koforidua Technical University. A later stampede forces shutdown of Shatta Wale's UK concert as police in UK cancels event over safety concerns linked to severe overcrowding. Let's settle for the details now. President John Mahama has tasked the Minister for Energy and Green Transition, John Jinapor, to collaborate with the board and management of the Tema Oil Refinery to develop a strategic plan aimed at increasing the refinery's production capacity to 100,000 barrels per day. The president announced the directive while commissioning the refurbished crude distillation unit at the refinery. The CDU, the first major processing unit, is an oil refinery that's in an oil refinery separates crude oil into different fractions according to their boiling points before they undergo further refining. The commissioning also marked the successful processing of 1 million barrels of locally produced Jubilee Field medium sweet crude into finished petroleum products by TOR. President Mahama said the rehabilitation of the crude distillation unit, the restoration of the residual fluid catalytic cracking unit, the installation of the new F61 crude heater, and the return of boiler number 8 to service represents more than engineering achievements.
1: Let me state again that whatever TOR has achieved in this success story has been without a single CD from the government of Ghana. Today, that journey has gathered remarkable momentum. Since May this year, Tema Oil Refinery has successfully received 3 separate 1 million barrel cargoes of crude oil. One Bonga oil, another from the Baleng field, and most significantly recently, Ghana's own Jubilee medium sweet crude. And I wish to state again that TOR fully paid for the Ghanaian crude. It was not given to TOR on credit. This represents a clear statement of government's commitment to ensuring that our petroleum resources increase value and create value here at home. Of these deliveries, the refinery has already processed 2 million barrels into a wide range of refined petroleum products, including gasoline, gas oil, aviation turbine kerosene, liquefied petroleum gas, kerosene, residual fuel oil, and pre-mixed fuel. This is tangible evidence that TOR is steadily reclaiming its space at the center of Ghana's downstream petroleum industry.
0: You heard President Mahama. The Narcotics Control Commission, NACOC, has arrested 10 people for allegedly distributing cannabis and cannabis-infused products during the Students' Representative Council SRC Week celebrations at the Koforidua Technical University. The suspects, comprising 9 men and 1 woman, were arrested on Friday during an intelligence-led operation following reports of suspected drug-related activities on the university campus. According to NACOC, the operation led to the seizure of quantity of suspected cannabis and several consumable products believed to have been infused with a narcotic. The items recovered included wraps of suspected cannabis, caps of what is known as a billy, ice cream, bottles of pineapple juice, Subulu drinks, fresh palm wine, and other beverages. The commission said preliminary field tests conducted on the seized exhibits indicated the presence of cannabis, reinforcing suspicions that the products were being distributed to revelers during the celebrations. or psychiatrist Dr. Ruth Owusu-Enchi some weeks ago raised concerns in Journey's latest hotline documentary, Deadly Doses 2, Ghana's Growing Drug Crisis, over a trend in Ghana's growing drug menace, revealing that some drug users are mixing narcotic substances into regular food and sometimes noodles. Listen to excerpts of that documentary by Nana Buachi Dankwa.
2: In 2025, Joy News brought cameras into Tinker Island and Columbia, two of the notorious drug ghettos in the Ashanti region. We documented lives consumed by addiction. Authorities promised tougher enforcement. Communities hoped the crackdown would slow the trade. A year later, we returned expecting to measure progress. Instead, we uncovered a crisis that has become far more difficult to confront.
3: The infuse, you have the edibles, you have the toffee, you have the sobolu. Basically, what you want to infuse with, so like adding weed to something. And most guys, they see when they get high, that's when like they're able to like function well. That's how they would like steady, write their song, write their music, like do what they want to do.
4: 41% of our tertiary students are aware of active use of drugs on their campuses.
2: Parents are no longer only looking for wraps, pills, or smell of marijuana. They are now confronted with products that resemble everyday food.
5: Yeah, because they use it to cook, to bake. You go and eat any woman's sheto, you are not sure. Be careful. It may be mixed with all sorts of weed or other substances.
6: The challenge has been where to put them in terms of rehabilitation. It is very expensive housing these guys, some of whom don't even have where they live.
7: We are preparing a cabinet policy document where I want to go to cabinet to seek the cabinet approval so that we now make it mandatory that nobody will be able to join the public service unless you go through doctors.
0: You have the excerpts of our latest hotline documentary, Deadly Doses 2, Ghana's Growing Drug Crisis, produced by Nana Buachi Dankwa Yadium. Now, flood response should not end with draining water and treating disease outbreak. That's according to medical doctor, Dr. Floret Pamiwusu, who says Ghana must shift from reacting to flood disasters to preventing them through public education, research, and better preparedness. She stressed that mental health support and uninterrupted care for people living with chronic diseases must become part of disaster response. She spoke during the 7th edition of the Loud and Green X Spaces on contaminated food, safe water and disease in the wake of the floods.
8: Education is very important, and so we don't need to wait for the floods or care before we're all running around trying to deal with diarrheal diseases and malaria. A lot of these can be avoided if people knew what to do even before the floods or care. And so we need to put it out there to the public. And then the other thing is research, and see that countries have longitudinal data on what happens, what are the kind of diseases that occur in the way
0: flat. Meanwhile, public health researcher at the Ensign Global University, Judith Williams, says Ghana already has sufficient knowledge about flood-prone communities and the diseases that follow major floods. According to her, the country's biggest challenge is not a lack of data, but the failure to implement research findings and strengthen systems that protect vulnerable communities.
9: I think that we have the data, so we know which neighborhoods will flood. We know that, you know, most of them are the low-lying and the poorly drained areas. So we know which populations will lose access to most of the essentials that we need. I think it's just about the system that act on the knowledge that we already have. All we need is proper systems and the will to actually act on it. Because yes, we know, we can't say that we do not know what to do. We know, we do know what to do. It's just the will to go about it. And the fact that the will in doing that is going to affect quite a number of people, because then again, you're saying that, okay, they're going to sack people, you're going to have people leave their homes because where they are waterlogged, and we need the drainage system to go through that place. So I think it's all about the will, and it's not about data.
0: You have the Judith Williams. Now, Ghana faces growing migration and foreign policy challenges as the global order shifts, with experts urging the country to strengthen its diplomacy and prepare for a more uncertain world. United Nations Special Representative to Libya, Hannah Traitor, says rising geopolitical tensions and changing global alliances demand a rethink of how Ghana and Africa protect their interests. Deborah Enemwa-Beidou has more in this report.
10: A changing global order and growing migration pressures are forcing countries to rethink how they protect the economies and citizens. Speaking at the 21st Kroenke Nneakwemo Public Lecture, United Nations Special Representative to Libya, Hannah Traitor, said African countries must work together to protect their citizens abroad.
11: Don't focus on post-conflict recovery, and we expect that these very fragile states are going to somehow manage to pull themselves out of the quagmire, settle, and be able to resume their path towards development. Then we are expecting miracles of countries where institutions have collapsed and where they will be unable to do that without sufficient support.
10: Chairman of the Council of Foreign Relations Ghana, Ambassador Daniel Kufuor-Osei, said responding to the change in global order will require both leadership and deeper African integration.
12: Ghana is about to take over the chairmanship of the African Union next year. And maybe this discussion will provide the basis of the kind of vision in determining our policy options, and we should not waste these opportunities.
10: The former foreign affairs minister also warned weak coordination among state institutions continues to undermine Ghana's foreign policy objectives.
11: We need a whole of government approach to foreign policy. It should not just be an issue for the Ministry of Foreign Affairs and Regional Integration. The ministry is not an island that stands on itself, excluded from the rest of the government machinery.
10: For Joy News, Deborah Enemwa-Beidou's report read to you.
0: And before we go, Shatterfest, a concert headlined by Ghanaian dancehall artist Shatterwale in the United Kingdom, was cancelled on Saturday after UK police shut it down over safety concerns linked to severe overcrowding. According to police, the venue exceeded its approved capacity, prompting officers to intervene to protect public safety after a stampede broke out. The organizers of Shatterfest UK have expressed deep sadness over the incident that led to the cancellation of the event, saying the safety and well-being of patrons remain their highest priority. And that's how we end the news at 6 on Joe 99.7 FM. My name is Maxwell Abba. Up next is Fifi Falson.
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If the Lord had let us die, and if he'd let us down, where would we be? And the book of Psalms chapter 9 verse 10 says, and they that know thy name will put their trust in thee, for thou, Lord, has not forsaken them, they that seek thee. For the Lord is also a refuge for the oppressed, a refuge in times of trouble,

And indeed, the Lord waited on us, even when we were unfaithful. The Lord our God was faithful. A big good morning going out to you. Welcome to another day the Lord has made. And the Lord has given us another opportunity to see one beautiful Sunday such as this. And like I said, even when we were unfaithful, He granted us a chance to see today. I wonder about just two people who can beat their chest and say that I was without fault, I was without sin, I was without transgression the whole of this week, even yesterday. But indeed, God is faithful. He's given us life this morning. And so we declare and say, oh God, our faithful God, we worship you this morning. This is the Worship Zone right here on Love 99.5 FM. Time check in the studios, 10 minutes to 7. And at 7 a.m., I will cross over to ICGC, Christ Temple, receive the word of God from Dr. Mensah Otebo, dubbed the Living Word. My name is Emmanuel the God Lover. Thank you for joining us. And we're worshiping God this morning, declaring His name.

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2: Today, I want to share the last of my kingdom authority messages. And this is part four of kingdom authority. And my subtitle is By the Spirit. By the Spirit. In this series, we have noted that Christ has all authority, that we exercise authority through the name of Jesus. We exercise authority by the word of God. And today, we are looking at the fact that we exercise authority by the Holy Spirit at work in our spirit. I'm going to begin with a statement. I don't normally begin my messages with a bold statement. I go to the text, but I want to start with a statement, and the statement is that spiritual things are discerned and engaged spiritually. Spiritual things are discerned and engaged spiritually. It's quite a logical statement that if something is spiritual, we will discern it or be able to identify it and be able to work with it only spiritually. God is a spirit. God's kingdom is spiritual. Authority in God's kingdom is spiritual. Using the name of Jesus is spiritual. The word of God is spiritual. All things we have shared about the kingdom of God and the authority in the kingdom of God share a spiritual source. So if we're going to be able to live in the reality of everything we've talked about, the name of Jesus, the word of God, the authority in Christ Jesus, we have to engage it spiritually, because spiritual things are discerned and engaged spiritually. Now, sometimes we forget that genuinely spiritual things must be done by the Holy Spirit. If something is genuinely spiritual, it has to have its roots in the Holy Spirit. So anytime you see a spectacular spiritual occurrence that does not have the backing of the Holy Spirit, you must be suspicious of it. And somebody will say, how do I know whether something is of the Holy Spirit or not? The Holy Spirit is holy. He's not just spirit. He is Holy Spirit. So one of the characteristics of everything that is done of the Holy Spirit is that the person engaging the Holy Spirit must be endeavoring to live a holy life. If you find somebody whose life is totally out of sorts with God, and with holiness and righteousness, and it's not submitted to the Holy Spirit, then you have to then question what is happening that is spiritual. Anytime you see a spectacular work that is at the base of it dishonors the Bible, you have to make note of that. So everything we do spiritually must be linked to the Holy Spirit and our spirits in submission to the Holy Spirit. So today we're going to look at the last instructions that Jesus gave his disciples just before he ascended. Jesus died, he rose again, was with his disciples for 40 days, and then he ascended. And we're going to look at the last instructions he gave them regarding the Holy Spirit. And then we're going to draw our lessons from there. Now, if we want to look at what Jesus said, the last things he said concerning the Holy Spirit, we're going to find them in the Gospel of Luke and in the book of the Acts of the Apostles. The Gospel of Luke and the book of the Acts of the Apostles were both written by Luke, the physician. And the accounts of the Acts of the Apostles expand on the account of the Gospel of Luke. So when you read the Gospel of Luke at the end, there is a way in which it meshes directly into the Acts of the Apostles. So that's what we're going to do today. Luke chapter 24, verse 49. This is the last words of Jesus recorded in Luke's gospel. Luke chapter 24, verse 49. Behold, I send the promise of my Father upon you, but tarry ye in the city of Jerusalem until you are endued with power from on high. Behold, I send the promise of my Father upon you. Now, on the face of this, there's no direct mention of the Holy Spirit. But if we go to the book of Acts, which is the same writer, and it's dovetailing into Luke's gospel, there is something said about the Holy Spirit, because in the book of Acts, there is an expansion of the conversation between Jesus and his disciples when they ask whether he will restore the kingdom to Israel, and then he tells them that they will receive power. So Acts chapter 1, verse 8. It says, but you shall receive power when the Holy Spirit has come upon you. And you shall be witnesses to me in Jerusalem and in all Judea and Samaria and to all the ends of the earth. So, Jesus is saying to his disciples, I'm going away, but I'll still be around working with you. How are you going to be around, Lord Jesus? Through the Holy Spirit, because the Holy Spirit is another form of me. The Holy Spirit is me in another form. So the coming of the Holy Spirit is central to the Christian faith. Now, there are three activities mentioned in this passage in Acts chapter 1, verse 8. But you shall receive power when the Holy Spirit has come upon you. You shall be witnesses to me in Jerusalem, in all Judea and Samaria, and to the end of the earth. Three things I want you to note. First, there is the outpouring. When the Holy Spirit has come, there is going to be an outpouring of the Holy Spirit. Jesus is saying the Holy Spirit is going to be literally poured out. He's going to come to the lives of the believer. The outpouring of the Holy Spirit. Now, this is very interesting because in the Old Testament, the Holy Spirit worked, but worked with specific individuals. But in the New Testament, the Holy Spirit works upon all believers. There is an outpouring, not a drip, but an outpouring of the Holy Spirit. So that's the first thing you see there, the outpouring of the Holy Spirit. The second thing you would note from the outpouring of the Holy Spirit is the outcome. When the Holy Spirit comes and his potter. What is going to happen? He says, you shall receive power. So receiving power is a product of the outpouring of the Holy Spirit. When the Holy Spirit is poured out, you will receive power. When the Holy Spirit is poured out, there will be a consequence. There would be a result.

You have to receive the Holy Spirit, because the power is the outcome of the Holy Spirit coming into your life. And when you receive the Holy Spirit, you're going to reach out. You're going to do something. You're going to produce something with that outpouring of the Holy Spirit. The Christian life is centered around the outpouring of the Holy Spirit, the giving of power to the believer, and the outreach of the believer. Jesus Christ called this whole experience to be baptized in the Holy Spirit. In verse 1, verse 5 of Acts of the Apostles, chapter 1, he distinguishes John's baptism and the baptism of the Holy Spirit. There is a work of the Holy Spirit that empowers us to do the work of God. And today we're going to pray for that before we end, that we'll receive the outpouring of the Holy Spirit. Because things that are of the Spirit must be spiritually engaged. And if you don't have what Jesus is talking about, the spiritual world will be an alien world to you. You may be a Christian, you love the Lord Jesus Christ, but there is a dimension of spiritual engagement that you may find lacking in your life. So there is an outpouring. Everybody say outpouring. And then there is outcome. Everybody say outcome. And then there is outreach. Everybody say outreach. In other words, when you receive the Holy Spirit, you're going to do something. You're going to do something. So that is what Jesus said. Authority of the kingdom is by the Spirit. Now, everything we do in God's kingdom must be done spiritually. When we operate by faith, we do it by the help of the Holy Spirit. When we operate in the gifts of the Spirit, we do it by the help of the Holy Spirit. When we say, in the name of Jesus, things happen because of the Holy Spirit. All right. So now let's jump from there to the book of Ephesians. And the book of Ephesians is telling us a lot of things. But one of the things it's telling us is how we receive answers to our prayer. Because prayer is spiritual. How many of you know that? Prayer is not physical. Although you do physical things like you ball your fist and you stamp and you walk up and down and you talk and all of these things are physical. Prayer is spiritual. The effectiveness of prayer is not the physical things you do, but the spiritual reality you are engaged in. So I'm going to walk you through that very quickly, and then we will pray, hopefully, for a few minutes after I'm done. First, we look at Ephesians chapter 1, verse 3. Ephesians chapter 1, verse 3, and it says, "Blessed be the God and Father of our Lord Jesus Christ, who has blessed us with every spiritual blessing in the heavenly places in Christ Jesus." I want you to note that carefully. Blessed be the God and Father of our Lord Jesus Christ. What has he done? He has blessed us. Now, how many of you know blessed is past tense? Did you go for English classes? That's past tense. Now, it's not a future tense. It didn't say who will bless us, or neither is it a statement of uncertainty. Who may bless us, but who has blessed us. He's already done it. Blessed be the God and Father of our Lord Jesus Christ, who has blessed us. Somebody say, I'm blessed. Okay. Now, he has blessed us with what? Every spiritual blessing. Every spiritual blessing. Where? In heavenly places. So God has blessed me. When I pray, God hears my prayer and he blesses me. He blesses me with every spiritual blessing. Not every physical blessing, but every spiritual blessing. And where is the blessing? In heavenly places. And where is it located in the heavenly places?

0: praises in Christ. All right. Now, let's unpack that statement a little bit. So this is the statement. God gives all of his blessings to us first in spiritual form. God gives all of his blessings to us first in spiritual form. He blesses us with a spiritual blessing in heavenly places in Christ. So when I say, I pray and I say, oh God, I need whatever it is I need, whatever you've placed before God this time of prayer, God hears you. And then he blesses you with the thing, or he gives you the thing, but the thing is not given to you physically. It is given to you as a spiritual blessing. And that spiritual blessing is not on earth. It is in heavenly places, and it is in Christ. So I ask God for something. He has given it to me, but the form in which he has given it to me is not physical. It's not natural. It's not material. I can't touch it. He has given it to me in the spiritual form. And that spiritual form is not even on earth for me to see it. It's in heavenly places. Heavenly, remember, heaven is not a location. It's a dimension. Heavenly places doesn't mean far, far, far, far, far, far, far, far, far away. No. Heavenly places means that it's not physical. It's spiritual. It's a dimension. A reality that is not physical. And that reality is here. It's just that it's not physical. So God has blessed me with every spiritual blessing in heavenly places in Christ. So in Christ, I am blessed with every spiritual blessing in heavenly places. That's good. But what good is a spiritual blessing to me when I have earthly problems? God has given it to me. It's in a spiritual form. It's like you need money, and somebody, you say, oh, I need 100,000 cedis, or maybe if you have more faith, 1 million cedis, and you can even go beyond and say, you know, 10 million or 20 million or just whatever, and somebody gives you a check of 100,000 or whatever. What is Yeah, in a sense, he has given you the money, but he has also not given you the money, because you cannot use that check to pay your debt. Somehow, that check must be converted into cash, either in your account or somewhere else that you can use. But you are blessed with it. So can you imagine somebody who says, I'm poor, but he has 100,000 check in his pocket, and he's going around saying, I have 100,000, but I'm poor, because he's been blessed with his money, but it is in a currency, it's in a form that cannot pay for his debts. He has to learn to take that form and convert it to something else. That's what is happening here. You say, God, give me this. He says, I give it to you in spiritual form. Where is it? In heavenly places. Who is holding it? Christ. Now, I say, yeah, you've done it, so, but I need it here on earth. So somehow, my spiritual blessing in heavenly places in Christ must now become an earthly reality. Is that not so? I have to move it from the spirit, from heavenly places, from in Christ to be in my pocket or in my situation. So how do we do that? All right. The same Ephesians chapter 3, verses 14 to 16. For by this reason I bow my knees to the Father of our Lord Jesus Christ, from whom the whole family in heaven and earth is named, that he may grant you, according to the riches of his glory, to be strengthened with might through his Spirit in the inner man. I want you to note the verse 16 very carefully. That he may grant you, grant means give you, according to the riches of his glory, to be strengthened with might through his Spirit in the inner man. So what the passage is saying simply is that the Holy Spirit's power works in us through our inner man, through our spirit. Because the blessing of God is spiritual, there has to be something that engages that spiritual blessing, and that is the Holy Spirit. The Holy Spirit does not engage that spiritual blessing with our natural body, but he does it with what the passage says, the inner man through the Spirit. So I have prayed, I believe I receive, I believe I have it, and yes, I have it, but it's in a spiritual form in heavenly places. For that reason, God has given us the Holy Spirit, because the Holy Spirit is the one who is at work in us. He is going to pull a spiritual blessing into a physical reality. He is going to ensure that what God has given to us spiritually gets materialized in our bodies. So, how does that happen? The same Ephesians chapter 3, verse 20 to 21. And it says, now to him who is able to do exceedingly abundantly above all that we ask or think, according to the power that works in us, to him be glory in the church by Christ Jesus to all generations forever and ever. Amen. But note verse 20 carefully. Now to him who is able to do exceedingly abundantly. He's able to do. Everyone say do. He's able to do exceedingly abundantly above all that we ask or think. So God is able to do exceedingly abundantly above all that we ask or think. Have you asked for something this 40 days? Have you thought of something you want God to do? And the passage says God is able to do exceedingly abundantly above all that you ask or think. He's able to do that. He's able to do more than what you have asked. If you ask for 10, he's able to do 20. If you ask for 20, he can do 40. If you ask for 40, he can do 1,000,000. That is beyond what you ask or think. So what you haven't even thought of, he's able to do it. But how is he able to do it? Look at the passage again. He's able to do exceedingly abundantly above all that we ask or think. In what way? According to the power that works in us. Now, what is the power that is working in us? What's the power that is working in us? I'm looking at your face. I mean, what is the power that is working in us? The Holy Spirit. And how is the Holy Spirit working in us? He's working with our inner man, with our spirits. So the passage is saying that God is able to do exceedingly abundantly above all that we ask or think, according to is like in proportion to the power that works in us. What does that mean? That God does great things for us in proportion to his Spirit's work in us. According to the power that is at work in us. So in other words, there is something about the way you yield to the Holy Spirit, the proportion of your yieldedness to the Holy Spirit determines the extent of what you receive of your spiritual blessing in heavenly places. So if you're not yielded to the Holy Spirit, or you yield to him 1 minute, you're still walking in all kinds of sin, and you're walking in disobedience, and you're walking in doubt, the proportion will be lower. If you're walking in faith, the word of God is in you. You walk by faith and not by sight. You're submitted to him. The proportion will be higher. So the proportion of my submission to the Holy Spirit is related to the extent of what I receive of my spiritual blessing in heavenly places in Christ. What is the passage basically saying? It's saying that the more we yield to the Holy Spirit's work in us, the more our spiritual blessings become real. The more we yield to the Holy Spirit's work in us, the more we experience the manifestation of what God has given to us spiritually. God has given to us all things that pertain to life and godliness. It doesn't mean you will experience it, although it's yours. It's like having the money in your pocket. It doesn't mean you pay your bills, but he's giving it to you. How am I going to cash it out? I'm going to cash it out when I allow the Holy Spirit to work more in my life, to take control of my life, to rule my life, to rule my thoughts, to rule my desires, to rule my character. The more I yield to the Holy Spirit, the more I am transferring what is spiritual into the physical world.
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0: How many grateful people do we have in the room? 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Yeah.
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Never let no rock take my praise and take my place in praising God. I remember in the Bible when the Israelites were praising Jesus and they were saying, "Blessed be the one who comes in the name of the Lord," even for the triumphant entry into Jerusalem from Jericho. And the scribes, the Pharisees, and the priests said, "Well, Jesus, don't you hear the people singing to you? Won't you stop them? Stop them." And obviously, because you are not God, so stop them from praising you. And Jesus told them, "It is written, if these people keep quiet, I will raise up stones to give the Lord praise." And so this morning, if we keep quiet, if we do not give God the praise, if we do not praise the Lamb of God who has overcome, God himself will raise stones and rocks to give the Lord praise. And Joe Metal also says he will not let no rock take his place and give God praise. And we're giving God praise this morning. You're still listening to The Worship Zone. My name is Imanol de Golova. It's been beautiful praising God this morning. But soon and very soon it will be time to also listen to the Word of God. And also sing more. Even as we join ICGC Trinity Temple to worship. So we're bringing church to your home this morning. Why are you going to church this morning?

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Yesterday was your birthday. Happy birthday going out to you. May God bless you so much. In fact, he's a team lead for the Love FM Digital Media. God bless you so much, eh? That's right. Also, happy birthday going out to Kwejo Ajakum of House of Faith Ministries. Kwejo Ajakum, happy birthday going out to you. God bless you so much.

So like I said, at 8:30, ICGC Trinity Temple will bring to us the whole service. So kindly stick and stay with us right here on Love 99.5 FM. My name again is Imanol, the God Lover.

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0: Hallelujah. We are grateful to God this morning for the opportunity to come before Him, to have fellowship, and to worship Him. Good morning, dear listeners, and welcome to this blessed Sunday morning service. We give glory and honor to God, the one who reigns forever and whose word never fails. We exalt the name of the Lord, for His faithfulness, mercy, and His truth endures through all generations. This morning, be reminded that God's presence is not limited by distance. Like I always say, He is right here with you, ready to speak, to heal, and to transform. Scripture says that the entrance of your word gives light, it gives understanding to the simple. And so may this time together bring light into every dark place, clarity where there is confusion, and strength where there is weakness. This morning, prepare your hearts, open your spirits, and receive all that God has in store for you. This is not just a discussion we're going to have this morning. It is a divine encounter through His living word. I encourage you to stay tuned, be expectant, and let the word of God dwell richly with you. Once again, you are welcome, and may the Lord bless you abundantly. On behalf of Reverend and Mrs. Soa Odute, I welcome you all to church service at Trinity Temple of International Central Gospel Church this morning. We would like to assure you that this service has carefully been put together to be a blessing to your life. And so keep your dial on Love 99.5. We do not take your listenership for granted. Keep the feedback coming. We really appreciate the feedback. And stay tuned to Love. Don't flip. Be here so together we can worship God this morning. By way of location, we are located behind Maxonic or Natoni Gas Filling Station off the Kwara So GNSS stretch. And we encourage you to come in person this morning so together we worship. 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ICGC Trinity Temple Kumasi. ICGC Trinity Temple Kumasi. You can equally reach us on our WhatsApp number 0244-478-449. 0244-478-449. I would like to take this opportunity to say good morning to a friend and a brother, Mr. Joseph Akukleman. You listen to us every morning. And this morning I say, God bless you. Keep listening and keep the feedback coming. We really appreciate it. I also want to say a very special good morning to a dear friend, Mahamia Kusia Adowa. I know you are doing the listening this morning. God richly bless you, and a special good morning to the rest of the family. God bless you. Listeners, before we join the main feed in the auditorium, as always, we want to look at our devotional for today, 2nd August 2026, and it's captioned, Walk in Increase. You know, we've been going through 40 days of power. This week, we are beginning Greater Works. Greater Works begins from tomorrow, 3rd August, through to Friday. So keep your dial on Love and other social media handles, especially YouTube and Facebook, and you have all the details there. Greater Works is going to be great, like the name depicts. And so follow our social media handles as we go through Greater Works this week, and your life will never, ever be the same. So this morning, we're looking at Walk in Increase, and our scripture is taken from Psalm 115, verse 14 and 15. Psalms 115, verse 14 and 15. May the Lord give you increase more and more, you and your children. May you be blessed by the Lord who made heaven and earth. By the Lord who made heaven and earth. God's increase has no end. When He blesses us, He blesses us to the utmost. The Lord does not hold back on the extent of His blessings to us. At the heart of all blessings God promised the children of Israel was the blessing of increase. you know, God promised his children, and of all the promises, he promised them the blessings of increase. And so let's look at a few things where God can be a blessing to our life. First, he promised them increase in population. Israel began with God's promise to a couple, and that's Abraham and Sarah, with no children. To them, God made a promise to give them a child. But out of one couple, their child, God raised a nation as a result of the blessings of numerical growth in population was deeply significant to Israel. And so God increases us by increasing us in number. Secondly, increase in their land. In addition to having a large population, God promised to give land to Abraham and his descendants. He called Abraham from his ancestral land into a new land. For years, Abraham and his descendants wandered from place to place with no land of their own. 600 years after God promised to Abraham, his descendants finally inhabited the promised land. And so the lesson here is that God increases us by enlarging our habitation. And finally, increase in their wealth. In addition to increase in population and land, the Lord also promised to make Abraham and his descendants wealthy. So this morning, as you listen to us and to me, I want to assure you that God increases us by making us worthy. If you put your trust in God, he would make you worthy. All you need to do is to believe in God, trust in him, hope in him, and your life will never ever be the same. Once again, this is Trinity Temple of International Central Gospel Church. Service has just begun, and we encourage you to join us in person as we go through this morning's service, which has carefully been prepared to be a blessing unto your life. This morning we have a guest speaker speaking to us, and so keep your dial on love. Don't flip your dial. Be here, because I can assure you that today's service would be a blessing to your life. God bless you for tuning in and keeping your dial on love. I am Sydney Jakwa, your host for this morning's service. God bless you.
1: Anything that the enemy is scared of is a believer who finds a song of rejoicing in the midst of affliction. This morning, you want that to be your posture. This morning, you want that to be your confession. That, Lord, I choose to rejoice. It's a choice to make. I choose to rejoice in the face of the medical report that doesn't seem to be so good. I choose to rejoice in that financial situation that is nothing to boast about. I choose to rejoice concerning my marriage that is facing challenges. I choose to rejoice regardless of whatever confronts me this morning. That is the choice I am making this morning, because you have told me and you have taught me by your word that I should rejoice. And again, you will say unto me that I should rejoice. And this morning we have come to do just that in the name of Jesus. Nothing is too big to take our joy from us, because it is a fruit from you. It is a fruit of the Spirit, and we bear it supernaturally regardless of whatever battles we find ourselves in the mighty name of Jesus. We thank you, for we know you have granted us the enablement to rejoice even as we exit out of our tribulations, in Jesus' name. Hallelujah. Proverbs 3:5 says, trust in the Lord with all your heart and lean not on your own understanding, but in all your ways acknowledge him, and he shall direct your path. Hallelujah. This morning, you want to lift your voice once again and pray for the wisdom and humility to trust God's purposes for your life, even when you do not understand his ways. Begin to talk to God that, Lord, I want to live beyond my reasoning. I want to live beyond what I understand. I want to trust in your word and your promises and your purposes concerning my life. I want to connect to that which you are doing in my life, which I believe that is superior to my own plans. I pray that, Lord, I subscribe to whatever you have woven for me. In the name of Jesus, I may not understand the delays. I may not understand what looks like a denial. I may not understand what looks like an answered prayer. But Lord, this morning, I lift my voice by faith, and I pray that, Lord, I shall declare declare and proclaim victory, because I know that what you are doing behind the scenes, oh Lord, is greater and higher than what I can see. I thank you, Lord. I will not lean on my own understanding. Your church have come to a place, Lord, where we want to walk, oh God, in obedience and in connection with that which you have said in your word concerning our lives. We thank you. Let's begin to thank the Lord for answering our prayers, oh God. We thank you, Lord. We have the confidence that, Lord Almighty, whatever thing we ask according to your will, it is done. So therefore, your church, we are here to say thank you, Lord. We give you every praise, every honor that is due you. In Jesus' name we pray with thanksgiving. Amen. And let's receive the heralds as they bless us with the hymn.

will praise the Lord for his good, and he has done so many things, and greater things will he do in our lives. Amen. Church, let's remain standing as we take our Apostles' Creed. I believe in God, the Father Almighty, creator of the heavens and the earth, and in Jesus Christ, his only Son, our Lord, who was conceived by the Holy Spirit, born of the Virgin Mary, suffered under Pontius Pilate, and was crucified, died, and was buried. He descended into hell. On the third day, he rose again from the dead. He ascended into heaven and is seated at the right hand side of God Almighty. From there, he will come to judge the living and the dead. I believe in the Holy Spirit, the Holy Christian Church, the Holy Communion of Saints, the forgiveness of sins, the resurrection of the body, and life everlasting. Amen. Church, let's be seated in heavenly places as we prepare to give. In the book of Proverbs chapter 11, verse 24 to 25, it says that the liberal soul shall be made fat, and he that watereth shall himself be watered. Amen. Before we give, I want us to take this short declaration, then we take our seed. Amen. Lord, make me a liberal soul. I refuse to live with a closed hand. As I give, let me be fat. As I waters, let me be watered by you. And let your presence go before me and surround me all the days of my life. Amen. You want to give? Give generously as the TT Choir minister to us.

0: And if God has said he would do it, he would do it better than you think. Amen. Because he watches over his word to perform. This morning, God's word is in performance. God's word is making all things work together for your good. Amen. With a standing ovation, a shout, a clap, let's receive God's choice as servants, Reverend Sylvan Osoa Odote.
1: Oh, somebody make a joyful noise unto the Lord. God is worthy of your praise. Amen. Why don't you move from your seat and give some three people some high five and tell them, Wayewie. He can do it. And he has finished. The Bible says that he said on the cross, it is finished. Wayewie. And we thank our sister Sandy and the TTC for a wonderful performance. Please take your seat in the presence of God. It is my prayer that God will make your month of August a very powerful one. No wonder we transited from the Friday with an all night through Saturday morning, and then we are continuing this morning with a set man who is coming to do great things by the special grace of God. How many people were here on Friday and Saturday morning? Was a powerful time, isn't it? God richly bless you. People were called from their sleep to come to receive their prophetic word and all that, and that's quite interesting. We thank our brother so much for that wonderful work. And it's a good point. It's a good point. A good place to appreciate God. Amen. Well. Tomorrow is what day? Oh, the way you are saying it, some of you are speaking fra-fra and other things. I only ask a question. Tomorrow is what day? Okay, for me, tomorrow and the whole of this month is greater works. Because once you finish the conference, you are doing greater works. In fact, the greater works will start right through the conference. Some of you will receive ideas, powerful ideas that will engineer businesses, powerful ideas that will let you win court cases, powerful ideas that will cause doors to open for you. And that is what you need to position your mind, position your heart, position your body to receive. This morning we have a set man that is coming to speak to us. And last Friday, Saturday morning, was awesome, an all-night service starting from 10 and closing around 4 o'clock in the morning of Saturday. I believe that as many of you who passed through last Friday would definitely have an occasion to celebrate. But for those of you who weren't here, because we didn't actually stream live, but you can go and watch it if we put it there for you. That is, if your prayer is strong. Amen. Can't eat your cake and have it. I would like to do a very simple introduction of the great man of God. He is more like a brother to me. He's a guy, I'm a guy. But beyond that, we are brothers in the heart, in the spirit. Jesus Christ has made us brothers and sisters in the Lord. One of the

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1: It's very funny, but that's the truth. That's the truth. So this man of God has walked whatever he says. He's a true son of Bishop Dark Edward Mills. He has worked under his ministry for several years before the Lord gave him a direction to start a ministry, and he was released by Reverend Dark Edward Mills to start his own ministry. And indeed, he told me that the man of God even came to inspect the work and give him some money to finish the whole building. That is very rare, that a man of God will love you so much, see, release you, come to see the work you are doing, and then give money to roof the whole place and make it powerful. That tells you he released him from his heart. And because of that, this man of God preaches in every lighthouse church, whether in Ghana or outside of Ghana. He is a highly sought after man of God. People listen to him. Big band. Big people with authority. Listen to what he has to say concerning any case at all in your life. He speaks the mysteries of God. He lets you understand what the mind of God is. He teaches well, he preaches well, and he does it very excitingly with fun and all that. So he is a founder of Unction Word Chapel International, which is at Bawetok Base in Accra. And then also, he is the director of Unicorn Christian Montezero School. That is, they have a South and a North campus all based in Accra. He actually attended the All Nations Bible School, which is in Nigeria, which was founded by, of course, the great, powerful man of God, Archbishop Idahosa. And he also tells me that he has been a born-again person for a long time, since 1988. And he has been in full-time ministry since 1993. And that makes it somewhere around how many years? 33 years or so and counting. So this is not some small boy of God. This is a man of God, mature. Amen. And that is something you should take notice of. One of the things about him is that take his word serious. He may not mention your name or whatever. He may not tell you certain things directly to your face, but whatever he's speaking, he speaks the mind of God. So take the word at his mouth and run with it. He's married to Lady Grace, his Lord Ama, a very good singer. I don't know why pastors always, and particular ministers who are very powerful, men of God snatch them, particularly if they are very nice. And this woman I'm talking about is a very beautiful woman. And they have very powerful children, Doug and Lordina. And that is not Lordina Mahama, that is his own child, Lordina. Amen. Are you here to listen to the man of God? Then with us rising up and clapping and making some shout, let's invite him upstage. The one and only Prophet Alex, his Lord, Ama, my brother. God bless you so much. Please do it better.
2: Please do it better for Jesus. Hallelujah. Amen. Do you believe the Lord has done it already? Shall we pray? Father, we want to thank you for what you have done already in our midst. We thank you for your power and your presence. We thank you for your glory, and we thank you for mercy. We humbly asking, Lord, that you will speak to

0: the preaching of your word. Let your will and your perfect will be established in this gathering. Lord, I'm humbly asking that you give me utterance and clarity of speech and the tongue of the learned. Use my tongue as a pen of a skillful writer, even to write your word in the heart of your people. I pray in Jesus' mighty name. Amen. Thank you. Please take your seat. I would love you to welcome somebody with a smile. Please just turn to your neighbor and then welcome your neighbor with a smile. Your face is too hard. A smile. Let your neighbor see your teeth. Yes, look, you have a very beautiful and handsome face. Well, I want to say a big thank you to God and, of course, to our dad, the president and the founder of this great commission, Dr. Mensan Otabel. Can we please celebrate him with a mighty clap offering? Hallelujah. And of course, he wouldn't be doing what he's doing in spite of the anointing without being blessed with a wife. Hallelujah. You know, we do ministry with a peaceful mind. No matter how anointed you are, if you marry a knife, you will not do well. Hallelujah. Yeah, but we thank God for blessing him with a wife and a mother who has been mothering him, being his personal intercessor, counselor, and prayer warrior. Please help me celebrate Lady Joy. I'm expecting you to do it better. Hallelujah. Amen. Hallelujah. And of course, the Bible says that God gives a word, but great is the company that publishes it. That's Psalm 68, verse 11. And for the vision of Dr. Otabe to be fulfilled, it needs a lot of loyal sons and daughters, sons that can be depended and relied upon to run with the vision. And among the thousands that the Lord has blessed Dr. Otabe with, the one that is qualified to be here and to shepherd us and to represent his anointing and his commission is not anybody than our own blessed and anointed Father, Reverend Odute Soa. Let's celebrate the man of God. Hallelujah. And what to say, thank you. When you are asked to come, you came. You know, and we guns, the way we are, we need grace and mercy. So God blessed me with grace, and God also decided to bless him with mercy. And I would love you to help me celebrate his beloved wife, anointed woman of God, Mama Mercy. Oh, you are not clapping. Wherever she is, we want to say thank you so much, Mom, for loving our dad and for accepting his proposal when he didn't deserve you. God bless you. Hallelujah. This one should be here. And of course, I want to salute all the senior associate reverend ministers, pastors, apostles, standing with the man of God for the execution of his assignment. I salute you, all of you, and God bless you. And congregation, please, without you, there is no shepherd. Put your hands together. Hallelujah. Amen. I want to say, if there is a choir that entices God from his presence into the midst of his people to demonstrate power, is the choir in this church. And I want to say, you are such an anointed choir. Hallelujah. What an unctionized choir. That was too powerful. God bless you. And of course, my beloved sister, Sandra Afre. God bless you. And please keep don't stop taking this from me. Never extend the grace and the oil on your life with anything. God has just started with you. Amen. God bless you. So, this morning, in the next few minutes, Sundays are meant to be teaching, right? Me, sometimes I cannot predict myself. And I'm going to share the word of God with us shortly. And my topic, you may not like it, but that is it. Hallelujah. My topic is what to do to overcome life circumstances. You can write it down. or what to do when you are circumference with circumstances. It's also another topic. Oh, my brother is laughing at me. Please turn your Bible with me to Mark chapter 4, verse 36 through to 41. It says that, and when they had sent away the multitude, they took him even as he was in the ship. And there were also with him another little ships. And there arose a great storm of wind. And the waves beat into the ship so that it was now full. And it was in the inner part of the ship, asleep on the pillow. And they awaked him, saying unto him, Master, carest thou none that we perish? Verse 39. And he arose and rebuked the wind and said unto the sea, Peace, be still. And the wind ceased, and there was a great calm. And he said unto them, Why are you so fearful? How is it that you have no faith? And they fear exceedingly, and said one to another, What manner of man is this, that even the wind and the sea obey him? Can I feel comfortable? Hallelujah. What was the topic I gave? The topic of the message. Your brother is laughing at me. He can't even remember. Hallelujah. So this was Jesus Christ. He had preached powerfully about the seed of the sower, worked out great miracle, and blessed the people. The disciples had seen dead raised in his ministry, and then pulled a great crowd. And when it got to the evening, he then told the disciples, let's stop what we are doing and let's go to the other side. Because many years, thousands of years back, there was a prophecy by Jacob, and today that prophecy must be fulfilled. And the prophecy was that when Jacob was blessing his children, and then he got to God, he told him that he shall be possessed and overtaken by a troop, but at the right time he shall be delivered. Okay, so when Jesus Christ was preaching, it dawned on him that a prophecy must be fulfilled. So he told the disciples, let's do whatever we are doing, let's go to the other side of the sea. So they all jumped into the boat, and there were other small ships around. So when they started, everything was calm, and to the disciples, it was time for them to rest, you know. But about when they got to the middle of the journey, there was a boisterous wind and a storm, and then the disciples were troubled. They did everything they could, because Pierre was there, James and John was there, and these were professional born fishermen. I used to be a fisherman. I don't want to go into that. But you know, when there was a storm, what we do is that we just offload the ship with the net. We put everything in the net, and then we turn the canoe, and then we'll be at the back of the canoe. You understand that? So I believe Pierrot and then Simon and then the other brethren, they did everything they could professionally, yet there was no solution. Then they remembered that this journey, they did not initiate the journey. How come that they were troubled, confused, feared, and yet the one who initiated the journey is nowhere to be seen? So Pierrot went to the back of the boat, and then he realized that Jesus Christ was far asleep with his head on the pillow. You know, when we get to heaven, there are three people who have questions for them. Adam, first of all, I'll congratulate him for being a husband to Eve. Okay? Because it was obvious that Eve was a very stubborn woman. Okay? Who was, anyway, don't let me go into that. And then this one too. Because the Bible says that she was full of water. But yet, Jesus Christ was at the back of the ship with his head on the pillow, fast asleep. How possible? And then Peter said, Master, carest thou not that we perished? And then Jesus Christ woke up and they said, for how long can I live with you? With that, having faith, he was telling them that this thing, you've been following me, you've seen so many things happen, and then the essence of it is to activate faith in you. Because these 3.5 years, I'm preparing you to take over my mandate and my mission here on earth. And the Bible said that you woke up, you rebuked the wind, and that there was a great calm. Now, there are few things I want us to look at this morning. Okay? Why they were troubled and why they were afraid that they were going to die. Number one, they were afraid and they thought they were going to die because they forgot the initiator of the journey. That Jesus is the God who knows the end from the beginning. And before he starts a journey with you, has already ended there. So if they had known that the initiator of the journey was right there with them and he was not going to die because he's undiable, there was no way they should have been afraid. Let me tell you this. You did not start Christianity by yourself. He found you. And he started Christianity and life with you. And he's the God who knows the end from the beginning. So he knows all the troubles will come. Yet, he has made provision for you to overcome. The reason why we cry and we complain and sometimes we don't even come to church and we put blames on our pastors is because you did not know that Christianity was started. The pastor, he found us and then he started with us. He left everything, came to seek for that which was lost. And when he found us, he started with you. Christianity is a journey initiated by Christ. And because you know he knows the end from the beginning and he knows that there will be troubles and there will be problems. And with that knowledge you have, you know that it's the God who delivers us from every form of troubles. The Bible says that in the midst of fire, it will be right there with us. In the midst of troubled waters, it will be there with us. So when Nebuchadnezzar told Daniel that he was going to be killed, the 3 of them were going to be Then Daniel said, Shadrach, Meshach, and Abednego, they told the king, oh, King, live, Lord, for our God will surely deliver us. And if he doesn't deserve deliver us, we will stay no power. There are many of you, because of life trouble, we have left church, and we are consulting demonic powers, and many of us have involved ourselves into all sorts of things, because we don't know that is the who started life with her and is the one who knows the end from the beginning. I pray for somebody here in the name of Jesus. I don't know what you are going through, but I have this understanding that in the midst of fire, it will still be there with you. Daniel at this feet, and the Bible says, when everybody bow to the image of King Nebuchadnezzar, he refused to power and was thrown into the lions there. He knows that God never put us to shame. He never disgraced us. And when he was thrown into the lions there, he had faith enough that what the enemies were expecting to chew him the Lord would rather use it as a mattress to cushion him. I pray for you in the name of Jesus. Always remember that he started a journey with you
1: and he will be with you. He will deliver you. The reason why when storm and winds hit at our businesses, our home, our marriages, is because we did not allow him to start with us. Question yourself today, that marriage you are in, was it the one who introduced you into it? Was it the one who initiated that marital journey? If you believe it is the Lord who initiated it, then anything that happens should not break you. You should know that there is a sparring date on that because sometimes God wrote things into our life to develop us. He allowed it to happen to develop faith in the heart of the disciples. That is why when he woke up, he was so much disappointed in the life of the apostle. And then number two, because of that, number two is that they forgot the very presence of Christ in the boat. That if they were going to die, then Christ was also going to die. I pray for somebody here. Remember that our God is everywhere presence, God, and our God is always with us. The presence of God is always with us. David said the other day, though I walk through the valley of the shadow of death, I will not fear evil. It's true that sometimes the wind and the storm and the bullets released at us create fear in our heart. But always remember, my sister, that the Lord is with us. If the storm cannot kill him, he will not allow it to kill you. In the name of Jesus, can I prophesy over somebody? Always remember that the presence of the Lord is with you in that bedroom, in that courtroom, anywhere you find yourself, and in the storm that blows, always remember that the presence of the Lord is with you, is with you. The Bible said, when Shadrach and Meshach and Abednego, when they were thrown into the fire, the Bible said their air was no sting. And the scent of the smoke was no smell on them. I see a group of people coming out right now. You are coming out of every life troubles without an impact on your life. In the name of Jesus. In the name of Jesus. Even the smell of the smoke was not on Shadrach and Meshach and Abednego. I pray for you in the name of Jesus that in the state you find yourself in, always remember that the abiding presence of our God is with you. I said the abiding presence of your God is with you.

Zabarana Koshemesia. Our God is always there for us. Always there for us. He never leaves us nor forsakes us. And some of the troubles

developed you. Sometimes you will introduce a very stubborn, a certain tribe wife into your life. That may look unreasonable, but that is what you need to kill your pride. God, there are some men who are very, very proud. And most of the problems they have is not Satan. Satan is innocent about the problem they have. The problem they have is a result of God resisting them because of their pride. The Bible says that he lifts up the humble and they resist the proud. There are many Christians that if Satan gets a chance, he'll cut off your hair, but God will not allow him. Because you are accusing him falsely of things that you yourself, you are the cause of your own problem. So sometimes God wants to humble you in order to lift you up. He will introduce a wife into your life who is more stubborn than you. And her agenda is to break you. To the one who said, Charlie, Mizuma Umbi. So God knows how to build the best and to develop the original ingredients we need to live to attain the height he has called us to attain. Hashomataya. Is the Lord speaking to somebody here? That man is not evil. That woman is not evil. The character you are seeing in him that makes you frown is the character sometimes God introduced into the person's life to build you. God, the only way you can live a fulfilled life and certain doors to be opened over your life is for you to resign from pride to humility. You are so proud because of your beauty and your education. So God, I will introduce a man who will pretend to be humble into your life. And after marriage, you will be pardoned. Hey, it's bad. Is this? It's not bad. Examine your life. Go to God and rather thank God for introducing such a stubborn guy into my life. Or a gun boy. Or a certain tribe boy. Because of where I am. I can mention when the flies take off. Everybody is stubborn. Everybody is proud. It's those who have decided to resign from pride.

that if he could raise the dead from the grave, what is it that he could not do? They saw how a man who had only one child, who was a last hope, a child who was get salary and at the end of the month they all survived, all of a sudden this child died and the woman could not control it. Jesus Christ was on daily activities and he ended up passing by and he saw this child carrying in the casket on their way to bury him, and the Jesus Christ, the Bible says that it touched the caskets and they stood still. And then the Bible says, he asked of the name of the child. And he brought the child back to life. Such a person, when he's with you, you don't need to be afraid. I was one day in school, 1995. And a woman at the age of 92 had only one child. And she got that child at the age of 69. And this boy was in the university. And the boy died. On the campus, we had a private hospital owned by the late Archbishop Idahosa. And this is what happened. In that clinic, they brought the child. They did everything. They said the child was there. Then they brought with the student, the executive prefect, to come and exercise faith. We throw the child. The child, I will not come. We were tired. And then the late Archbishop was in Tulsa, Oklahoma, doing crusade. And then the doctors proposed that the child should be put in the monk. And then the woman said, no way. I was at the age of 69. When I graduated from menopause to papapos, when everything in my being has refused to respond to spermatosia, and then said that if by his prayer honored me with this child, it should be here to raise the child. And then when Archbishop was called, he was doing crusade. He stopped the crusade. He came to Benin City with a charter flight. The airport is just about, a road. You see, there was just a main road between the school and the airport. He landed with a private jet. And then when he came, he asked the woman, where is your child? We went to where the child was. We were following him. Said, what is his name again? And then they mentioned the name of the child. Come out. And the child came out. And they did not spend 10 seconds. Look, what you say, activate your faith. I pray for somebody here. After today, may your faith be activated in the name of Jesus. Why faith? Because faith can cause an idol worshiper and an enemy of God and a professional prostitute to become a saint of God. Not only that, a grandmother of Jesus Christ. You ask a man of God, what are you talking about? I'm talking about Rahab, who was known as a professional prostitute. Oh,

faith, DNA was changed. And when you check the genealogy of Jesus Christ, a name is mentioned there as a great grandparent of our Savior Jesus. Don't sell your faith. Begin to operate in the faith. Begin to practice your faith. There are many of you who have so much faith, but your faith is the sort of faith. It's in there, but you have never practiced it. That is why you don't see results. But I pray for you this morning in the name of Jesus that the Lord will bring you to a place where you no longer live by what you see, nor what you hear, where you don't no longer live by any impressions of men, but you live by faith. I pray in the name of Jesus that by faith, anything that is dead in your life, any demonic conclusion, your Lord, disappear right now. A man of God, I remember the other day, Naomi and Ruth. There were two, the other one ran away. She died of faith. But Ruth looked at Naomi and said, Naomi, I will follow. Naomi said, no, don't follow me. At my age, I cannot give birth and give you another boy to marry. But she said to Naomi, where you go, I will go. When she said that, nothing happened. And then she said, your people shall be my people. Still nothing happened. But immediately you say, your God shall be my God. In the realms of the spirit, a status was changed. Today you check the genealogy of Jesus Christ, an enemy from a tribe that is not of God. A name is mentioned. I am praying for you in the name of Jesus that the Lord brings you to a place where you begin to operate and live by faith. I can't say

0: I join my grace and my faith with the man of God here presence, and I speak to any form of trouble, storm, any financial storm, any marital storm, storm in your business, storm in the academics of your children. I say, be still right now in the name of Jesus.
1: When you are surrounded, or you are circumference by the circumstances of life, remember, you did not call yourself. He called you. You did not start Christianity with him. He started with you. Always remember that he's always there with you. Let me say this. It does not matter who is with you or where you are. What matters is the one who is with you. You didn't hear that one. I say, in life, it does not matter where you find yourself or in the circumstances you find yourself in. What matters is the one who is with you. Oh God. Remember where it delivered you from. You were sick. There were others who were sick of the same malaria. They died. But it kept you and delivered you. If he can keep you and heal you, there is nothing that he cannot heal you of today. Everybody concluded on you that you are going to be poor. You are going to be insignificant. They wrote you off. But today where you are, you own your own house. Look, your children are doing well academically. Remember, if he could do it, he's more than able to do it now. And is more than able to beautify your tomorrow in the name of Jesus. Somebody take your, be on your feet. Look, life challenges are for the living. It's only the dead that don't have problems. And for those of us who are called to attain higher heights, in our service to humanity, we are summoned to encounter challenges. But don't let it kill your faith. Anything that takes you out of church is a sign that you are still a baby. It's a sign that your faith in God is questionable. That is why in this church, we teach you to know God for yourself. Because sometimes you call us and our lines are off. But when you lift up your eyes unto me and you call him, say, call unto me and I will answer. Sometimes in the midst of your problems lies glorious things, disguise, powerful things. And he's the only one. When you are confused and you are demoralized, you are weak, and everything around seem not to work for you, when you call on him within that problem, he will show you glorious, powerful, nice things that no man can show you. This morning, I want us to pray. I don't know what it is, but when they called on him, he woke up from his sleep. And he attended, and then instantly he solved the problem. There is something that must be solved now. Now. Yes, it must be solved now. Because God is the God of the now. Lift up your hands. Look, we are not going to meditate, we are going to pray. I want some prayer warriors to get the microphone. Sandra, let's do it. Whilst you are praying, you give me worship song. Praying worship song. Where are the instrumentalists? Let's do this for just 4 minutes. You know what is in your heart that you cannot share with anybody. Even you have finally got to trust your pastor with that thing. This morning, if you can make it known to him, he will give you an instant solution. Lift up your hands. Say, Heavenly Father, this morning, in the name of Jesus, I make an appeal to the Heavenly Court of Justice for an instant solution to what I'm going through, which is below my spiritual dignity and value. In the name of Jesus, lift up your voice and begin to pray. Begin to pray. Begin to pray. Begin to pray. Begin to pray. Talk to him. Talk to him. Yes, it's true that they shut that door, but the Lord, by your prayer, will open that door perpetually. It's true that child is struggling academically, but the Lord is about to heal the mind of that child. The retentive memory of the child is about to be restored right now. In the name of, it's true, there are battles. Even decisions have been taken negatively against you in the boardroom. But our God is the one who intervenes. It's true, they are fighting with you over that land, that properties. But our God is the judge of all judges. Yeah,

0: in the name of Jesus.
1: I want us to pray for one man. The Bible says that the expectations of the righteous shall never be cut off. This week, we are dedicating this week, and we are asking for supernatural encounter. Now, let me advise you. Some of you, this week, get a special notebook and a pen. Okay? During the meeting, any prophetic declaration that will come from any man of God's mouth that you like it, embrace and marry it, and write it down. Is that a good advice?
2: Yes.
1: Now, we are commanding and summoning this week that during the program, we shall have a personal encounter with God. Lift up your voice and begin.

how you shout. Is that how you shout? Woo! I'm coming, I'm coming. Woo! I'm coming. I'm coming. I'm coming. You see, a shout. In the Bible, there are places where psalmists use the word shout. In Hebrew, it means shafak. To give the Lord a loud, sustained noise in an expression of your gratitude and your appreciation to Him. But there are other places where the word shout is used. And in Hebrew, it means create your heart desire or manufacture your own miracle. So this is it. The Israelites, when they go to Jericho, their heart desire is to see the wall coming down, to take possession over Israel. So they were expecting God to send some military men with artillery and weapons to pull the wall. But God told them, there's something about me you don't know. Today I'm going to show you. And that is the power of shout. So when they shouted, they created their heart desire and they saw. I don't know what is in your heart that you want to see. I don't know your dreams and your vision of things that God has impregnated you with, that you are struggling to birth out. But today, as you give the Lord a shout, you'll create a healing.

gentle. I thank God that our Jesus, may I believe Jesus is an Ashanti man. Because he's a showman. He could have sorted Satan out in the grave. But Colossians says that he took it to the mountain on the cross and he made an open show. And first Piero, he said, I shall come with archangel, with the trump. And then they said, with the shout. And the dead that are buried over 4,000, 5,000, 6,000, they shall come back from their grave. Hey, Jesus is a shout man. Eh? Resign from your gentility. What has that gentility added to you? I feel like we should shout and be running. At least we have come to the end of the fasting. Are you ready? Yeah. Will you move from where you are and be running around? Woo!

You are saying, my man of God, you have 15 minutes more. I'll work with it. But I thank God for the Bible. We see better is the end of the thing than the beginning thereof. When he started, it was not easy.

Thank you. Am I allowed to prophesy? I should under the microphone. I should prophesy. How are you? How old is your wife? You don't know the age of your wife. Are you sure? Is she not 41? She didn't turn 41 in May. In June. Really? Wow. Kasomana to here. Zelima sun takata rabata sises. That is the wife. How old are you? 41. Daddy, I was preaching in South Africa and I called a man. I mentioned the name of the wife, the date of their marriage, and then what took the life of the wife's mother. He said he doesn't know anybody like that. He said he doesn't know the wife's name. Isn't it? The wife was from the congregation. He said, you see. See, yeah, I remember. That is mercy. Look, I see an angel holding flag. And it's written in the flag, mercy. Look, your home is going to be controlled by mercy. Woo! It is mercy that took you there and has brought you back. Lift up your hands, let me. Because there is a blessing that is running with speed. Into the house of mercy, come and see. And it's coming to you too right now. Stretch your hands towards and let's finish with it. Father, I thank you. Kisa, the door that was shut is open right now. I'm seeing a key, and the Spirit of the Lord is ministering to me, saying that this is the key of mercy. They don't deserve it, but mercy is making it possible. Rest! Kaparos, thank you. It's released right now in the name of Jesus. Now, let me pray for somebody here. Somebody here. Thank you, sweet Spirit of the Lord. My spirit is open. Should I prophesy? Karaba. My spirit is open to pray in Ampafo's family. Ampafo Akwesi. Ampofu. Can you lift up your hands? Let me help you. That's why I love preaching in Kumasi. Kumasi people have very, they can take somebody's prophecy and it will work for them. I'm telling you. Very prophetic. Father, lift up your hands. You'll be married for how long? Is this 2018? 20? 20, you just

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I'm seeing a man in the school, like a school. And then he saw twins. And he said, this is my heart desire for acquisition. And the man prayed. And the prayer has been in the realms of the spirit. And it's about to manifest. Right now, I'm talking about Douglas. Who is Douglas? That is your father. Oh, let's stretch forth. Look, when you stretch your hands and you pray, every blessing that is coming to you will be double, double, double, double, double, double, double.

0: you buy me 20 minutes in addition. 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No, my brother, I'm serious. So we all know that you are going to eat only. What? Stretch your hands towards me. Oh, come. Come. Do you have a brother who married from a Gan tribe? Abnet. Where is that lady now? She said they will come to. We pray for safe journey. Because something, I'm seeing an arrow from a Gan home. Because their wedding, a woman attended a wedding 8 years ago, and then something was written in demonic calendar, and it's supposed to be executed today, 2nd August. But we declare perpetually canceled. Look, any written down laws by the devil to monitor your destiny, I raise it by the blood in the name of Jesus. Would you love me to pray for you? Really? You love me to pray for you? Wow. Wow. He is rather 42 years. You are rather 42 years. And at the age of 47, the Lord is honoring you with 3 houses. And listen to this, I'm coming. 3 houses. One of them is going to be free. But the other two, there is going to be a medical something open door to release money. And it's going to be done without sweat. And I use him as a point of contact praying for you. That the Lord bless you with houses. The Lord bless your company, your businesses, to best out houses. Houses. But this man was supposed to be born April. And the mother and the father was in Italy. If he's been born 1st April, friends, as he's growing, they'll call April Fool, April Fool, April Fool. So this is what God dribbled them and extended it to 10 April. And he was born. And even if he had been born 1st April, what would have happened? By this time, he'll be alive. But his left leg will be paralyzed. Fadromashi is here. Kasa, are you from Asante's family? Look, the hand of the Lord is upon you. Daddy, please, have your eyes on him. I'm seeing a pastor pastoring a branch. And the branch is growing like a wild wind. Thank you, Lord. You are blessed. Your life will not be wasted. Receive wisdom to make wealth. In the name of Jesus. Put your hands together for the Lord. Our season. We cancel that thing. It is canceled. What do we call assassin? What? Assassin? Depending on the school you attended and the jolly phonies and the pronunciation you learn.
1: Hallelujah. We thank God for how far he's brought us in this service. I believe you have been blessed. I believe your life has been impacted. And so this morning is a word from Prophet Alice, is Lord Amma, a visiting pastor from Accra. And he spoke about what we can do when we are overwhelmed with circumstances and situations. He took the scripture from Mark chapter 4, verse 36 to 40. And a few things that I picked up from the word of God is that we must be careful not to forget the initiator of our life's journey. Sometimes we are overwhelmed with situations and so we forget who God is. But if he is the initiator of our life's journey,

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1: And today is not an exception. I believe that if you had followed from the beginning, the basis of all the conversation is faith, how we can activate our faith so that when trouble comes, so that when we are hit by circumstances that are beyond us, we would be able to go through them. God bless you for tuning in. And before the service comes to a close, finally, I would want us to go through a few things. Having faith in Christ, which is the foundation of our Christianity. Having faith, which is the foundation of our Christianity. Just like the servant of God preached this morning, we need faith as Christians and as children of God to be able to go through this life. And so, I would want us to look at what faith is and how different it is from believing that God exists. Let's see if there is any difference between the fact that having faith and believing that God exists. And we'll be looking at that this morning briefly before we draw the curtain down on this morning's service. And so, faith in Christ is much more than acknowledging that God exists. Because if you look at it, it's beyond accepting the fact that God exists. It's a wholehearted trust in Jesus Christ, relying on Him as Lord and Savior, believing in His promises, and responding with obedience. That's faith in God. So whilst many people believe there is God, saving faith places one's confidence in Christ alone for forgiveness, salvation, and eternal life. And so, let's look at how Scripture defines faith. In Hebrews chapter 11, verse 1, it says, "Now faith is the substance of things hoped for, the evidence of things not seen." Faith is the substance of things hoped for, the evidence of things not seen. Biblical faith is not wishful thinking. That's one thing we also have to be mindful of. It is not wishful thinking. It is a confident assurance based on God's character and His word, even when we cannot yet see the outcome. And so, when we talk about biblical faith, we are not talking about wishful thinking. That's not what we are talking about. We are talking about a confident assurance based on God's character and His word. Because we know that even though it hasn't manifested yet, we still have that confidence in the fact that it will surely come to pass. And so faith in Christ means trusting Jesus personally. We ought to trust in Him. Like we have in John 3:16. It's a simple scripture, but very deep. "For God so loved the world that He gave His only Son, that whoever believes in Him shall not perish, but have eternal life." And so to believe in Christ means trusting that Jesus is the Son of God. It's very important. It's very key. We ought to trust in the fact that Jesus is the Son of God. We also have to believe that He died and rose again for our sins. Also very critical. And because of that, we have to receive Him as our Savior, depending on Him rather than on our own strength and works. When you depend on your own strength and works, you can't achieve much. But when you put your confidence and trust in God, He would

0: always be there for you. And this kind of faith leads to a transformed life. And so let's learn to have faith in God, have faith in Jesus, and the fact that he died and rose. James 2:19 has this to say. You believe that there is one God. Good. Even demons believe that and shudder. Even demons believe that there is God. So simply believing that God exists is not enough. Simply believing that God exists is not enough, because even demons do. And James points out that mere intellectual belief is insufficient. Mere intellectual belief is insufficient. Like the scripture said, we must have genuine faith. And genuine faith involves trust, surrender, obedience, and personal relationship with Christ. That is what genuine faith involves or is made up of. And so if you want to have faith in God, you must learn to trust him. You must learn to surrender your life to him. You must be willing to obey the word of God and what instructions he gives us. And then you must also learn to have a personal relationship with him. Have a personal relationship with him. When you are able to do some of these things, then gradually you begin to build your faith in God. So, like I said, I want to quickly recap. Trust Jesus as your Lord and Savior. Have a personal commitment and dependence on him. Produce obedience and spiritual transformation. Obey God, follow his dictates, follow his precepts, and believe that you have received eternal life, like we have in John 3:16. Believe that you have received eternal life. And when you are able to do some of these things, your life would turn around. Your life will not be the same. How do we do this? Examine whether your faith is merely, like I said earlier on, intellectual, or is rooted in a wholehearted trust in God. Examine yourself as an individual, as a person, and ask yourself what kind of faith you have, whether it's intellectual or is a wholehearted trust in Christ. We must also learn to rely on Jesus daily for strength, guidance, and salvation. We cannot do any of these things by ourselves, by our own strength. We must learn to rely on Jesus daily. It's a deliberate thing. We must learn to rely on him daily for strength, guidance, and in his salvation. We must also demonstrate our faith through obedience, love, and good works, which are the fruits of genuine faith. We can find this in James 2:17-18. And so faith in Christ is not simply believing that God exists, like I said earlier. It's placing our complete trust in Jesus Christ, receiving his gifts of salvation, and living an obedient response to what he asks us to do. Such faith brings eternal life and transforms us from inside out. That is what faith does to us. One will ask, why is faith in Jesus Christ essential for our salvation? Why is faith in Jesus Christ essential to our salvation? And scripture makes us understand that faith in Jesus Christ is essential for our salvation because God has provided Jesus as the only way for sinful humanity to be reconciled to him. Salvation is not earned by human effort, but received by God's grace through faith in Christ. And so the only way we can receive salvation is to have it from Jesus Christ. He is the only one that can bring salvation. And so salvation by grace through faith, not by works. Like we have in Ephesians 2:8-9. Scripture says, for by faith you have been saved through, for by grace you have been saved through faith, and that not of yourselves. It is the gift of God. It is the gift of God, not of works, lest anyone should boast. And so this is a clear indication of the fact that our salvation is not by works. It's not by works, but it's by grace. It's just the grace of God and a gift that God gives to us. So salvation is a gift from God, not because we deserve it. And faith is the means by which we receive that gift. Without faith, Scripture says again that it is impossible to please God. And so without faith, you cannot receive salvation. No amount of good works, religious rituals, or personal achievements can earn you salvation. We should place our confidence in Christ's finished work on the cross rather than on our own efforts. And so this whole Christian walk, it's putting our trust in God and not by any human effort. If you use human effort to walk with God, you will faint. You can't go far. It is not by works. It's by the grace of God, because every other thing is a gift. But we need to have faith in God to be able to have it. And so faith also involves believing in and confessing Jesus as Lord. We ought to confess him. Like Scripture says, if you confess with your mouth the Lord Jesus and believe in your heart that God has raised him from the dead, you would be saved. Romans 10, 9 and 10. If you believe and confess with your mouth, you would be saved. And so believing that Jesus died and rose again, trusting him as your Lord and Savior, and openly confessing him before others is what brings salvation. I want to repeat again, faith is not merely intellectual agreements. It's a wholehearted trust that leads to a life surrendered to Christ. So this morning, let's learn to build our faith. Let's learn to build our faith, because that is the only way that our salvation will be secured. Jesus clearly declares, he alone provides access to God. He is the source of truth and eternal life. There is no alternative path to salvation apart from him. This morning, I present to you that there is no alternative path to salvation apart from him. So let's put our trust in him. Let's make sure that we apply every faith we have and trust in only Jesus, so our salvation would be complete. And the reason is simple. He bore our sins, died in our place, and rose again. Only he can reconcile us to Christ or God. Because he bore our sins, he died in our place, and rose again. These are things he did, and it's only him, Christ, who did that, just so we are reconciled to God. And so faith in Jesus is very essential, because it receives God's free gifts of salvation, it unites us with Christ and his saving work, and it is the only way to the Father, because Jesus is the only Savior. God bless you this morning for tuning into Love and, by extension, Trinity Temple of International Central Gospel Church. Thank you for tuning in. I trust that this week we'll walk with faith, learn to trust in God, whatever the situation is, whatever the heart desire is, whatever you are looking up to or expecting God to do for you. Just build your faith in Christ and trust in him. Even if it tarries, I can assure you that it will surely come to pass. This week, we are beginning Greater Works. From tomorrow through to Friday, we encourage you to follow us on our social media handles via Facebook and YouTube. and your life will never ever be the same. Greater Works is happening. We have morning sessions and we have evening sessions. Join them. Join us online as we go through this exercise. Very great and wonderful men of God will be speaking to us on wide range of issues to build our faith in Christ. And so follow us as we go through Greater Works, and I can promise you that your life will never ever be the same. God bless you once again for tuning in to Love and to Trinity Temple. God willing, next Sunday we'll be here again to share the word of God with you. I have been your host, Sydney Jakwa. God bless you and have a wonderful week. Good morning.
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That's right. While it's 11:11 on the clock. And if you know, you know. Anytime the clock strikes 11:11. And Kofi D. Akwa doing his own thing tells you that it's another Sunday. Good morning

swai chito hin hun hwai. Ghana nche nklade beka French. Ni hao. Or mi ni hao. Good morning to you, Honorable Haruna Idrisu. Haruna, people are saying that come and say, we want the children of Ghana to start learning Chinese so that they can compete with their compatriots from the Asian country. You see, the word is Haruna, I'm going to make a sad deal when you know our friend. China custom. Hey, grow up ahead there. Well, imagine me playing the education minister. To say, like me playing the educational minister, and then I want Ghana, our future children, to start speaking Chinese. So this is me. In fact, I am not the one, but I am playing the educational.

say Ghana and Korea nyina na yekire omo Chinese ara say China kasa nti sabre mi jina want to say nya mi o mpacho misremu ba mi jina want to say Minister for Education. So this is my main suma kosuya China Castle. And I'm a woman who's a baby who's a girl who's a girl who's a girl who's a girl who's a girl who's a girl who's a girl who's a girl who's a girl who's a girl who's a girl who's a girl who's a girl who's a girl who's a girl who's a girl who's a girl who's a girl who's a girl who's a girl who's a girl who's a girl who's a girl who's a girl who's a girl who's a girl who's a girl who's a girl who's a girl who's a girl who's a girl who's a girl who's a girl who's a girl who's a girl who's a girl who's a girl who's a girl who's a girl who's a girl who's a girl who's a girl who's a girl who's a girl who's a girl who's a girl who's a girl who's a girl who's a girl who's a girl who's a girl who's a girl who's a girl who's a girl who's a girl who's a girl who's a girl who's a girl who's a girl who's a girl who's a girl who's a girl who's a girl who's a girl who's a girl who's a girl who's a girl who's a girl who's a girl who's a girl who's a girl who's a girl who's a girl who's a girl who's a girl who's

Kofi is about to speak Chinese. Omukasa there, the China, and I say Chinese. Okay, well, then, whichever way you know. Hi, yo, hey, ho, hey, ho.

They say Ghana, any China. Or now Galamsey, I want to say, cause he a chin China for say ye chi wound to me. And I'm saying wound to me in tune to me. Because wound to me lawyer grand to me. Because that China for them. People were like, the Chinese, those who manufactured the excavators and whatever, should have been the target, but not our own scapegoat. Well, I told you of a story last week of a man who was just going to board a passenger car with his goat from the north to the south. So when he got to the station, we were still waiting for passengers, so they had to wait. So he had to just tie the animal somewhere whilst his goals to find something to, you know, eat. Fast forward. He finished eating and he had to take the animal back into the car. He could not find any space to tie the animal. Henceforth, the animal should just come on his laps. So they were in there. People will look at the animal and then they will look at the man and they were looking alike. Abwani Senura. And the man could just also read the thoughts of those who were watching him so close, and he told them that, yo, what are you thinking about in your head? If you should just come out of your mouth, I will slap you. He was looking at one of the guys, and then he goes like, hey, Shanti Kora, jini nu di awa u tirimunu, apie wanu, ubahun di amayaw. God! God! Give me last chance. Well, on this note, I bring in my brother from another mother. Well, he's Aqua, and I'm also Aqua. Oh, yeah. Oh, me. And you are no. Mommy. Yeah, ciao.

0: Hey, mwa moba sorry I say na moba bi dia sare mpe crown. Mpe crown bia wa. That's the senior man himself. Papa! Papa ye chiao. Aso penyi di oma sorry ni ngu. Also, this time when you go to some of these charismatic churches, you see the way the young boys they will dance in the church. Tell us how baby why you want to trim no deep boy to power saw them all. I want to miss a sebi or abos or yema show. So this man was like, yo, since I am the presiding elder in this church, I will not tolerate and allow you guys to come with that, you know. Mom ran ten and mob saw them and mudi out to pan idea and me my mom a crown. Good morning to you. Good morning, Kumasi. Good morning, Ghana. Well, my name is Kofi Di Akwa. Baby Lala Lala baby. Do the do with or without support. While I'm in the studios with my brother. Nana Yao Anefi Koko To. Nana! Good morning.
1: Good morning.
0: What
2: do you say? Yes,
0: I'm good. Yes, I'm good. Yes, I'm good. Yes, I'm good. Yes, I'm good. Yes, I'm
2: good.
0: Nana, yeah, but now you're doing Kumobina catching them. Say, hey, offer. Agro. We are in the 8th month. And I'm saying, hey, sir. And I'm saying, we are in the 8th month. And then today even is the second day of the 8th month. And I'm saying, Nana, say, Nana, go back and tell me. You see, Afibiana, yeah, how many days?
2: 365.
0: Today being the 8th month, how many days spent so far? How many days?
2: The days spent so far.
0: Yeah. You see, I feel from January.
2: You were 214.
0: 214. Wow. Days spent so far.
2: So far. Elapsed.
0: Until Echina became one, let's just say 215.
2: 15.
0: Abo. Hey, sorry. Yo, the only behind the table. You see, January, February, March, April, May, June, July, August. How many days? Makum. How many days?
2: 214.
0: Ene. 14.
2: 214.
0: Wow. Say, 215.
2: Yeah.
0: So, how many days? Ansana Afiins, where we?
2: 151.
0: That's it. As I feel the cry, you are called more, see the aka.
2: Until Nana, oh, here are plans.
0: Abu. Hey. I like, I want to work with you, Spain, visa. And I will say, to me, to go and acquire business. And I want 14 days, sir. Unko Spain, Unko Germany, Unko, Oberko. Visa. So days you must calculate them, right? Yeah. So we have how many days to go for the end of the year?
2: 151
0: days.
2: Oh,
0: ha, and say
2: 150.
0: Wow.
2: Afibia ebe shasia. Ubi ahwe ne mpaibo.
0: Okay.
2: Ne ne plans.
0: Uh-huh.
2: Uwe die. Meto we. Me ye si.
0: Uh-huh.
2: But over days na.
0: Uh-huh.
2: Plan no. Minim. Chema days no.
0: Uh-huh.
2: Se plan no. Se ne okapuliti. Ekwa na se.
0: Ba wo. Okay. So let me ask you. From the one up to today being the 214th day of the year. So far, so good. We are in the 8th month, the second day of the year. How far so far?
2: I would say it's good, but not the best. Because end day.
0: Ah, Emmanuel.
2: There be. I still have 151 days to go.
0: I have a construction site. Rama Amud Guzu Amu si da entun go for war debi.
2: Until no, menya NCA and I'm a painter, maybe my memo. It's still under construction.
0: But Unzo and Unzo.
2: Oh, Mihuso.
0: Unzo.
2: Now, only say one thing, they say, do do an anya say, dia wu o ya ko bu onso o ti timing bomb so
0: ah
2: as a politician
0: okay
2: daba ku ti ya na so sa ko to about
0: o ka politician won chia unu anum wa na say your brother is King Zuba, that is Richard Ofori Body Ajiman, the mayor for the city King Zuba. Good morning to you, King Zuba, and then your advisor. Hey, mayor, report to me about what you are. I'm going to move advisor now. Hey! Hey, Francis, don't vibe. Francis, people are watching you. They say, ah, so how can he be the advisor to the mayor? I say, ah, there, what's up? We saw him and he was like,

0: The fingers are empty. Something was inside tight. Say, hey. He's the advisor. He needs some consciousness to advise the mayor. Bra, oba, ofa ampumani ono.
1: Ofa ampumani de. Men kan se mi. 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
0: Matisse de meyo osi obe ye. 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
1: Ofa, men kan se mi.
0: Wafre o.
1: Me nyanti ninka.
0: Omfre o.
1: Me nyanti ninka. 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Me nise, biya, obo abu anonse, biya ibeshi ya. Mi adaje nou.
0: What about his brother, the regional minister? Has he also contacted you?
1: Ofa. Let me say, on the quadrant, I swear I should change.
0: Are they?
1: He's working. But all working.
0: Working
1: no
0: for for God and country or for his own goodness?
1: At times, it will be sad. It's not fixed.
0: Okay.
1: It takes the shape of a computer. Hey!
0: All right, well, I understand. There are so many people listening. Mm-hmm. Including the aide of the minister. Yes, he aide needs you.
1: On more, let me address this before. I mean, make a cabbie. Me bo open so abasu. Me bo na basu.
0: Baby, I dey do no.
1: Aye, me the fever be neba.
0: Uncle, don't go where I'll be invited. Oh,
1: there be. It's not by invitation.
0: Okay.
1: Or say me bo na basu. Ewo. Could be a and make us a tear so die. I did because so man saying the longest serving paramount chief.
0: What did you do? Kenya is number two. Now, didn't know what you the man kind of yell. You didn't ask him for Miss Row. Uncle, my uncle. Ah, so yeah, the longest serving paramount. Okay,
1: am I who say in fear and trust and asante any change?
0: You name Brancaso
1: asante change fee.
0: Okay,
1: asante change fee.
0: Okay,
1: am I who asante fe? Aye, yes, and it was him a jam will be a candidate.
0: Aye,
1: and son will be a finalizer assembly.
0: Okay,
1: so no, asante.
0: It's a who would you name?
1: The beer me, Jinani say, Nana Ochira Sam Unchirinipa.
0: What's it, Kwamina? What would the woman be do? Kwamina.
1: Hey, they know the language. Yakobu buho, baby, efa baby.
0: Oma ko ere.
1: Demolition akoso.
0: Iti omekana uza say. Samu zongo.
1: Anje anga kara ora. Yabu buho.
0: Huh?
1: Ena uze infichiri or hine infichiri. No di hine se mani yefe. Na chiro what you saying?
0: Oh kara.
1: Zia hine o di mani yefe se. No na chiro what you saying?
0: Okay.
1: Inti mi. Zuba oye juma. 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
0: But omu bia mfrel.
1: Minu bia.
0: Nese uni asem. 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
1: Opa, manu pa ebe pa minu ya mpumano. 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Mpumano.
0: Okay. People want to know, what do you have about KMA, their painting, their beautification, and then the window you keep talking about? What do you have? Let me give you the space.
1: Okay. Any
0: 1 minute.
1: Any. Mm-hmm. From the start, me kasi mbi se. Me nya kukudru for what you say. Akosi ajema nana sebi.
0: Uh-huh.
1: Let me find a currency. Ajekum. The next one I me huo kukudru no. Zuba.
0: Okay.
1: So what you say? But osabe fa. No offer could you boys style, because Rotary Park in Yabi Biasa, I feel cool.
0: So, what's your point?
1: The painting, no. classic.
0: On point.
1: On point.
0: The painting is on point.
1: Yeah.
0: Okay, so what's your issue?
1: But when you come towards the windows.
0: Okay.
1: Now where window we need a 50 paint we
0: are. I don't want the window no.
1: Over. Who gave it out? Wasn't it a plan? Advisor, please. Advisor.
0: I was advisor. I wish I don't know.
1: Advisor to quiet.
0: What is stadium anymore?
1: Advisor to be advisor my.
0: Oh boom.
1: Advisor should. No money.
0: No no me. What was that in your course? Obviously, Jadi, oh, yeah, why are you? Oh, my poor, no, Mujer, no, my. Ever, guess I won't come. Boy, you're regular.

0: Well, over the week, I wasn't in Ghana. Well, I must be honest, I traveled. I was outside Ghana. Well, I went to Cote d'Ivoire, Abidjan, to see one or two things in there. But when I was returning, that was when there was this issue that a minister had said something and then it didn't go down well with the citizenry. And people were like, no, as a minister, visiting students or maybe people to your whatever, you shouldn't be talking like that and blah, blah, blah, blah. Then, of course, But who's apology been?
1: Parliament House.
0: Is normally, it as Alfano South or North? I think it's South, right?
1: Yeah.
0: Okay. Then it's here.
1: It's a parliament. Normally, we have excursions that people go to watch. The house do their concepts.
0: Uh-huh.
1: But regularly when they come, there's one person who should come in the ministers or the MPs. That can be.
0: Hold on. Mami, acknowledge the one who come after me. I am like when the boy used to know.
1: John the Baptist.
0: So I am like John. John. The Baptist. When I'm done and I'm gone, the one who is coming after me is even more powerful than I am. And he is Fifi and I'm Kofi. Biny, aka Melvin, the Radio Enigma. And he came in with. Okay. Energizer. Or the charger by Celebrate and the Battery Wua. Pifio! Angofi! Oh, I like it. Okay, we need to say, only Obi Adi Nkumono Akacho say, Kofi, I will visit you after church. Hey! Wako Asori Ewe! Oh, my fuse says to come. When I, Bajo, Nana Wakoto, when you call Obi Adi, you are down for Bemo. Maybe your baby, I wish you had no kwa hon. Oh, nani niya, maybe oye yeah, yo fe. And I need din komo. Ma din komo for some time. She say they cry. One friend cry, ne du be out. Hey, sir, Kofi, I've been to you. I've been one day no friend or say, I will visit you after church. Hey. Oh, like I said, my name, ma, the devil is a liar. And I'm omra.
1: If a man kwa sorry, ne di, also, baby, chile, na
0: I will visit you after church.
1: Mm,
0: and I never know about dream.
1: Men omo se e den an bi a minti min kobi
0: inti
1: o mebe o konya ye no na mebeche
0: ah okay eh eh

0: But I after church service na me na. Ha, me emra back. Osi den see me too kwai kakra. MP no den den see.
1: Ofa parliament.
0: Vivi, Vivi come. Vivi come. Parliament oro. I want to share my me boy.
1: I want to share my.
0: Okay, I am very sure that Fifi updated and abreast with what is going on. I traveled, Fifi. Oh, Ago.
2: Yeah, Fifi.
0: Oh, oh. They I traveled. I went to Cote d'Ivoire just to do one or two things. I came in last 2 days.
2: Oh, but, last night.
0: Yeah, maybe do Ghana and maybe then send people to Kordunaze. At MP now, I was a Okoyi, Bissabika, the Nuya Fiona dinner, Unyanana.
2: Yeah, I've actually heard about that.
0: You've read it?
2: No, I've seen it.
0: But I'm here to.
2: I've not paid too much attention to it. I have seen it. I've seen it on the social. There's been a lot of commentary on Facebook.
0: Oh, yeah, okay.
2: So I have seen it, but I've not paid so much attention to it.
0: But what's your take? This one, I have to come on drive. You have one question, drive one.
2: I think you will do on drive. You will do on drive. But by then, I have a fair idea.
0: By then,
2: I would have a fair idea of exactly what he means.
0: What's he rendered an apology and everything with his what can then you know official. Love from the official
2: letterhead.
0: Very good. Did they be a Mervin? I can't question him. Hey, Samuel. Yo. Yeah. Maybe one round, pal. Now, what can be? I do have an official letterhead.
2: Yes, I do. I have a letterhead.
0: Offended. Maybe I didn't quite say more love from though. Now, what reprimand though? Now, you have to come out and apologize. Will you use multimedia's letterhead another?
2: No, I'll use a Melvin's letterhead.
0: Ah, Papa, don't use you Parliament. Today, I said, no, I cannot use your Parliament. So, what's your take?
2: I truly.
0: Uh-huh. We will discuss it further about your preliminary.
2: If you can actually give me a preamble to the whole story itself.
0: Nana, that's one your TV, no? What's what? Nana, go to. Then they see
1: offer.
0: Oh, they be a OT, you know?
1: I'm like,
0: then they see.
1: Collaborate excursion.
0: Our parliament.
1: Another to just boost their
2: Moral.
1: So that
2: yeah.
1: we can see any. Yeah.
0: If you are JHS, as example, Abba excursion. I'm having a Yiba because, hey, guess me, you know, say, we are from, say, my body, dear, be a friend, me, Priscilla. Say, Priscilla, you know, me, waro. She say, cry, me, you know. Hey.
2: That's the whole thing.
0: Levin, did you say it on behalf of Love FM or your own?
2: No, I'm just asking if that was what he said.
0: Okay.
2: Said.
0: Yeah, Yonko.
2: That's exactly what he said.
0: Played it out. And it happened in the Parliament House. Okay, Yonko.
1: And like there were more cases like
2: okay
1: from Tamale.
0: Mama preamble.
2: Yes.
1: By saying say he's a Tamasco boy, okay. Went to Tamale, just okay. Bringing them from where he also started from, and he was once there on an excursion like they are today, as he was saying that time.
2: Okay.
1: But whilst he was talking, he pointed one
0: small. Ah, where you need taste?
1: He said, oh,
0: I grab the one
1: for you.
0: Hey, me bow. No.
1: We na me waro. He say, where me?
0: Baby, we bow. In Crabbe, if you see, when you Mervin Obano.
2: No, but you see.
0: Mervin, what you have said?
2: No, I understand it.
0: Mervin, anyhow, Obano and Wolf.
2: No, for me, I don't have a problem with such comments. I think we've gotten to a point whereby. I think the whole. The populace has gotten to a point whereby we overblow stuff.
0: Okay.
2: You get it. I'm not saying. I don't even know the mindset he even used in saying that. I don't know, but let's take it on the normal. There's been certain instance whereby
0: instances
2: whereby elderly have seen young girls and have said so to them.
0: Okay,
2: it's a normal conversation.
0: You are starting the argument. Hey, yeah, Wednesday.
2: It's a normal conversation.
1: Uh-huh.
2: No, I'm coming. I'm just building a point. It's a normal conversation.
0: Okay.
2: But you know, right now, whereas where we've gotten to with social media, there's a lot of individuals who are touted as pedophiles on the internet, whereby some people just pick a phone, put a camera on a young girl and say,
0: from hand sight, could you just, you know, tag him like that?
2: No, I can't tag him like that.
0: Okay.
2: You see, in the instances to which he was making those statements is that, you know, kids are such that you need to say certain things to make them feel okay.
0: So hold it there.
2: You get
0: so,
2: it.
0: So uncle, we came and we were like 15. I've singled Mervin out and I'm like, yo, I'm on or whatever that it is. Charlie, you are very intelligent. I like you. I want you to be like this or that or whatever. What about if you were 15 and then I single you out and then I just specifically mention that you are intelligent? What am I telling the other 14?
1: No, psychologically, put them down.
2: No. I beg to differ. I beg to differ.
0: Okay.
2: This is a different instance.
0: Oh, you are beautiful. What about the others?
2: No, but then
0: you can pick and choose.
2: No, now so cast a person warrior. We told to me warrior 15 in a normal sense.
0: In a
2: normal sense.
0: May a minister target.
2: I want
0: us
2: not to think it like I'm in support of.
1: It's not about your support.
2: No,
1: even if you are in support, it's opinion.
2: Yes,
1: I respect it.
2: So it is like, I feel we blow things out of proportion.
0: Okay.
2: Personally, I feel we blow things out of proportion. Okay. It is an instance whereby.
0: Man, we say your emotions are coming in here.
2: Yes, because even in this, amongst we three,
0: myself and you.
2: Yes, there have been instances whereby you might have seen a young lady. That's what I say. Oh, okay. It was on a jovial premises. Jovial premises.
0: You know my daughters?
2: Yes, I know your daughters.
0: Why can't you be say Abia? Hey, na ana endo ana abna elvina so ekia me feel good. Come back be catch them. And omunka say we are. Hey, uncle, we have gone when he at it. No. Oh, not on a bad note. But why did you? No, listen.
1: I understand
0: on
1: now,
0: a jovia.
1: Where you are coming from.
2: But jovia time, you know, I
1: the time,
2: like...
1: look, we can all be jovial.
2: Yes, sir.
1: But when they are a class in front of you and you are to address, you don't address one. Your talk should suit all.
3: I'll give you an instance whereby we can pick only five.
0: Let's make five calls.
3: 0551111995.
0: Okay. Announce the numbers.
2: 0551111995. Five. You are just picking five calls. 0551111995.
0: Number three. Cannibal call. Nanko phone to you.
2: 0551. Omunim na manedada.
0: Omo fre. I'm not thinking.
2: The scholar is angry.
0: Okay.
2: So if you can increase my microphone, increase it so loud. Okay. Hello, sir.
4: Yes, sir.
2: Who do we have on the line?
4: Yeah, this is Luis Figo speaking from Enchi.
2: Luis, let's hear you.
4: Yeah, but I'm in country. I'm in expressing me here.
2: Okay, feel free. Can you
4: hear? COVID yakwa as a for extended assembly too much.
0: Oh,
4: I don't know why as a all chance no manaye assembly. These things, you know, happen. Oh, cause I'm currently 15, and one single out one lady. Cause oh, more fair. We need a mewaro. Say, oh, come baby. Now, Obi, Eji, say, be a modus. Ni Eji ni papa ko. Cause eh, if you are wooden bobo, and I say wooden drawing, other ones na akano. Eh, ya dia also mumu ya dey. Mu ya na mu di improve mu na mu tu reach certain level. What you say? Enti papa no a single out a crab ko. Cause oh, if you are more fair. Unyame warewa or can in a jovial way and yet be say service unyana or any better and I say bivisa. What you say? When you send your say a trinity in
0: trying.
2: Thank you very, very much, my brother. I think
0: five calls.
2: We have another call on the line. Hello. Oh, we missed this very caller.
0: Okay.
2: Please do call us back. 055-1111-995. 055-1111. Okay, so we have another caller.
0: Okay,
2: back.
0: Hello.
5: Hello.
0: Hello. Ebony.
5: Hello.
0: Ebony.
5: Hello.
0: Ebony.
5: Hello.
0: Ebony.
5: Hello.
0: Ebony. Ebony. Ebony.
5: Ebony. Ebony.
0: Ebony. Ebony. Ebony. Ebony. Ebony. Ebony. Ebony. Ebony. Ebony.
5: Ebony. Ebony. Ebony. Ebony. Moving that joke is too much now, man.
0: Hey, everybody.
5: Oh, dear, oh, blah. Moving that joke is too much now, man.
0: Yeah, you got it.
5: Joke. That is too much now.
0: And then,
5: And yeah, okay, I'm making it cheesy, I'm making it straight.
0: Uh-huh.
5: I think you'll be on your pen, you answer. So, dear, dear. That's it. Mervin, one day, Papa, my, I'm going to go to work.
2: Hello.
6: Hello.
2: Yes, sir. Good afternoon.
6: Good afternoon.
2: Who do we have on the line?
6: Big Ben is having a crew from.
0: Hey, Big Ben!
2: Let's hear you. Big Ben, let's hear you.
0: Yeah, you know.
2: I still stand by the thing.
1: Marvin, let me tell you one thing.
2: Thank you.
1: In Ashanti region, if I friend is Esiwa.
0: Maybe.
1: But
2: we need two more calls to just wrap it up. Two more calls to just wrap it up.
0: Okay, so mention the numbers.
2: 055-1111-995. 055-1111-995. Just as I said, Kofi. Okay, so we have another call on the line. Let's find out from this one. Hello.
7: Hello.
2: Yes, sir.
7: I'm Richard calling from Kode.
2: Let's hear you, sir.
7: Concerning the issue, I think there's nothing big deal about it. But just saying for saying sick, he didn't mean it. It was a jovial race. So as for me, to my understanding, I think there's nothing wrong about what he just said. And besides, he has rendered an apology.
2: Right.
7: So we should take it from there and accept it. He has regretted his words.
2: Thank you very much, sir. Thank you very much. Let's pick our last call. Hello.
8: Hello.
2: Yes, sir. Good morning.
8: Morning.
2: Who do we have on the line?
8: Yes, I'm Manasi.
2: Okay, Manasi, let's hear you.
8: Is it America, French, and America, China?
0: Je sais pas, mais... Tu comprends français?
8: America, French, and America, China.
0: Non, je demande, tu comprends français?
8: Oh, bonjour.
0: Non, bonjour, c'est comme... Ok, on va continuer. Okay, you got China. I say for who, Shekun? Who I say? So, ay. Okay. Meme mama
8: F5. Can I
2: ask you a question? Have you ever seen a young girl and passed a pretty comment to her before?
8: Not really.
2: You see, your does not even confirm what you're saying. See, let's not play pretense with these things.
1: Marvin, no.
2: You get it. Maybe he has something to
1: say.
2: You have something to say?
8: Nah.
2: Maybe we're not playing. Mekuno.
0: Ofa. Meba.
2: Are you done?
8: Oh, no. But listen. Obine ne baba na mo ana se obi e kwa ti se waka se ne baba de oyi na obe ware na enye papa ma no
2: it's never true. Now in the past,
0: you are entitled to be arrested.
8: You are due to be arrested.
0: And I'm over. It's the same thing. And it's started by this
2: that right. Thank that you very much.
0: They are the ones that make the laws. Huh?
8: Of
0: our even on psyche.
8: Okay.
0: Mevin, your left hand and then your right hand. So be the idea left in my way. How do you take it?
2: I take it normal. Yeah, I don't feel any. I don't feel there's any.
0: People feel when you give, or maybe you use the right, left hand
2: to give something out is disrespectful.
0: Are you sure? That's what activate the phone line for another two or three calls.
2: That's what they say. But
0: no.
8: You may move to.
0: Let's check.
8: Some place is normal. But other places.
0: Let's check. I am asking you something, and then you are giving
8: it. Takes the location you are.
0: You are giving it to me through your left hand.
2: Okay.
0: Is it something that I should be
2: worried?
0: Uh-huh.
2: Or to be bothered?
0: Uh-huh.
2: Okay. Uh-huh. So that's the question you're asking now. Okay.
0: Because obi din sabonkuma wadia. Echere say unso ma enso anaze echere say enema ganda economy.
2: No, I think you're not asking the question right. Let's frame it. Frame it well.
0: No.
2: Like in the way you asked me.
0: Uh-huh.
2: Uh-huh. Frame it in that.
0: So way. You frame it for me.
2: No. I want you to say it to me. Uh-huh.
0: If Se midi minsa bunkum di adia mawa.
2: Eboni anase nyaboni. That's how it has to be said. Uh-huh. So that is the question.
0: Se midi minsa bunkum di adia mawa.
2: Uh-huh.
0: Eboni anase nyaboni.
2: Nyaboni. Uh-huh.
0: Ana ne boni ni ne papa ne emaga ne economy koso.
2: No, now you are giving it a different
8: offer. Right. See.
0: Let's go.
2: Okay. 0551111995.
0: If I use my left hand to hand something over to you.
2: Okay, so we have a caller here.
0: Okay.
2: So you can interact with them.
0: Hello.
9: Hello.
0: Good morning.
9: Good morning, Big Ben.
0: It's a miracle. Sabi, maybe someone said, "Me di adi ama anasa, me di misabu kumi adi boni anasa enye boni."
9: Oh, enye boni. Na the same time, I say dependent.
0: Dependent then.
9: Eh, say biya ni pani bikra was to near man in sano dem kumi na ye free. Eno adi adi ama wa no no back biya. Ibiya nkita no ne biya. Eno sano obesi biya mo bikra se wasani aye ne nim style biya. Let's say no ne di over fan boni back.
0: Hey, you go. Then let's go. Hello.
2: 0551111995.
0: Hello.
10: Hello, bra.
0: Yeah, you go. Sir, Obi di nifa o pano di beku mede ade na ema o.
10: Ebia na nifa kro du kan sai ni ya. Enye boni.
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10: Bonkum je na ma bebre, je nifa ye bonkum ye bra.
0: 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Aye. Okay, last go.
2: 0551111995.
8: Tomorrow we have
2: Nkumah Lomonyade. That's what I do.
0: Aha.
2: That's what I do.
0: I didn't know Kakafra.
2: No, for where we are,
0: uh-huh.
2: Yes. It started to be.
0: And if you go get your grabbies and who are
2: for
0: bra?
2: But for me,
0: Boni and Kwareza.
2: Oh no.
8: Offa.
2: Yeah. The last one.
0: Okay. Hello. Hello. Yes, sir.
11: Yeah. Omo. Omo kasi ni njia o. Eya ska fono ene kasa.
0: Hey, una wu ska. Ana hi.
11: Ana mekase. Ana mekase. Eya ska fona.
0: Baby declare who stand your friend say.
11: Bajosi.
0: Your friend who say, what's your name?
11: Your friend Joseph.
0: Do una kasa me hia fu kroma na se de.
11: No, not even. Eya ta mekase me hia fu. Ba un say, omo mu nsam wo bi no. Bibi say no metwini twintwan. Yeah. Ba me so de ntia problem bi ani de papa ne kai no. Baby, who are crying?
0: Ah, what the hell?
2: But then you're leading this conversation to
0: no, it's leading to it's not leading to it.
11: No, listen.
2: No, we are listening, sir. We are listening.
11: Aha. So, no, Castle. Me share senior one to sit here, senior to sit here, and I will look for and I will walk as them walk home. What you say? But the one no, see, air canoe. One canoe can't bonus. As Cafono, they are watching the same.
0: And when you pass your parachute.
11: I find about your grandpa, what I say, empty pan, let's back up me by the say, and was a year when I'm a shiny school one day, a man who called him.
0: No, ma, oh, ma, no, so many young come for money, almost a moon school, no more to up our.
11: And his uncle, so Pia, look presentable to a tad this year,
0: Papa. I talk as a mask for no day.
2: One last call.
0: Okay. Hello?
2: Oh,
0: all right, okay, so
1: let me tell this story.
0: Uh-huh. Let's wrap up.
1: Where Obina, one guy they friend Shilo. No, quite sorry. GD, like they also have how they do the things. And they was like, what would the bunny be there? It'd be Jenny Mana, your mom pie mouth. And the guy came forward. No problem be about where bunny be no way I can't bunny. And they asked him, how do you say? I say, Bible say, say, Osho Obano and Honey ya. Now I say, one another. Obano so no can not tell him.
0: Gave you a tiny.
1: Oh, and
0: you
1: want another dana.
0: It's what we
1: it's a bamboo.

Well, tomorrow is my DJ's birthday, DJ Everkin, the Everkin DJ. Among the DJs in the region, he is the king. Whether you like it or yes, he is the ever king. Like myself, Kofi D. Aqua, do the do, with or without support. DJ Everkin, well, tomorrow, 3rd August, is your birthday. Happy birthday in advance to you. You and Fosty. Hey, Fosty, birthday, don't so tarry, homie. Yet we go in Jamo, yet we go in Jamo. Hey, DJ, yeah. Nana! Kela wa bo se o tell are there. Said o tumi majes rich chire wono. Oh wow. O ti said o tumi ma. Oh wow. Obandi, welcome from Spain. You and Obapa Eke Free. And then Bedia and Ama. Eh, mo wa fa se for mobile mo fa ma dem rem yo. We're going for the news right after the news. Melvin, the Radio Enigma, will take over. My name is Kofi D. Aqua. Next week, I'll be back

0: Hello, good afternoon, and welcome to the news on Joy 99.7 FM in Accra. 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Coming up, coalition of unemployed graduates with disabilities call on President Mahama to remove the Minister for Education and the Director General of the Ghana Education Service, accusing them of blatantly disregarding presidential directives on a 5% quota scheme for persons with disabilities in every public sector recruitment. More as the coalition issues a one-week ultimatum to government to absorb its members who applied to the Ghana Education Service to be employed as teachers in the recent recruitment process. Also, NPP Director of Legal Affairs Gary Demarco welcomes Supreme Court's directive for political parties to adopt a system that allows all members in good standing to vote in the internal primaries, but warns of implementation challenges. Later, head of the Faculty of Pharmacy and Pharmaceutical Sciences at the Kwame Nkrumah University of Science and Technology raises concerns over the growing incidence of self-medication and drug abuse in Ghana, warning the practice poses serious public health risk.
1: It becomes imperative that we visit the pharmacy time that we are not well, and then they can help us. Even at that point, pharmacists do not have ultimate authority.
0: And later, Stampede Forces shut down of Shatawale's UK concert as police in UK cancels event over safety concerns linked to severe overcrowding.
2: They were very expectant. We're looking forward to meeting him, seeing him on stage and all that.
3: All right.
2: And I'm sure it's one of the reasons why the spill-off, you know, became what it is.
3: All right.
2: The explosion didn't help.
3: Okay.
2: The stampede didn't help.
0: Let's settle for the details now. My name is Maxwell Agbagba. The Coalition of Unemployed Graduates with Disabilities has issued a one-week ultimatum to the government to recruit its members who applied in the recent Ghana Education Service teacher recruitment exercise or face what it describes as an indefinite peaceful occupation of the seat of government, Jubilee House, the Ministry of Finance, and the Ghana Education Service headquarters. In a press statement issued on Sunday, the coalition accused the Ministry of Education and the Ghana Education Service of failing to implement the government's proposed 5% employment quota for persons with disabilities in public sector recruitment. According to the coalition, it submitted a verified list of 200 qualified graduates with disabilities during the recruitment exercise, in which about 7,000 teachers were employed. However, it claims none of the applicants on the list received appointment despite assurances that the quota policy would be observed. My colleague Sarah Mensah joins me with details of their statement. Sarah, what's the Coalition of Unemployed Graduates with Disabilities demanding from the government?
4: Okay, so the coalition is demanding that government immediately recruit its members who applied during the recent Ghana Education Service recruitment exercise. It has given government a one-week ultimatum to issue an appointment letter to qualified graduates with disabilities whose names were submitted to the Ministry of Education and the Ghana Education Service.
0: Now, why is the coalition unhappy with the recent GES recruitment?
4: According to the coalition, it submitted a verified list of 200 qualified graduates with disabilities during the recruitment process, in which about 7,000 teachers were employed. It says none of the applicants on its list was recruited, despite assurances that the government's proposed 5% employment quota for persons with disabilities would be implemented.
0: Now, what does the coalition say this represents?
4: Okay, so Maxwell, the coalition describes their outcome as systematic discrimination and institutional neglect. It argues that if a 5% quota had been applied to the recruitment of about 7,000 teachers, at least 350 persons with disabilities should have been employed. It argues that the government's actions are inconsistent with the Persons with Disability Act, the United Nations Convention on Rights of Persons with Disabilities, and International Labour Organization standards, which promote inclusive employment and equitable representation for persons with disabilities.
0: Now, beyond recruitment, what other demands is the group making?
4: It is calling on the president to remove the Minister for Education and the Director General of the Ghana Education Service, alleging they failed to implement the proposed quota policy. It is also asking the president to direct the Minister for Finance to grant financial clearance for qualified graduates with disabilities to be employed by other public sector institutions, including the civil service, local government service, and the Ghana Revenue Authority.
0: And finally, what happens if the government does not respond within the one-week deadline?
4: Maxwell, according to the coalition, members from all 16 regions will converge in Ghana to begin what it describes as an indefinite peaceful occupation of Jubilee House, the Ministry of Finance, and the Ghana Education Service headquarters until their demands are addressed.
0: You heard Sarah Manson with the details of that statement there. Now, significant practical challenges remain in implementing the Supreme Court's directive requiring political parties to allow all members in good standing to vote in the internal primaries, according to the NPP's Director of Legal Affairs, Gary Nemakumafu. Although he welcomed the ruling, he questioned how political parties would finance and manage the expanded electoral process, citing the enormous logistical and financial demands involved. He spoke on Newsfile.
3: This decision of the Supreme Court, though welcoming, I'm telling you, is going to have practical challenges, practical difficulties. When the journalist asked me that, how are you going to implement the decision? Now, that's the question, who's going to fund it? Who's going to fund it? If the state of Ghana is saying, look, don't worry, the decision of the Supreme Court has come, we all welcome it. Now Ghana is going to fund the political parties' activities, internal elections. We'll pay for internal primaries. We'll pay. Presidential parliament will pay. I have no difficulty with that. As it stands now, the party itself pays for the EC to come and supervise the elections. The party pays. EC brings budget to the party, and the party pays. That is, once you say that all members in good standing must participate in the process, It simply means that if the party membership in good standing is, let's say, 4 million, 5 million, they are all taking part in the process. It comes to cost, it comes to logistics. Who will pay for these people to take part of the internal process?
0: Well, meanwhile, anti-corruption crusader and executive director of Transparency International Ghana, Mary Ada, says vote buying is a real problem and that politicians are dreaming if they claim it does not exist or dismiss it as mere conjecture. She welcomed the Supreme Court's directive for parties to adopt a system that allows all members in good standing to vote in the internal primaries. She said expanding the electoral base is the right approach, although she cautioned that it is not in itself a cure for vote buying.
5: This is instructive and very important because since we started this experiment in 1993, we have seen incrementally that the democracy we are practicing has become for sale to the highest bidder. And that is why over the years in our work as anti-corruption crusaders or campaigners have brought this subject matter to the Ghanaian populace that we need to work on it. And when our politicians again say vote buying is an issue of conjecture, I believe they are dreaming and they are not facing the reality we have seen. We've captured. Then again, they come at us that there is no evidence to substantiate because the law or the gaps in there is very weak. Expanding the base is the right way to go, even though it is not the cure in itself.
0: He had anti-corruption crusader and executive director of Transparency International Ghana, Mary Ada. The head of the Faculty of Pharmacy and Pharmaceutical Sciences at the Kwame Nkrumah University of Science and Technology, Professor Isaac Ayensu, has raised concerns over the growing incidence of self-medication and drug abuse in Ghana, warning the practice poses serious public health risks. Professor Ayensu urged the public to seek professional medical advice before taking medications.
6: Speaking ahead of the faculty's 65th anniversary celebration, Professor Isaac Ayensu urged the public to seek professional medical advice before taking medications, stressing that indiscriminate drug use could have long-term consequences on national health outcomes.
1: Every drug that you take is a potential poison. Every drug is a potential poison. The difference is in the doses. And so having worked out doses that will be appropriate for various conditions, it becomes imperative that we visit the pharmacy at the time that we are not well, and then they can help us. Even at that point, pharmacists do not have ultimate authority to give you any drug or to prescribe drugs for you. We have those who would prescribe, that is the doctors.
6: He also highlighted challenges confronting the faculty, particularly inadequate laboratory infrastructure, which he said is affecting the practical training of pharmacy students. According to him, the growing number of students admitted annually has outpaced existing facilities needed for hands-on training.
1: The greater number of students who are admitted each year would need a certain caliber of training which goes beyond the ordinary classroom. That would mean that they would have to be accommodated within the system, a laboratory that is able to capture a lot of the students at a time, so that with this number, they are able to train them adequately before they begin to move out.
0: Now, President John Mahama has tasked the Minister for Energy and Green Transition, John Jenapor, to collaborate with the board and management of the Tema Oil Refinery to develop a strategic plan aimed at increasing the refinery's production capacity to 100,000 barrels per day. The president announced the directive while commissioning the refurbished crude distillation unit, CDU, at the refinery. The CDU, the first major processing unit in an oil refinery, separates crude oil into different fractions according to their boiling points before they undergo further refining. The commissioning also marked the successful processing of 1 million barrels of locally produced Jubilee-filled medium-sweet crude into finished petroleum products by TOR.
7: Let me state again that whatever TOR has achieved in this success story has been without a single CD from the government of Ghana. Today, that journey has gathered remarkable momentum. Since May this year, Tema Oil Refinery has successfully received 3 separate 1 million barrel cargoes of crude oil. One Bonga oil, another from the Baleng field, and most significantly recently, Ghana's own Jubilee medium sweet crude. And I wish to state again that TOR fully paid for the Ghanaian crude. It was not given to TOR on credit. This represents a clear statement of government's commitment to ensuring that our petroleum resources increase value and create value here at home.
0: You heard President Mahama. Shatterfest, a concert headlined by Ghanaian dancehall artist Shatta Bwale in the United Kingdom, was cancelled on Saturday after UK police shut it down over safety concerns linked to severe overcrowding. According to police, the venue exceeded its approved capacity, prompting officers to intervene to protect public safety after a stampede broke out. The organizers, Ghana Party in the Park, later confirmed the disruption in a statement and urged patrons not to travel to the venue while emergency services responded to the incident. Yes, my colleague KMJ providing details of what happened.
8: The people were very expectant. Mm-hmm. When it comes to some of these situations, no matter what you put in place, there's going to be a spill-off. And usually when the spill-off is too much, then it becomes a problem. And I was there throughout. Mm-hmm. See, I was there throughout. What I realized, police are not one of me very tough. Without certain things, you can't do. In fact, initially, I didn't have my tag. Security measures, they knew what to expect. Mm-hmm. The barricade was not a small barricade you see for our events. Mm-hmm. It was very tall. Mm-hmm. From what I was even gathering, the barricade alone was over 100,000 pounds. People have not seen that perform in the UK for a long time. They were very expectant. We're looking forward to meeting him, seeing him on stage and all that.
9: All right.
8: And I'm sure it's one of the reasons why the spill-off, became what it is.
9: All right.
8: There's flow chilling out.
9: Okay.
8: There's

0: mine colleague Pekpot Maxwell Justice, popularly known as KMJ, providing details on what happened at that Shatterfest event. Now, before we go, Chobodom Senior High Technical School beat Nkranza SHS and Joakro Efa SHS to maintain an impressive run of qualifying from the Bono East Regional Championship to the National Science and Maths Quiz. The latest feat comes just 2 years after the school's maiden appearance at the National Championship, cementing its status as one of Bono East's consistent performers. Michelle Latte caught up with the team after the contest. Listen.
1: Very proud of myself for being able to represent my school in the regional championship for 2026.
2: Okay.
3: Even as you head to the national, what should we expect from you?
1: Expect nothing but the best. We pray that Almighty that have brought us this far should continue to guide and protect us till we meet at the national stage.
3: Okay. Is this what you expected today?
4: Yes, we expected a victory, and Almighty Allah brought us to it, and then we thank him for everything.
3: Yeah, the teacher, right? Tell me how you're feeling now.
5: I'm feeling excited. We came yesterday. So we're just planning our ways to success today.
3: Okay.
5: And actually, we have succeeded.
3: So. Can you tell me some of the tactics you were planning behind the scenes?
5: That one is private to us. We know how to win. So that one is...
3: Okay, even as you step to the national stage, what should we expect from your school?
5: Nothing but the best. So we'll go and keep on training and training till the day we are leaving for the nationals.
0: And yes, you had an interaction between my colleague Michelle Latte and some contestants of the National Science and Maths Quiz. And that's how we end the news at 12.
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9: 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I need it from the top. I need it from the top.
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16: Charlie, notifications. Oh, hey, you make hot pass.
17: Charlie, some small momo loan where I take home. Deadline be last week. They know they allow me breathe.
16: You why in for breathe?
17: Hey, guy, we can't talk that.
16: You they go take money. Time catch. You know they won't pay back. Huh? You know say you know they end with you, right? You pay back, the next person self get chance. Somebody will really they need them.
17: I never see him like that before. Make I do him now. And...
16: That's how it's supposed to be. You be the dog.
17: Yeah, I need that.
18: Responsible borrowing be the real flexo for today's needs and tomorrow's dreams. 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Momo day.
19: In the book of Psalm, chapter 63, verse 1, David said, "Early will I seek thee." Abraham was an early riser. Joshua was an early riser. Moses was an early riser. Jesus prayed early in the morning. David also prayed early in the morning. What about you? Be an early riser as you join God's servant, the pastor, Obed Joy Obing, on Prayer Line on Love 99.5 FM from Mondays through to Fridays, 2 a.m. to 5 a.m. each day. 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

0: Martin Luther King Jr. once said, and I quote, "Injustice somewhere is a threat to justice everywhere." Unquote. Some interventions that are nuisance either don't inure to the common good of mankind. The chair panel judges are great timekeeper, co-debaters, ladies and gentlemen, bonjour.
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2: 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Or no man for did man. Soon potem honina. One branches no. 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
1: Martin Luther King Jr. once said, and I quote, "Injustice somewhere is a threat to justice everywhere." Unquote. Some interventions that are nuisance either don't inure to the common good of mankind. The chair panel charges a great timekeeper, co-debaters, ladies and gentlemen. Bonjour.
2: The battle of brilliant ideas is back. 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Who will argue better? And who will be crowned the 2026 Love FM Kel Chaco Toothpaste High School's debate champions? 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

0: Martin Luther King Jr. once said, and I quote, "Injustice somewhere is a threat to justice everywhere," unquote. Some interventions that are nuisance either don't inure to the common good of mankind. The chair panel judges are great timekeeper, co-debaters, ladies and gentlemen, bonjour.
1: 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Who will argue better? And who will be crowned the 2026 Love FM Kale Chaco Toothpaste High School's Debate Champions? 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
0: Martin Luther Luther King Jr. once said, and I quote, "Injustice somewhere is a threat to justice everywhere," unquote. Some interventions are a nuisance, either don't inure to the common good of mankind. The chair panel of judges are great timekeeper, co-debaters, ladies and gentlemen, bonjour.
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1: Just because it seems like God is too late doesn't mean that He's not going to come through. 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
4: In the book of Psalm, chapter 63, verse 1, David said, "Early will I seek thee." Abraham was an early riser. Joshua was an early riser. Moses was an early riser. Jesus prayed early in the morning. David also prayed early in the morning. What about you? Be an early riser as you join God's servant, the pastor, Obed Joy Obing, on Prayer Line on Love 99.5 FM from Mondays through to Fridays, 2 a.m. to 5 a.m. each day. Prayer Line, the presence of the Lord is here. 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
5: Dr. King Jr. once said, and I quote, "Injustice somewhere is a threat to justice everywhere," unquote. Some interventions that are nuisance either don't inure to the common good of mankind. The chair panel of judges, a great timekeeper, co-debaters, ladies and gentlemen, bonjour.
6: 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Who will argue better? And who will be crowned the 2026 Love FM Kale Chaco Toothpaste High School's debate champions? 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

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My name is Melvin Fifi Grant Biney. Call me Melvin the Enigma as always, together with Samuel Jupiter on production duty. We are yet to counter down and find out the top 10 songs in the region and as well, Ghana.

0: and also anything entertainment happening in these regions. Los Falsos on the show. I'll activate the phone line for three callers to come through and tell us your oldie but goldie song. Your number one jam of the week is up on the show this week as usual. It goes a long way to determine what song gets to be number one. I've got five new songs to play for you. Dinah Hamilton is out with a beautiful jam, Enyame Bamba 4. Kofi Mole teams up with Kwame Eugene and calls this one Trapper Sem. Oforian Ponsa, Stoneboy and Kitty with Odonium Remix. Strong Man in South Korea, League of My Own. You can call that one Lomo. And as well, Shatawale, God of the Universe of the African King album. These five songs are lined up and I'm going to let you know about them right here on Osercrom's Top 10 Chart Show Week number 28. Let me find out from you, where exactly are you listening to me from? It's been a minute. 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Mention your name, mention your area. 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It is Osercrom's Top 10 Chart Show. 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

0: 055-11-11-995. 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The 2nd of August 2026. Welcome to a new month as well. Hello.
1: Hello, good afternoon.
0: Good afternoon, sir. Who do I have on the line?
1: Freedom from Kote Diako.
0: Freedom inside Kote Diako. Is this your first time on the show?
1: No, I've been on the show, but it's been a while.
0: It's been a while, yeah.
1: Yeah, because of school, so it's been a while.
0: Nice one. Anyways, Freedom, welcome to the show, yeah? And as well, big shout out going out to yourself and everyone inside Kote as well, doing the listening into the show. Hello.
2: Hello.
0: Yes, sir. Good afternoon.
2: Good afternoon.
0: Can you turn down the volume of the radio set around you?
2: Okay.
0: Yes, it's giving us a bad feedback. Let's have a great conversation. Holly?
2: Is it okay now?
0: Yeah, it's better now. It's better now.
2: Okay. Is it Walter?
0: Yeah. Who do I have on the line?
2: Walter. Yes, calling from Asia.
0: Wow. Is this your first time on the show?
2: Sure.
0: Oh, wow. That's good. You said you're calling from where?
2: I'm calling from Mensia Palace.
0: Okay, Mensia Palace.
2: Yes.
0: Hey, Mensia Palace.
2: Yes, please.
0: Yep. Ah, Mensia.
2: Yes. Oh,
0: two, four Mensia, yeah.
2: Sure.
0: Oh, that's good, Walter. That's great to know that Mensia also listens to us. Now, Walter, since you are a first time caller into the show, I have a ritual for every first timer. Are you ready?
2: Okay.
0: Anything I say, you say after me, right?
2: Okay.
0: Ankala balabala.
2: Ankala balabala.
0: Zebede zebewa.
2: Zebede zebewa.
0: Zazu zelewa.
2: Zazu zelewa.
0: Mutahito mugigi.
2: Mutahito mugigi.
0: Hegelege.
2: Hegelege.
0: Semekaso odonsu ya wusimidi ibebom. Odonsu yo. Where do you mention your phone to me? Mention your phone to me. Hello.
3: Hello.
0: Yes, sir. Good afternoon.
3: Good afternoon, Marvin.
0: Yes, sir. How are you?
3: I'm good. Are you?
0: I'm very, very fine as well. Who do I have on the line?
3: Ankara from
0: Dunia
3: Kodia the hotel.
0: Hey, Ankara,
3: Ankara.
0: Zebede Zebewa. Ah, Missimi di be boom, Ankara.
3: Never be
0: told. Oh, Ankara, Missimi di be boom.
3: Ah, Bevin,
0: oh, Ankara, Missimi di be boom.
3: Hey, we all
0: have a niagin. Ah, Ankara, also have a niagin. Don't do me di be boom, la. Oh my God. Hello. Oh, okay. So let's pick this very cool. Hello. Yeah, hello.
4: Good afternoon.
0: Hey. Hey. Zazu Zelewa.
4: Man dem.
0: A girl dem.
4: I don't see you.
0: Oh, me di be bum.
4: Me say I don't see.
0: Oh, Mr. Midi, boom.
4: Elbow.
0: Hey, you can see a pa. Kiki Koko.
4: Kiki Koko.
0: Koko, I'm ready to tune. Anyways, who do I have on the line?
5: I'm Jacinta Mesa.
0: Hey, Jacinta. Hey. Sisi, muhuma mkampo. Hey, man. Nyabotermom. Anyways, big shouts going out to you. How's my godson though?
5: He's fine.
0: He's here. Let me talk to my godson. Let him speak today.
5: Hello.
0: Say
5: something.
0: Hello.
5: Actually, he can't talk now.
0: Anyways, but I think now he recognizes my voice, yeah? Nice one. Great to know. Extend my greetings to Leslie too for me, yeah?
5: Hey, I'm the one talking.
0: Hey, Leslie. but you and your mom, your voice in the air is too the same, oh.
5: Yeah, especially she was the one talking.
0: Yes, now I can see that. Anyways, but I hope you're doing well, yeah?
5: Okay.
0: Nice one. Thank you very much. calling us all the way from Asafo. Logged on to the show. 0322-0835. Oh, no. So that number is not in existence now. Hopefully this week we're going to have that very line back. But call me on 055-1111-995. 055-1111-995. Let me know exactly where you tuned in from. Let me give you a shout out and also register your location on the show.

0: 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Halle. Halle.
1: Don't know exactly what's happening to this very line. I don't know where you find yourself, though. If you can change your position, I think we can have a great conversation as well on the show. Halle.
0: Yeah, hello, sir.
2: Hello.
0: Hello, I can hear you.
2: How are you?
0: I am very fine. How about you?
2: I want you to play me Shatawale song.
0: You want me to play you Shatawale song?
2: Yeah.
0: Okay, keep listening. I'll play for you, okay?
2: Yeah.
0: Okay. Yeah. I don't know exactly where you find yourself, though. 055-111-1995. 055-111-1995. Coming up, we've got for you the original big jams, checking out the biggest jams from the Western, and as well the Bonner Region Lost Files is on the show, giving three callers the opportunity to call into the show and give us an oldie but goldie song. Halle. Halle. Halle. I don't know what's happening though. Halle. Halle. Halle. Halle. Halle. Let's see who this caller is. Halle. Zazuzelewa. Mutahi to Mugigi. Hey, Galeg.
3: The principles.
0: Agbo. Ah, Mese. I was so.

0: be di be boom. Ah, Kwabe ni ana.
1: Yeah.
0: Ah, hey, Kwabe.
1: Charlie.
0: Kwabe. I know, right? It's been a while. But I hope everything is fine with you.
1: Everything is cool.
0: Nice one. That's great to know. That's great to also have you on the show as well.
1: Okay.
0: Big shouts going out to you and everyone inside you. I can also do the listening to the show.
1: Okay, nice one.
0: Hello. Oh, we lost you. Hello. Yes, sir. Good afternoon, sir.
2: I'm now calling from Getekasoti region.
0: Your name again?
2: Nobu, calling from Getekasoti region.
0: Mango.
2: Nobu, calling from Getekasoti.
0: Oh, Nobu.
2: Getekasoti region.
0: Nice one. This is your first time on the show?
2: Yes, President.
0: Oh, that's great. And how is the OT region, though?
2: Oh, everything's good.
0: Yeah, that's great. That's great. Wow. Now, since you're a first timer, I have a ritual. Are you ready?
2: Yes, please.
0: Anything I say after me, right?
2: All right, bro.
0: Okay. Ankala balabala.
2: Ankala balabala.
0: Zebede zebewa.
2: Zebede zebewa.
0: Zazu zelewa.
2: Zazu zelewa.
0: Mutahito mugigi. When I say odonsio, you respond me di be boom. Odonsio.
2: Me di be boom.
0: Oh, me see odonsio.
2: Me di be boom.
0: Hi, odonsio.
2: Me di be boom.
0: Hi, Oti region for you.
2: I want to shout out to my one and only wife.
0: Oh, do that.
2: All right. Pato Dockers and my two kids, Annabelle and Enoch.
0: Okay, that's good. You are such a wonderful and a calming, a romantic husband. Thank you for coming through 055-111-1995. Let me see if I can put this WhatsApp call through and so we're able to speak to that individual. Hello, can you hear us? Hello. Oh, I was trying. Hello. I think your WhatsApp connection is very, very bad. It's unable to connect us. Hello. Yes, please. Good afternoon. And who do I have on the line?
3: I'm calling from Ahinima Kokobin.
0: You're calling from Ahinima Kokobin?
3: Yes, Ibrahim.
0: Hey, Ibrahim.
3: Melvin.
0: Let's say.
3: Yeah, me
0: I do not say. Yeah, me I do. Yeah, now we ban our pen and tie.
3: Yeah,
0: anyways, Ibrahim, thanks very much for coming through inside Ahinima Kokobe inside the town. Hello. How we lost you? Okay, so let me see if we can put this WhatsApp call through once again. Hello.
4: Hello.
0: Yeah, hello, sir. Hello, sir. Can you hear me? Hello, sir. Hello. Oh, nah. Too bad. I'm unable to patch you through. 055-111-1995. Give me a call now. And let me know exactly where you tuned in from. Let me give yourself a shout out and your location a shout out as well.

0: 好嘞，好嘞，好嘞。Hello.
1: Hello.
0: Yeah, hello.
1: What's your name?
0: My name is Melvin. What's your name? Ah. I love that voice though. 055-111-1995. That individual calling me on the WhatsApp console, if you can call me in the normal call 055-111-1995, I would love to actually speak to you. Hello?
1: Hello?
0: Yeah, hello?
1: Hello?
0: Yes, please. Good afternoon.
1: Afternoon.
0: Who do I have on the line?
1: Josephine.
0: Yeah. Josephine, where are you calling me from?
1: Oshim.
0: From Oshim?
1: Yes.
0: Is this your first time on the show?
1: Yes.
0: Wow. Now, Josephine, since you're a first time, I have a ritual for every first time. Are you ready?
1: Yes.
0: Anything I say, you say after me, right?
1: Okay.
0: Ankala balabala.
1: Ankala balabala.
0: Zebede zebewa.
1: Zebede zebewa.
0: Bambaluba.
1: Bambaluba.
0: Hey, gelege.
1: Gelege.
0: When I say odonsio, you respond midi beboom. Odonsio. Oh, Josephine, Missy, I don't see you. Oh, Shunfu, Missy, I don't see you. Nice one, Josephine. Thanks very much for coming through. Great to always have new callers into the show. Let's see if we can pick two more calls. 055-11-11.

0: Hello?
1: Hello?
0: Yeah, hello, sir.
1: Hello, boss.
0: How are you?
1: Yes, I'm doing well.
0: Nice one. Who do I have on the line?
1: Yes, my name is Collins. I'm calling from Sanguilioko.
0: Your name is Collins?
1: Yes, please.
0: And you calling from where?
1: Western of Sanguilioko.
0: Oh, Western North.
1: Yes,
0: that's good. Now, that means it's your first time on the show, right?
1: Sure.
0: You know the drill?
1: Yeah, let's go.
0: Okay, Ankala Balabala.
1: Ankala Balabala.
0: Zebede Zebewa.
1: Zebede Zebewa.
0: Zazu Zelewa.
1: Zazu Zelewa.
0: Mutahuto Mugigi.
1: Mutahuto Mugigi.
0: Egelege.
1: Egelege.
0: Odosio. Collins, thanks very much for coming through and keep listening to the show, okay?
1: Thank you.
0: Nice one. And let's pick our last caller here. Hello.
2: Hello.
0: Yes, please. How are you? Ah. What from me be something me more me in the anyways, my name is Mel.
2: Hello.
0: Yes, please. My name is Melvin. Calling from you've called me from Love FM.
2: Okay. You don't understand what you're trying to say.
0: Oh, so my name is Melvin at Love FM. Who am I speaking to? Oh my god. Okay, so let's see if I will do one last call, okay? One last call before we jump into our new music for today. 055-11-11-995. Hello.
3: Hello.
0: Yes, sir. Good afternoon.
3: Good afternoon, sir.
0: How are you?
3: I'm fine, you?
0: I am very, very fine as well. Who do I have on the line?
3: You have Samuel Ado Ansah on the line.
0: Hey, Samuel Ado Ansah, how are you?
3: I'm fine.
0: That's great. That's great. Where are you calling me from?
3: I'm calling you from my Joso Kwakwabo.
0: Nice one. Nice one. Samuel, great to know that you're part of the show. Keep listening to us, yeah?
3: Thank you very much.
0: Nice one. And this will be my last call, I promise. Hello?
4: Hello?
0: Yes, sir. Good evening. Or good afternoon, I should say.
4: Woo!
0: Can you move away from the radio set for me? Yeah. Hello? Hello? I think I lost him. Hello? Hello? Hello?
5: Hello?
0: Yes, please. Good afternoon. Who do I have on the line? Who do I have on the line? Hello?
5: You said?
0: I'm asking, who do I have on the line?
5: I said, how are you?
0: I am very fine. How are you? Good afternoon. Hello, good afternoon.
5: Afternoon. How are you?
0: I am very fine. How about you?
5: We are fine. We are doing good.
0: Okay, and who am I speaking to? Who am I speaking to?
5: We are speaking in Kwakwabing.
0: You're speaking from Kwakwabing. Did you say you're speaking from Kwakwabing? And your name is? What's your name?
5: Precious.
0: Me no mo besa credits in there. Yeah, hello. Hello, sir.
6: Hello.
0: Yeah, hello, sir. Good afternoon.
6: Hello.
0: Hello, good afternoon.
6: Hello.
0: He's unable to hear me. Hello. Hello.
7: Hello.
0: Yes, please. Good afternoon.
7: Good afternoon.
0: Who do I have on the line?
7: Irene from Asafo.
0: Irene inside Asafo.
7: Yeah.
0: Oh. Wow. Ah, girl them, girl them. Zebede Zebewa. Ah, I don't you. Mutahito Mugigi. Libe bum.
8: From Kumasi. Nobody does it like Melvin.
0: Oh, make sure you keep it locked.

0: Hello.
1: Hello, Marvin.
0: Yes, good afternoon. Good afternoon, sir. How are you?
1: Fine, and you?
0: I am very, very fine. You're calling with a foreign number. Where are you calling us from?
1: Marvin, so German, I can tell you.
0: Hey, so German. Oh, so you were the one calling on the WhatsApp. Oh, I see. Oh, sorry about that. Yeah, sorry about that. Everything is fine over here. How about you over there?
1: I'm also fine.
0: That's good. Yes, I'm very, very well. But so, Jaman, you didn't let me see you before you left, too.
1: I should wait till next year.
0: Maybe I might be joining you over there. Into the I would remember next year and my niece is here.
1: Thank you to all your listeners and the lovers.
0: Thank you very much, so German, for coming through. You guys are not allowing me to end my call section. Hello?
2: Hello.
0: Yes, sir. Good afternoon. Who do I have on the line?
2: Godfred,
0: where are you calling us from?
2: Edumkrom. Kumasi.
0: Oh, Edum in Kumasi. Okay. Nice one. Godfred, thanks very much for coming through. Keep listening to us, okay? Well, that will do for our calling segment today on the show. Wow. That's amazing. I have the whole of the country listening to us as well. The calls keep coming. We are already 6 minutes into tea right here. Love 99.5 FM every Sunday from 12:15 to 4 p.m. You're here with the Sacrum's Top 10 Chat Show, counting down the top 10 songs in the region and also Ghana at large.

Right, so let's jump into our new music lane. And as I told you early on, I have five songs I'm playing for you today. First off, into the camp of Dinah Hamilton, and she calls this one Nyame Bambo.

A beautiful song from the camp of Dinah Hamilton. Nyame Bamba 4 is the title of the song. And that is one of the songs on our new music lane for you too as well to update your playlist. Moving on to the second one, a beautiful jam from Kofi Mole features Kwame Eugene on this one. The song is titled Trapasem.

Second song on our new music lane from the camp of Kofi Mole features Kwame Eugene on this one. Trapper Sam as the title of the jam. Moving on to the third one, and this is bringing back the oldies. Oforiam Ponsa features Stone Boy and Kitty on this very beautiful jam. It is a remix of Odonyom.

0: Definitely a combination of the old and the new school. Great combi. Odonyo remix of Froyan Ponsa, Stoneboy, and Kitty on this very, very jam. And it's an amazing one as that for you as well. Featured on the new music lane on the Osecrom's Top 10 Chart Show, week number 28. Moving on to the fourth song from the camp of Strongman. And also features as Godfather, Sarkodie on this very one. Song title is League of My Own, a.k.a. Lomo.
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League of My Own, Shagman Sakori on this very big tune. Hip Hop to the Core. That is the fourth song on the new music lane on here. Big tune as well coming from Gosh Mellow, features Beast Trap KOTM and Sky Loss. They call this one Alewa.

0: It is Goshmello. Song is titled Alewa, features Bishop KOTM and as well Skylaws. Shatawale for a longest time has not featured on Osekrom's Top 10 chart show, but hey, that's a song you cannot ignore off his African King album. Song is titled, that is God of the Universe.
1: 20 years now, I'm in a sinner and them bad. One heap of chat, but them never make me mad.

One of the biggest songs of his 21 album. That is the African King album. Go check it out. And this is song God of the Universe doing so well on that very, very album. Week number 28 on Osel Chrome's Top 10 Chat Show. Still to come your way. Regional big jams. Checking out the biggest jams from the Western and as well the Bono region. We've got for you Lost Files. I'll be activating the phone lines for three callers to come through with three oldie but goldie songs. And as well, your number one jam of the week is up on the show. Goes a long way to determine what song gets to be number one. Jumping straight back into the music. Big tune from Freddie Blaze. He called this one Yawa.

0: 45 minutes after 2. 50 more to the top of the R3. Still live on Love 99.5 FM. This is Sacrum's Top 10 Chart Show, week number 28. And it's about that time we jump into our regional big jams, finding out exactly what be happening in our regions. And first off, we're heading into the camp of the Western region, precisely Tadi. I have my brother, that is MC or DJ Magnus from Connect FM, who's joining us on the phone lines. Kolo! Kolo, Bibi Abokoa.
1: Yamina
0: Domasu, Bibi Abokoa, Hadeya. Now, there's a lot that has happened on the internet and as well in Tadi. Before I bring any conversation I have for us to discuss, anything you can tell us from the land?
1: For now, I think there's nothing really major going on here in Takradi. There's a new sensation star, or there's a new star coming up in Takradi that has been training for the past few days. His name is II Captain, and we call him the Return of Castro, because he's been rapping back to back like that. Like when you see the Castro back in the days, how he was doing it. Singing and all those things. So basically that is the new star that's coming from the Western region that I'm telling you that we should watch out. He's very good, he's very talented. Currently he's in Takradi trying to go a few radio tours and then also meet few of the influencers here in Takradi as well, and then they see how they are going to push him to go from one place to another.
0: Is that a sensation or Olu? I don't know if he uses he uses the name Olu on TikTok, because I've seen, is it a Fiokuma Flow or something like that? I don't know if that is the same as the same.
1: There are a couple of boys who are now coming from this side of the country that we watch out. You have some boys, some of them are also from Sekendi. I think three guys coming from Sekendi, for instance, including Regit. I remember a few weeks ago, I think his song was even part of, or even still, his song is still part of the top 5 songs here from the Western region. So maybe, I don't know the TikTok that he uses, but this one that I'm talking about, his name is II Captain, and that guy is very good. He's super good. And you get time, try and maybe hit me up. Let me send you one of the few. Maybe freestyles and those things, and I also get to know who I'm talking about as well.
0: Now, Magnus, you and I do know that the Western region, precisely Tadi, is one space that is never lacking talent. We've seen talents come through the ranks as well, both singers, both rappers, and every individual trying to do their own thing. But one of the things that bothers us, or as a matter of fact, it's an issue that we do talk about, is the sustaining of the act and the brand, and as well giving them that very platform to elevate that very brand to a different stage. Now, you speak of how good this individual is, and I chanced on a podcast that my brother, that is Godfred Enu of Sky Power, was on, that made mention of Jerry Boy. And under the comment section, you could see a lot of individuals bashing the comments that Godfrey said, even though I feel like he didn't say anything wrong. But then people were saying that if he thought the guy was a talent, why couldn't he help him and stuff like that? You know, talent is never enough. It goes beyond talent. There's a lot that we need to maintain a talent, maintain a brand, and also maintain a style or a kind of a genre for an artist. Now, for this very sensation you're speaking about, like, what is the way forward? What's next? Now, I've heard you say about the biggest thing, that there are other talents coming from Sekendi. What are we doing to sustain them and bring them into the limelight?
1: You see, if Ronaldo didn't leave Sporting to Manchester United through to Real Madrid, Juventus, and as well, and all these places, he wouldn't have been the global star that he is now. I don't have any problem moving from Takradi to Accra, because that is, of course, the national headquarters as far as, let's say, the entertainment is concerned, because obviously that's where the biggest stars they live. That's where you can get the new the TV stations that they promote the songs and those things. That is where they are. But the point is that we have also people who are from Takoradi, who left Takoradi, went to Accra, and then so they are even the same. They are even worse off staying in Takoradi. People say that, yes, the people from the Western region, they don't support and those things. Look, man, you see, when it comes to music these days, the talent is just like 20-30%.
0: Mm.
1: Can you not invest in a higher pongkoting? So if I remember, and the last I think I mentioned, I made even mention of the fact that Sugarcane Rim is from Kamido, for instance. According to George Brayton, they had to spend about 900,000 on the song before the song would become very huge. If Kamido, who that time had Sugarcane, the original version, is spending or spent close to $1 million to promote the remix version, this will tell you that this side of entertainment, or the entertainment in general for this day, is not for the talent alone. You get it. So if you feel that maybe you have the talent and you feel Sekeni Takoradi is not helping, and maybe you get a chance and then you get to Kumasi, and then if you feel that Melvin is the one who is going to position you from where you used to be to another level, I don't have any problem with it. The point is that, just as I said, if Messi maybe didn't leave his home country, Argentina, probably you didn't have the football star that we all know. Because Argentina, even though they are I think it's ranked around 7th or so best league in the world, you can't compare the Argentine league or the Argentina league to the Premier League and the Spanish league because of the highlights or the focus or the attention that they get. You get it. So if you feel maybe you are in Takoradi, you feel that no, I'm not getting the kind of support that I'm supposed to get, and get the opportunity, you move from Takoradi, go there, go and make impact. But we've seen a lot of people here in Takoradi who left. I made mention of the few people who they went to stay in Accra, and they are doing their own thing, or maybe they are now better than what they used to be. I remember when Semenya and Ko were coming up, Kukubani, Hindu, Kwesi Flex, all these people, when they're coming up, you go to Accra. I don't think for now they are even doing anything better than how they used to be when they were in Takoradi, under the guidance of Willis Beat, Skinny MC, Jamie, and these people. You get it. So, if you're asking me what we are going to do, the region, for me, the only thing maybe we are lacking for now, we don't really lack the intelligence of people who are going to put one or two things together to make sure that the artist will glow or something like that. What we are going to call for a support is the financial side that I've been saying all this while. Because music for now, if you don't have that kind of investment or that kind of money, very difficult that people will listen to your song. Very people that your song will get to that masses that you want to know. Yes, there are a few songs that you can mention that will one face KBI and Shem and those things. I don't know, or one off something. But 90% of the song that we hear now on, let's even TikTok, we see them people, those influencers dancing with it. There are a lot of activations around it. So if you are praying that maybe Sekeni Takoradi will support my career, that someone will bring money to invest in your career. Apart from that, I don't think that the people of Western region will be able to buy enough for Diamo, because if you know this kind of what they get, you get it. If we've forgotten the fact that Pachana is from Uisika, and what they get. You, for instance, you pass through that run from the time that you were in Kodogi and those things. It's a one. And then the person is boom. The next day, everybody is talking about the person. But for now, what I know is that talent alone, if you are in Sekeni Takoradi or Accra, Kumasi, talent alone is not enough. You need that huge investment to make sure that your craft will move from one place to another.
0: Then, Magnus, would I then say that you are part of the individuals that believe that you can't actually stay in Takoradi and blow.
1: Oh, but why can't you stay in Takoradi and blow? You see, just as I said, if we are getting the highlight that you wanted or how you wanted, I remember back in the days, and this is like the COVID-19 era, where we had all these boys coming from Kumasi. You mentioned them, the Outog, Kofi Jama, all these people. It was just a wave, something that came up, and the next minute, they are all over the place. People are talking about the fact that there's a new wave, Kumerica, and then now, even though the heat is not really there, but we have few people popping up and still doing a lot of things. Okay, Paluta Pona is one of the amazing talents that Ghana Pona really holds. And his songs, they are amazing. Really, the Yumbian of football, back to back. It was the same era that he popped up. So, if we also, we had that era of the singlet that the Paris and those Kofi Kinata also coming through, and then now he's the biggest export. It should tell you that no matter how ABAA group I ever had, you know, that one is something that we should try and put it at the back of our mind. That even though we are twins, it doesn't mean that we can get the same thing at a certain point in time.
0: Mm.
1: You get it. Mm. And you can stay in Takoradi and do whatever that you want to do, if only you get the right investor who understands music. I remember when Aysam was releasing Koti, Dede, Brunya, the all these songs. He was in Takoradi. It's not as if maybe he left Takoradi for Accra or Kumasi or any other place. He was in Takoradi. He's been in Takoradi for all these years, even though sometimes you see him around maybe Accra for a few weeks for interviews and those things. But I can mention that ISM, for maybe for a choice of a better word, he blew here in Takoradi. I remember when Singlet and these people were doing songs back to back. They were here in Takoradi where Ghana had their songs. Nirek, for instance, when he get the biggest song, Osei, for instance, he was in Takoradi. You get it. Koda, the late Koda, he was in Takoradi. Remember, he has been in Takoradi all these years. Reverend Chalisam, can mention them. Reverend Joe Bichem, all these people, they have been in Takoradi for all these years. And when you are mentioning these people, it's not as if that they don't have the talent. And that one kind of this can be woman, and then the next meet Abia and Kafono. Let's say Kumasi also get to know them. So if you're asking me that if I subscribe to the fact that someone will stay in Takoradi and blue, it depends on the investor confidence, the plan, or whatever that the person is going to bring on board, and the musician himself. Because at the end of the day, if you are going to sell a product and the product is not ready, what are you going to sell in the first place? So if you have the investor now and you are not ready to also bring out or turn out some quality music or quality whatever, then it means that I'm not so if you're asking me, yes, even though it's not as if it's very difficult, it's something that we can try and then you see that we can be in Takoradi. When you go to some other places or some countries, we will be in New York and or international star will do it, New York. We want to be a New Jersey are not it. But when I know any next car. So sometimes people say that okay, I have to move. No, you can move and then go to another place or whatever. But the point is that home is home, regardless. If we cannot only made in Saudi, even though a corporate one who are there, but the biggest one that will get in the talk, the fashion, people trooping in and out. Of Sekeni Chaka is a made in Tadi concert. He's been hosting here for the past how many years. And you know, yes, even though for now he's living in Accra and those things, we need a solid foundation here in Takoradi. That's the reason why, even in the Indian and in Ara, Kofi Otuma Kusema, you come back and then still the lab is there. I remember when Ishiaba Kudo was actively doing music. You mean Accra, but you come to Takoradi to even do his promotion. I remember when he wanted to change his name from Ogamoko to Nshebo Kudu. I was one of the few people who played a major role to make sure that change was successful. In fact, that night I was the DJ for the night when the exposure concert was even even me, you get it. So if you are asking me if someone will be or could be in Takra then and become a global star, I believe the right mentality, the right attitude, the right investment or investor, I think that the person will go from one place to another.
0: Let me ask you, Magnus, does Takrady have content creators?
1: I'll ask them everything. we do. Just that, you see, we are not that huge. As far as, let's say, the people, let's say, when you come to Dance God, for instance, you give him the song right now to create something or content around it, and the next minute the song is all over the place. When you look at Endurance Grand, for instance, when you look at all these people, they have their own category of people, they have their own category that they are there.
0: You know the reason. You know the reason I'm asking that. Because the reason I'm asking this is that you see. You spoke about money and investment, and one of the things that hugely misses out in the conversation with entertainment in Tadi, and then hovers around finances. But I'm asking if content creators are available in Takrady, because there's been number of times I have been on Facebook when I've seen some big heads in Tadi be seeking for content creators from Takrady to reach out to them so that they can do things together. Now, I check back and be asking questions here and there, and you realize that these individuals are not pulling up. I was once also into a conversation that transpired in Tadi whereby content creators were put on radio to talk about content creation in Kumasi. And one comment that came out is that people do not understand content creation in Tadi. Now, I am someone that believes so much on collaboration, because when you have collaborations, it helps you tap into other individual fan base and everything. My reason for asking whether there are content creators in Takrady is that there's this new crop of talents that are popping up, just as you made mention of Elion. If there are content creators in there, don't you think the act of collaboration between these content creators and these new kind of sensations could actually spell off a lot of traction for the entertainment circle in Takrady?
1: I think you answered. You've really answered the question that you even asked me already, because I remember the last time I told you that the reason why we are lacking behind is because we are not ready to collaborate. I told you this. I think in one of our conversations, I told you the reason
0: about four weeks ago.
1: Yeah. The reason why we are not getting into the limelight is because we are not ready to collaborate. I remember one of our conversations, I told you that we don't have the father figure, like the castle where he puts these people together, Westside Legacy, supported Koji Kinata, ISM, Nero X, Rasebo, who is now in the UK, BB the Boy Wonder, and all these boys. We don't have anyone like that for now. I remember I told you that. So, it comes back to my point that even though we have the talent is not really enough. I mentioned the investment and those, and I also told you that the right attitude of the musicians themselves. Back in the days when, I think in 2014, 2015, 2016, that year when Takrady music was really vibrant, penetrating into Accra, Kumasi and dancing, was because of collaboration. I think that will feature ISM on a song. ISM will do a song with Atenzi Perry. This person will do this. This person. So there were a lot of collaborations in there. So at a single level, of voice or at the inspiring name of that, let me go and listen to another one from, let's say, a single level, maybe Bobode Depi or whatever. But I don't know, I don't really know what happened, and then all these things they stopped. So, the collaboration is something that we need to work on this. And another issue that a lot of people know, when I get on call, has to do with when you try to monetize your craft in Takoradi, what happens? I'm adding an agent on call. I remember years ago, Willis Beat was doing all these beats for these boys for free, like all the big songs that we had in Takoradi, about 95% of them were from the Tape Masters or Willis Beat side. Immediately, the guys started charging them coins. Oh, and after the club, infantry prepaid in those things. That is when the issue started, or the song started dropping from the 100% bar that we are to the zero that we are now. So, I don't know if it's a BB Arsenal, so it's a you have problem because the time that you are supposed to cash out, that time people will still want you to do it for free.
0: Mm.
1: I remember I had this conversation about Made in Saudi concert. We trying to maybe do like a show that we are going to do a paid or ticketed event, maybe at a sip one or like any other place that we are going to do a ticketed event. I'll be very happy. And then till now, that thing has not happened. Just because he can tell himself that no, as you need an album show with me, let me come and spend that amount of money, people should come and enjoy for free. But I feel that even though you want to do this, you should also conscientize the people's mind that entertainment no easy come. It's in the mobile more free for some time. We should try and also help the person to also build the brand by monetizing or by purchasing the products that the person is buying.
0: Mm.
1: You can't have an ASM free forever. You can't have the rest jumping on the stage for you free forever. Some radio stations now, they are not even using the boys because they feel that I can have a number one number now, since they are the same. But I don't know, so only free. You get it. So our problem goes beyond the collaboration. Our problem is that the two fees are not a charging and a pay. The chief in the city, we don't know, since you remember, I couldn't even catch up. Okay, since our school is here, I don't know, we could see the outcome. Why don't you support his brand by paying for the show that he's been doing, or he being an event organizer? Why don't you sponsor and don't? The next minute, he should bring better access for us to jump and those things. Yeah, that is our another issue that we have here in Takoradi that people don't really even talk about. Back to the asked me about the influencers and those things. See, we are all the same. They are not ready to collaborate. So we have to another. So, you see Tadi Beyimba downplaying, even though he is a content creator himself. You go and sit on a podcast to say that there's no content creator in Takoradi. Meanwhile, you are also part of the same group of people that you have been downplaying. We have, this guy, he used to be in Takoradi. By watching the apartment, he's very popular.
0: Is it Dickness Abokuma?
1: Abokuma, for instance.
0: Mm.
1: He's been doing very well. He's from Takoradi. Even though now he's in Accra, because I remember the last interview that I watched, he said that the gig in our Accra, we're more sure for collaboration and those things, you are not in Accra.
0: Mm.
1: But I drop whatever contract that he has for you. So, just as I said, we have people here in Takoradi who are doing a lot of things, but because the global or the national side or whatever is in Accra, I don't have any problem with it. But we have the talent, we have the people who, for me, they can help with the right investment, the right mentality, the right attitude from the person that we are selling the product or whatever. I think that the person will be the best. But collaboration is the reason why we are where we are now. So we are the right and on your problem. But when you go to Kumasi, Amadu will do a song, even though people say that he had a problem with Wakanda Strongman back in the day. Now everything has been resolved. Why? I know. You see, Wakanda is medical, different. Wakanda is a strong man on a song. We have a beef. The whole Ghana will be talking about the next thing. They rented a studio, they do a song together. But here, could be not this the next minute. Down on an iron, we are bravo. But we are having, if you keep on having this kind of mindset, that is how things are going to be. To be, and then you and I ever suffer. Because if you are going to sit on radio to talk about Kumasi, talk about Accra, and talk about other places without talking about our musicians, then it's a problem. And you know, when you talk about Western region, one of the reasons why, just as you mentioned, collaboration is a reason. And just as I said, monetization of the craft, how people are going to even see you, patronize your product to pay for tickets or pay ticketed events to come and even watch you, is what you and I own your problem.
0: Well, the conversation I know will continue on radio and various places as well. And I know by next week, God wills, we'll have a different conversation or have a different thing or mindset concerning these conversations as well. Let's find out the top five songs people are jamming to.
1: Okay, so these are the top five songs here in the Western region. Rejip, Julie, that song is still number five for the week. Kakalika from Dope Nation is still number four for the week. Biggest Last Minute, that song. Biggest Nathaniel from Last Minute. That song is number three for the week. And then King Paluta featuring Sakwa, they give up and see, is number two. And then the biggest jam here in the Western region, Kiddy, featuring Last Minute, Signature. That song is the biggest jam here in the Western region.
0: All right, DJ Magnus, thank you very much for your time with us. It's always a pleasure talking to you because you share your thoughts on national issues and everything concerning the region as well. Hopefully next weekend we shall be back for another great conversation just we've had. And I wish you all of the best in the week ahead. And God really bless you and protect you too as well. Nyabutera, our social media. Thank you very much. So there you have it, DJ Magnus joining us from Connect FM in Tadi, giving us those updates and great conversations that we've had as well. This is the song that is loud, big, banging everywhere. Signature, Kitty, and as well, Last Minute.

0: Man, still the biggest song in the Western region. This is Akram's Top 10 Chart Show, week number 28, and we are yet to find out the top 10 songs in the region ahead and also Ghana at large. Next up is our Lost Files, 055-111-1995. I'm picking just three calls for this very, very segment. Give me a call. Let me take your Lost File, then I get to play for you on the show today. 055-111-1995. Hello. Let's see who's my first caller. Hello. Hello, sir.
1: Good afternoon.
0: Good afternoon, sir. Who do I have on the line?
1: Ibrahim, calling for Ahinma Kokobe.
0: Okay, Ibrahim, let's hear you. What's your Lost File?
1: I forgot his name.
0: You said the song is titled
1: Kwabena. Bye bye by Kwabena Kwabena.
0: Bye bye.
1: Yeah.
0: Okay, Kwabena Kwabena, yeah?
1: Bye Kwabena Kwabena.
0: Okay, I'll play that one for you, okay? Right, thank you very much for coming through. Let's see who our next caller is. Hello? Yes, please.
2: Mr. Mochi.
0: Hey, Mr. Baje.
2: Yeah.
0: Let's just say.
2: Uncle Fadmo.
0: Nice one. Mete on Kache. Who do you see me? Mr. Baje, let me hear you.
2: Kofi Kinata.
0: Is it Adam and Eve?
2: No. Oh,
0: yeah. That song that he described a girlfriend. No.
2: Yeah.
0: Oh. I think I can find that song for you.
2: Yeah, I can find that song
0: myself. Uh-huh. What kind? Asa ayebebro mitrim. But I think I can find that song for you.
2: Okay.
0: Find that song and play for you. Okay. Nice one. Thank you very much, sir, for coming through. Really appreciate your time as well. Let's see who our last caller is going to be. Harley.
3: Hello.
0: Yes, sir. Good afternoon.
3: Good afternoon, Melvin.
0: And who do I have on the line?
3: Melvin, this is Ambitious.
0: Okay, Ambitious, talk to me. What's your Lost File?
3: Maybe I want you to play this song for me. Omar Penyefe from Telugu Chaka.
0: Hey. And Obiajo girl, Anna.
3: Oh, baby, baby.
0: Hey.
3: Oh, baby, baby, born one. I'm going to be
0: Obiajo girl. Anyways, Ambitious, thank you very much for coming through. I'll play that very song for you. I saw one pair of SSA. Anyways, right, so into the camp of Assem and Kwabena Kwabena. He calls this one Bye Bye.

called Terry Bone Shaka was actually not hard. It's actually Terry Bone Shaka, yeah. Terry Bone Shaka. Oh boy, a great talent. We didn't get to have a full of him. His life was cut short.

0: Mape Enyefe. I didn't get that very song, but this song was up in the repertoire. I get to play for you for Lost Files today on Osercrum's Top 10 Chart Show. Next up is your number one jam of the week. 055-111-1995. Call me now and tell me your number one jam of the week. And I'm picking just sis calls, okay? Sis calls. 055-111-1995. Tell me, what is your number one jam of the week? It goes a long way to determine what song gets to be number one on the chart for you on week number 28. And mind you, we are counting it down from number 10, number 9, number 8, number 7, number 6, number 5, number 4, number 3, number 2, and as well, number 1. Hello?
1: Hello?
0: Yes, sir.
1: Yes.
0: Can you turn down the volume of the radio set for me?
1: Okay, we have that.
0: Yes, sir. And yes. Who do I have on the line?
1: I'm welcome again, calling from Asia.
0: Nice one, my brother. What's your number one jam of the week?
1: Yes, it's Apuskelenke.
0: Apuskelenke.
1: Sure.
0: Anyways, thanks very much, sir, for coming through. Keep your dials logged in and keep listening. If you can have a Puskeleke on the chat for week number 28, 055-111-1995. 055-111-1995. Your number one jam of the week. Now, your number one jam of the week means what song do you think can be number one on the chat show? Hello.
2: Hello.
0: Yes, please. Good afternoon.
2: Please, I want Signature by
0: Kitty and Lastmade. You want Signature by Kitty and Lastmade?
2: Yes, please.
0: Okay, keep listening. We'll find out together, okay?
2: Okay.
0: Nice one. Hello?
3: Hello?
0: Yes, please. Good evening.
3: Good evening.
0: And who do I have on the line?
3: Sinam.
0: Sorry?
3: Sinam.
0: Hey, Sinam, you're back again. Right. Hey, Sinam, tell me, what's your number one jam of the week?
3: Biggest Nathaniel by Lastmade.
0: Biggest Nathaniel by Lastmade is your number one jam of the week. Keep listening, we'll find out together, okay? Nice one. Let's speak to this very caller. Hello? Hello? Hello? Wow, we're unable to speak to that one. Let's see if this one can go through. Hello?
4: Hello, Bajo. Good afternoon.
0: Good afternoon, sir. Who do we have on the line?
4: My name is Prince. Hello,
0: sir, can you turn down the volume of the radio set for me?
4: Okay.
0: Yes. Other than that, you're breaking our ears in here.
4: Hello, Obrafo. Moisha.
0: Obrafo's Moisha.
4: Yeah.
0: Okay, keep listening. We'll find out together, okay? Hello.
5: Hello.
0: Yes, sir. Good afternoon.
5: Good afternoon, Mervin.
0: Yes, sir. Who do I have on the line?
5: Ankrata.
0: Ankrata, welcome. Now, tell me, what's your number one jam of the week?
5: Lakshmi.
0: Biggest Nathaniel.
5: Yes.
0: Okay, nice one. Thank you very much. Keep listening. We'll find out together. Hello.
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0: Wabodima Mewati.
6: My number one jam of the week is Signature.
0: Signature?
6: Yeah.
0: Open so your signature too, huh?
6: Jacinta ni.
0: Hey, Jacinta, open signature. Oh.
6: Why?
0: let's see. This is going to be my last call. Hello? Zebede Zebewa.
7: Ago.
0: Hey, I can see a pa. Midi be boom.
7: The sound is calling from Atomos, Polizia.
0: Miss Andrew, let me hear you. What's your lost file?
7: Oh. Lost file?
0: Yes, please. Hey, no. What's your number one jam of the week? Sorry.
7: Yeah.
0: What's your number one jam of the week?
7: Biggest Nathaniel.
0: Biggest Nathaniel. Okay, keep listening. We'll find out together. Zebede Zebewa. Zazu Zelewa for you. And that will end it for our calling segment on your number one jam of the week. This is week number 28. I need it from the top.
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0: Starting off from number 10, and as well moving three steps down from number 7 to number 10 for this week, is Kelvin Boy and Kodjo Black with Weather for Two.

with Kojo Black with Weather for Two coming through at number 10 after moving three steps down from number 7 to number 10 for this week. Moving on to number 9 and a new entry onto the chart as that latest from Dinah Hamilton, Nyame Banbofo.

latest from the camp of Dinah Hamilton, a deserving song to be on the chart for week number 28 on the Circle's Top 10 Chart Show. And the song is titled Nyame Bambo 4, coming through at number 9. Moving on to number 8, and also three steps down from 5 to number 8, is Kwame Eugene's I'm Hurt.

A beautiful musical video to this very song. I'm Hurt from the camp of Kwame Eugene, having a spot at number 8 after moving 3 steps down from number 5 to number 8 for this week. Moving on to number 7, a new entry onto the charts is Sarkodie, and as well, Kwaku Smoke song title is Major League.

0: coming through at number 7 on a Circle's Top 10 Chart Show week number 28. And it's a new entry onto the chart, and it's a big, big jam as well. At number 6, also a new entry onto the chart, a strong man, and Sarkodie, League of My Own.
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0: New entry onto the chart and debuts at number 6. At number 5, and also a new entry onto the charts from the comp of Shatawale of the African King album. Song title is God of the Universe.
1: 20 years now, I mean, I'm sinning and them bad. One heap of chat, but them never make me mad.

The title of the song, new entry onto the charts and debuts at number 5. Moving on to number 4 and maintaining her spot is Jackie with Treasure.

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At number 3, moving 3 steps up from number 6 to number 3, is Skitty and Last Man with Signature.

That very song, Signature, topping or coming into the top three of the chart right here for week number 28. At number two, and also a new entry, debuting at number two, a great leap in the chart, is Euphoria and Pulsar, Stone Boy and Kitty with Odonium Remix.

Very song Odonyom remix coming through at number 2 on a Circrum's Top 10 chart show as a new entry and debuting at number 2. So at that very juncture where we draw curtain down on week number 28 on a Circrum's Top 10 chart show, I'm yet to tell you the number 1 song. My name is Mel.

0: 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Always make time and tune in to Love 99.5 FM every Sunday. Before you go to bed, say a prayer. When you're up against sounding the prayer, get up and do exactly what you need doing. And it's never enough to aim, you've got to hit the target. When you see me in town, do holla. I'ma let you know Kumasi and Ghana needs me. But always remember, Charlie, it be Kumasi your day. You must use your mind. Number one, week number 28 of Sacrum's Top 10 Chat Show. Biggest Nathaniel.
1: And I was saying, young Jesus, when I'm a more grown, I do a so. 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So, then I saw Sunday, and I did my excellent dress. My afternoon, I had seen another one day, and when I'm coming, I will buy you.

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4: Martin Luther King Jr. once said, and I quote, "Injustice somewhere is a threat to justice everywhere," unquote. Some interventions that are nuisance either don't inure to the common good of mankind. The chair panel of judges, a great timekeeper, co-debaters, ladies and gentlemen, bonjour.
5: 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And who will be crowned the 2026 Love FM Kale Charcoal Toothpaste High School's debate champions? 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
1: Just because it seems like God is too late doesn't mean that He's not going to come through. 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

0: In the book of Psalm, chapter 63, verse 1, David said, "Early will I seek thee." Abraham was an early riser. Joshua was an early riser. Moses was an early riser. Jesus prayed early in the morning. David also prayed early in the morning. What about you? Be an early riser as you join God's servant, the pastor, Obed Joy Obing, on Prayer Line on Love 99.5 FM from Mondays through to Fridays, 2 a.m. to 5 a.m. each day. Prayer Line, the presence of the Lord is here. 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
1: Dr. King Jr. once said, and I quote, "Injustice somewhere is a threat to justice everywhere," unquote. Some interventions that are nuisance either don't inure to the common good of mankind. The chair panel of judges, a great timekeeper, co-debaters, ladies and gentlemen, bonjour.
2: 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And who will be crowned the 2026 Love FM Kale Chaco Toothpaste High School's debate champions? 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
6: 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They also have the Nassau Mutual Fund, which I intend to sign on so I can sow today and reap tomorrow.
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McDonald is really good when it comes to lawn tennis and also the CEO's penalty shootout. 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My goodness, George Sports Invitational. I'm excited about it. No.

Yeah, as I mentioned, the Black Queens are in action this evening at 5 p.m. They will be in action for their second game. It's a very important game. If they're able to win this game, then essentially they advance to the next stage of the WAFCON. To the next stage of the WAFCON. Remember, they won their first game against Capo Verde, and it was a really good win against Capo Verde. So we are trusting that they will get the win today. They are in action, I believe, against Cameroon. And if they win this game, then obviously they are through to the next stage of the competition. Now, what is really important is that the Black Queens are looking to qualify for the World Cup. They have never won the WAFCON before, so they're looking to do that. But beyond winning the WAFCON, they also want to qualify to the World Cup. And what they need to do to qualify to the World Cup is to, at the very least, make it to the semi-final. Because the top four teams in the WAFCON automatically qualify for the World Cup. So the Black Queens are looking to make it to the semi-finals, and that will guarantee their place in the World Cup. All right, and of course that tournament is happening in Brazil, so we're all waiting to see how they'll fare. So mentioned they are playing Cameroon. They are playing Cameroon this evening, and my colleague Lawrence Bedu is in Morocco. He will be hearing from him very shortly. He, alongside a colleague with Sporty Abigail. Abigail is also there, and Lawrence and Abigail have been having a conversation, giving us an idea of what to expect from the Black Queens ahead of that game against Cameroon later tonight. So we'll be hearing from them very, very shortly. I'll be bringing you that conversation very shortly. But let me just take you through the WAFCON itself and how the teams have been faring. It's been an interesting tournament so far. Yesterday, Nigeria managed to pick their first win of the tournament. They managed to defeat Zambia by a goal to nil after losing their first game. Nigeria lost their first game to Malawi. That was a big upset, really big upset. And they managed to make amends by picking that win against Zambia yesterday. It was a very important win. They had to win that game. They lose that game, and they pretty much their hope of making out of the group will be close to impossible. Yeah, and so they had to win that game yesterday to ensure that they stay in the competition and give themselves a chance of making it. So that is the situation at the moment as far as Nigeria is concerned. Not just Ghana that's playing today. Let me just bring you some of those games very shortly.

Yeah, so as I mentioned yesterday. Yeah, yesterday Nigeria played Zambia and they managed to get a win 1-0.

0: there, and that was important for them, especially if you look at the group they found themselves in. That's a really tough group, Group C. That's where Nigeria find themselves in. Now, Malawi were also in action yesterday. They managed to defeat Egypt by 3-1. So at the moment, Malawi have advanced to the next stage of the competition automatically. They've advanced. All right. So 6 points for Malawi. And Nigeria have got 3 points. And Zambia have got 3 points. Now, if you look at the next round of games, Zambia will play Malawi in their next game. At the moment, Malawi have already qualified. They've already qualified. So Zambia will play Malawi in their next game. And then Nigeria will play Egypt in their next game. Now, Nigeria will have to win against Egypt. And then Zambia will also have to win against Malawi. Both teams will have to win. And when that happens also, and they, you know, come to a place of being on the same point, then Nigeria is going to advance because of head-to-head. Because of head-to-head, all right? And that will be the situation. So, at the moment, Nigeria have got to beat Malawi. And if they beat Malawi, then they will qualify. They'll qualify because they've got better head-to-head against Zambia, having defeated Zambia. So, Zambia will also have to beat Egypt. But Nigeria will face Egypt, and Zambia will play Malawi. So that is what Group C is looking like. It's a really tough group, and we'll wait to see how things will fare there. Now, when you go to Group B also, you go to Group B, that's where you find Cote d'Ivoire, you find Burkina Faso, you find Tanzania, you find South Africa. And shockingly, South Africa is yet to pick a win so far in this tournament. South Africa's women's national team, Banyana, they are actually one of the finest teams on the continent. One of the finest teams on the continent. And in fact, a lot of people did tip them to win the tournament. So it's really shocking that 2 games into the tournament and they're yet to pick a win. Very disappointing. Their first game, they lost their first game. And then that was to Tanzania. Their first game was against Tanzania, and they lost that. And then they played Cote d'Ivoire next, and they played 2-2 against Cote d'Ivoire. So you look at Group B, it is Cote d'Ivoire who are top of the group, 4 points. Burkina Faso have got 3 points. Burkina Faso defeated Tanzania, so they've got 3 points. Tanzania have also got 3 points. And South Africa is languishing at the bottom of the group with just 1 point. All right, now when you go to Group A, that's where the host nation Morocco are. They, won their first 2 games. Their first game against Kenya, they defeated Kenya. It was a really convincing win against Kenya. Then they played Algeria next. Then they defeated Algeria by 1-0. So against Kenya was 4-0. Then against Algeria, 1-0. So at the moment, Morocco have advanced to the next stage. Then you see in the second place, Algeria, they've got 3 points because they defeated Senegal in their first game. Senegal also, in their second game, defeated Kenya. So Senegal have also got 3 points, and Kenya, bottom of the group, with no point. All right, so the next game for Morocco is going to be against Senegal, then Algeria will play Kenya. As things are looking at the moment, it looks like it will be Morocco and Algeria making it to the next stage of the competition, because most likely Algeria will defeat Kenya in their last game. So that's how it's looking like. For Ghana, we find ourselves in Group D. All right, so at the moment, Ghana have got 3 points. We won our first game against Cape Verde 2-0. And then we are playing Cameroon next. Cameroon won their first game against Mali. They won 2-1 against Mali. So they've also got 3 points. So Cameroon know that they have to win. If they win, then they stand a chance of making it to the next stage of the competition. Ghana also know that they have to win. And if they win, they will also advance. But on the other side, Mali will also be playing Cape Verde. Later tonight at 8 p.m. So it's a very important game for Ghana against Cameroon. Cameroon are a really good side. It's going to be a tough game. So we'll see how the Black Queens will fare against Cameroon later tonight. All right. Now, as I mentioned, Abigail, a colleague, sports journalist, alongside my colleague also, Lawrence Beidou, they're currently in Morocco. I'm sure at the moment they are in the stadium, and they have been you know, building up to the game, just giving us a sense of what to expect ahead of that big game between Ghana and Cameroon. And here they are.
1: Well, that's all right, Zach. If you look at the start of the competition, it's been pretty much exciting. You've seen some shocking results, some upsets. But then again, some of these teams who suffered upsets in the first round have been able to recover, give themselves some lifeline. You look at South Africa, who suffered a shocking defeat against Tanzania in their opening game. They were able to claw back and then secure a 2-2 draw against Ivory Coast, which gives them a chance of probably going into the next round with a win in the last game, if all things should go their way. And then Nigeria, we saw yesterday, beat Zambia by a goal to zero, despite playing a majority of the game with a player down. So it's been pretty much exciting. For Ghana, it hasn't been anything different. We expected to win that game against Cape Verde, in as much as the performance didn't really match the fact that the Cape Verde were debutants. We still managed to get a result, which was the most important thing. We got a result done, moved to the top of the table, and then today we're playing Cameroon, the side that we are very familiar with, considering we face each other on a number of times as far as this competition is concerned. I don't know what Abigail has to say about this, but then Abigail, from the start of the tournament right till now, what has been your session?
2: For me, I think that it's lived up to expectation. The countries that joined by dint of expansion, and then also because of their ranking, they got to be a part of it. For me, they have been great additions, especially Ivory Coast, if you ask me. They have farmed in a lot of energies. They've shown that even though they couldn't qualify through the main gate, entering from the back gate is not a bad idea at all. They have played some good football and we have enjoyed. And yes, the big guns have flattered to deceive a little or much they want. They were given that rude awakening, i.e. Nigeria, South Africa, like you mentioned earlier.

0: painfully with a woman down for over 70 minutes. And so it tells you that the tournament is getting into shape. A lot of the countries tested the waters with match day one. Match day two is more of a destiny defining moment. Those who really want to stake a claim in their groups have shown up, and we have seen how that has panned out. Rightly so, it's the turn of Ghana in Group D to see if Cameroon will ultimately take over the group, or Ghana will make it 2 out of 2 and also take control of the group. So we are expecting a very classic encounter between these two, rich history. But like Evelyn said at the presser or the pre-match, she said that history is all in the past, maybe to guide them, but for them or this crop, they are looking to the future and sticking to the plan of making it out of the group, going to the quarters, holding on to that World Cup slot, and maybe topping it all up with the trophy. And so looks like Kim Lasbeke Green script is on course. The girls have bought into it, they understand it, and we hope that they turn up with the same energies they did against Cape Verde, and even more, so they'll be able to convert a lot of the chances they created if they get the opportunity to create even half of them, taking the words out of Kim Lasbeke-Green's mouth once again. So, for me, I think WAFCON 2026 has lived up to the billing, I should say. We've seen a lot of great quality on display. Managers, like I mentioned before the start of this tournament, have defined how their teams have matched out, and we get to see their handiworks as well. So we are in for some good games. This is just the second round, and it's looking very good.
1: Well, Zach, so basically that is it. If you're looking at that game against Cameroon, privileged to present you the starting lineup with just one change made. Ampem Dakwa Zakaria Ajakepena gets the starts, coming in for Princess Mafu, who started the previous game against Cape Verde. So that is the only change that we see in Ghana's team. As far as the defense is concerned, Suzanne Amadia, who picked up a knock, as you say, against Cape Verde, is fit enough to come in, to start this important tie against Cameroon. So it's all to play for as far as this game is concerned.

0: Yeah, so that's my colleague Lawrence Baidu and also our colleague Abigail there doing some really good work, really, really good work there in Morocco ahead of the Black Queens game against Cameroon. Big one for the Black Queens. And we'll get to see how they'll fare. We're very confident in the ability. We're very sure that they will get the win against Cameroon. And, of course, essentially that will secure their place in the next stage of the competition. And yeah, I'm excited about it. Really, really excited about it. You know, it was a good win against Cape Verde, 2-0. And we think they could have scored more if you look at it. They had some really good chances and they could have scored more there. But let's see how the girls or the queens will fare later this evening. Well, as I mentioned, Kwaku Dekker has joined me now. He was here last weekend. Kwaku, good to have you. Really good to have you, right?
1: Yeah. Thank you. Thank you so much.
0: Yeah,
1: it's,
0: man.
1: It's always a joy to be here. Just like we go Joy FM, so it's a joy always.
0: Yeah, man. Here. Whenever you're on Joy, there's so much joy. So much joy, isn't it? Well, your Queens are in action. They got a really good start at the tournament. You know, last week we were talking about how they'll fare against Cape Verde. And here they are. Big one against Cameroon. Just a bit on the first game against Cape Verde. Did it live up to your expectation?
1: Living up to expectation, I would not say so much because I think there were still more to show. They had more in them that they could bring out and then prove to Ghanaians that, yes, they are the big guns now in the tournament. They created many chances which they couldn't take. Finally, I think very early on, Doris Boudoir took...
0: It was a brilliant goal, man.
1: Yeah, yeah.
0: We haven't gotten over at that goal. Yeah, it's definitely goal of the tournament.
1: That's a quality. I mean, coming all the way from Hazakes Ladies in Ghana, traveling to Israel and playing football, she's always improving, and that's the beauty of it. So I just like the team so much. I think they still have more to show. That's what I think I need to see because there are glimpses of quality in there. The likes of the new lads who joined, Sharon Simpson and Bonsu. I mean, I've had conversation with people all the way in Australia, and before the game end, these Australians who were looking at Bonsu play knew that she was going to take woman of the match. So that's what I am looking for. I'm looking for more, but living up to expectation.
0: But the game against Cameroon will pretty much be the test, will be a good test, wouldn't it? Because against Cape Verde, you get the sense that the girls weren't like, I mean, they didn't have so much to do. They didn't have so much to do because the Cape Verdeans, they didn't threaten the Ghanaian side much. But against Cameroon, they are going to be truly tested. It's going to be a real battle, isn't it?
1: Yeah. I mean, I looked at the Cameroon game highlights. I could just sit through the entire game. And you can tell how physical they are. They are very strong. They run a lot. But with the quality that we have now and the coaching team around the girls, I believe it's not going to be so much of a difficult test. I look forward to it. I think the game is kicking off in just about some few minutes, so it's going to be interesting to see how the girls come up against such physical team. We keep the ball the more. I don't think it's going to be so much of a difficult thing.
0: Interesting there. Let's see how the Black Queens will fare against Cameroon. We'll bring you an update as the game unfolds. We'll bring you more update in that regard. And we're just talking also about the head coach Kim Lars Boykogreen. He's been speaking ahead of the game, and he's had a few things to say about the team's readiness and the team's ambition and what to expect from the team and all of that. So let's hear briefly from him, Coach Kim Lars Boykogreen, ahead of the game against Cameroon.

0: Yeah, anyway, well, we'll try and bring you the sound later. And But the team is very confident. They're confident of getting the win. And we've had a lot to say about Coach Kim last week, according to the kind of work he's done on these girls, how confident he's made them feel. And, you know, there's a feeling that this could be the perfect opportunity for the Black Queens to finally win the WAFCON. And, you know, those who say that, look, after this, because this crop of team and the kind of belief, the kind of confidence that people have got in this particular team, there's a certain feeling that if this team phases out, it's very difficult to see which Black Queens, set of Black Queens can come and make us proud again. Do you get that sentiment that this is the perfect time for us to win the WAFCON?
1: Yeah, I believe and I understand how people feel about it. Mm. But then again, I think we shouldn't give them so much pressure as a team which is still in the building process. Mm-hmm. If you look at the time where we had Adjoa Bayo being the only talisman we had in that team, in the Ghana Black Queens. But now you can't even pinpoint who is the talisman in the team. Mm. The likes of Doris Boudoua, Sharon Simpson, Benedict Simon, all of these girls are very good. Mm-hmm. So we shouldn't put too much pressure on them. I'm just looking for them to do very well, progress to the last four, so we can qualify for the World Cup in 2027, which is going to be taking place in Brazil. So,
0: if you don't put pressure on them, you know, pressure is part of the game, isn't it? You know, I mean, I'm sure even among the girls themselves, they want to win it. So if we give them small pressure, like, hey, Charlie, you have to win it, you know, I mean, it could be positive pressure for them, isn't it?
1: Well, for them, I've seen interviews of them where they've been asked about pressure and they've already accepted the pressure. Mm-hmm. They want to do well. So in the camp, if you see the videos going around, you know already they've taken up pressure and then they are making it their best friend. So they can go all the way. Mm-hmm. But the expectations for Ghanaians, I'm looking at for us to get to the final, and then we can take it from there.
0: Yeah.
1: But I don't think we should put so much expectation on them. They will do fine. They will qualify for the World Cup. Mm-hmm. At least let's give that as a target and see how well next 2 years will come around again.
0: I think it's okay. It's fair to tell Ghanaians that be measured in your expectations of
1: exactly.
0: The Black Queens. But as far as what they should be hearing is concerned, I think we should not be telling the Black Queens that, Charlie, go and do your best and come. No.
1: No.
0: Go and win the team. You understand? Hey, you need a brio. Go win it at the number. You know, go win it at the number.
1: That's right.
0: Yeah, so that they know that, Charlie, the reason we are telling you to go and do that is because we have a certain feeling that you are capable of it.
1: Right.
0: You are capable of it. You know, you should not just, Charlie, when they won't call you, go and do your best. Go and do it. Yeah,
1: maybe that's me just putting my, my expectations or how I feel about the team across the Ghanaian perspective. Because I've seen people, the bench warmers, who are based in Australia, they have conversations and they believe that Ghana can go all the way and then win it. I've seen other TikTok accounts also back in Ghana that this time around, Ghana can go to the finals and then they want a Ghana-Nigeria final so we can go out there and show our sisters that we are here to stay. We are taking the mantle now. So step aside and let's do it. So, yeah, I mean, we have a very good team, and we can push through for good. So.
0: Yeah, very important, very important, really important. We want the girls to do well, and the days of Charlie, go and do your best and come. Charlie, I think the moment call we need the number. Why is it? Yeah, I mentioned Coach Kim last Boku Green earlier. Let's hear from him now. He spoke ahead of the game and briefly from him, and then we'll continue with it.
2: Looking forward always to the next game. We did what we should in the first game. We took the 3 points and we moved on. We did good things. We did things that we can learn from and improve. Tomorrow, with respect for Cap Verde, it's going to be one level up, I expect. We're going to play against a good Cameroon team. Cameroon team with experienced players, with quality. They have a good balance. So they also have young, hungry players. I know Dimitri that also have been coming in to the team, and I I guess that will help them as well, that they're going to be potentially more organized. So I think it's going to be a tough one, but like always, I start to know the girls very well now, and I believe in them. And I also know when the opponent is more difficult to play against, it also normally means that we are a better Ghana. Yeah, for me personally, pressure.
3: 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Uncertainty strikes. I was surrounded. 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What if I never got my living room painted? What if I couldn't figure out what type of paint to use? What if I just used Thumbtack? I can hire a top-rated pro that knows everything about interior paint, easily compare prices, and read reviews. Thumbtack knows homes. Download the app today.
2: Doesn't exist. But I actually think that we are in a good place, the whole group, including the most important, the players. We have built something that we are proud of. We are well organized. It's difficult normally to score against us. We have a really strong collective defense, I will say, good goalkeepers as well. So we believe in ourselves, and we know that our highest potential have always been good since the first day that I came in, at least what I know. But I think the lowest level have been up, have been better and better. Of course, like you said, we know it's going to be a tough game tomorrow. But in the same time, that the most of the time when we play against good teams, we just play better. And we have seen it in the last year, if you're looking back against when we played against England, for example, even if they are one of the best teams in the world, we were giving them a fight away in England, actually. We played against Russia, and we won 4-0, for example. So every time when we get tests, we actually steps up and prove that we are even better than we maybe thought. And I hope it's going to be the same thing tomorrow. But
4: everyone in the team, It's just been ready. It's ready and going to tomorrow's game with Cameroon. I know what you spoke about is already past in the present, which is tomorrow. So we are just taking it tomorrow. We are not looking at whatever that's already happened. And the goal for us is to put ourselves in a good position to go to the quarterfinals. So

0: Yeah, so you had former head coach there, Kim Elias Boykogrin, ahead of the game in just a minute time. And then what? Just a little bit of some facts for you to familiarize yourself with as far as the Ghana meetings with Cameroon is concerned. Ghana and Cameroon will meet for the 10th time of the WAFCON. So the first time the two sides are meeting. And Ghana currently hold the upper hand in their previous 9 meetings with 5 wins. The Cameroon is 3 and 1 draw. All 9 of their previous WAFCON meetings have produced goals. And they first met in the group stage in 1998 when Ghana won 3-1. And if you look at it, Ghana won their first 3 WAFCON meetings, also recording victories in 2000 and 2002. And then Cameroon defeated Ghana for the first time in 2004 semifinals. It was a win 1-0 after extra time. And then Ghana again in 2006 defeated Cameroon, winning their group stage encounter 2-1 before Cameroon claimed a 2-1 victory in 2010. Now, they met in the group stage again in 2014 and then in the semifinals in 2016 with both games ending 1-0. Ghana won the first and Cameroon won the semifinal one in 2016. Now, this is their very first WAFCON meeting since 2018 when their final group game ended 1-1. So, Ghana, of course, went ahead through Portia Boakye in the 31st minute before Christine Mani equalized from the spot in the 41st minute. And, of course, in that very tournament, Ghana hosted. So, the draw eliminated Ghana while Cameroon finished top of Group A ahead of runners Mali. Now, all 3 of Cameroon WAFCON victories over Ghana have been by single goal. So every time Cameroon defeat Ghana, it's a 1-0 or 2-1. It's always a 1-goal margin there. Now, only Ghana's 3-1 and 2-0 group stage victories in 1998 and 2000 had larger winning margins. All 3 Cameroon's WAFCON victories over Ghana have been by a single goal, while Ghana have won 3 of their last victories by the same margin. The highest scoring match between the teams produced 5 goals as Ghana edged Cameroon 3-2 after extra time in 2002 semifinals. Now, Adjoa Bayo scored a golden goal in the 128th minute to send Ghana into the final in that 2002 semifinals. It was a really big game. This will be their 7th group stage meeting, with Ghana winning 4 of the previous 6 and Cameroon winning only the 2010 and 2018 meeting, ending in a draw. Now, when drawn in the same group, both teams progressed to the knockout stage, as it happened in 1998 and 2006, while Ghana advanced ahead of Cameroon only in 2000. Now, on the last 3 occasions they were paired in the same group, only Cameroon progressed, doing so in 2010, 2014 and 2018. So, interesting history there. And Ghana kept 2 clean sheets in this fixture. And Cameroon have also kept 2 clean sheets. And this is the 10th time the two teams are meeting. And Ghana qualifying for the first 7 editions before missing the 2012 tournament after losing to Cameroon penalties in the qualifiers. So, in fact, when both teams have qualified for the finals, they have failed to meet only once. And that was in 2002. So, interesting. Really, really interesting. Stats there. We are very familiar with Cameroon. Like, the BIA is almost, and in the last 3 editions, they've worried us.
1: Yeah.
0: They've worried us. So there's a history, and the girls should keep that at the back of their mind, isn't it?
1: Yeah, they have kept that at the back of their mind. You hear the captain of the side already saying that that's history. Mm-hmm. We are living in the present. Mm. And in the present, I can bet on any finger that Ghana is a better team than Cameroon. Only that Cameroon know what they have. They know they have strength, physicality, and pace. Mm. They will rely on it, and it begs to the fact at which we are reading that...
0: Yeah.
1: They almost always win any game just a single goal to 1.
0: Yeah.
1: They know what they have.
0: Yeah.
1: They always rely on that because they just need to get 1 goal and defend. They can run you out any day, any time.
0: Mm.
1: But this time around, I am betting on my girls to keep the ball better and find better opportunities to put their ball in the net of Cameroon.
0: Mm. Now, it's incredible. Now, but the literal history also, which is quite worrying for me, is that on the last 3 occasions that Ghana won their opening match in the WAFCON, which was in 2010, 2016, and 2018, Ghana failed to win their second game, recording 1 draw and 2 defeats in their second game. And that is just... Now, if you look at 2016, We opened the tournament with a win over Kenya. Then we went on to draw Nigeria. And then we got to win against Mali. In 2018, when we hosted the tournament, we started the tournament with a win over Algeria. Then we lost to Mali. Then we drew to Cameroon. You know, so, yeah, the recent history, the second Black Queen's second game in the group stage has not been pretty decent. Yeah. So they've got something to break. They've got some really dark cloud to break. And I think that they are capable of doing that.
1: Yeah, they are very capable of doing that. I mean, we are living in the present now. And in the present, I'm most confident that they can go and do the second game justice as they did the first against Cabo Verde. And, I mean, this team, as you mentioned earlier, has so much quality. Bernadette Simpson, who is already playing her football in Severity, has been around Europe. Played almost every top club in Europe, PSG, the likes of Atletico Madrid, and you have the likes of Jennifer Kakakujo, 32 years, has played all her football in the US. There's quality, there's also experience in the likes of Evelyn Badu, who will be coming off the bench, I believe. There's nothing like complacency in the past. Complacency was in the past, but under this new management, even the previous management and Nora, there was that hunger for you to know that no, these girls are already here to almost win every game.
0: Yeah.
1: And under Kim, under Nora, I would say it was much more of a fluidity, more freedom to play and then score. But under Kim, I can see some structure and some stability, finding the balance between defense and then offense. That's why the goal ratio has dropped a bit. But I mean, we're not also conceded. So winning games is a must. If you're going to win it that way, then I'm fine. It's a tournament football.
0: Yeah.
1: You just need to win games and progress to whatever stage that you get to.
0: Yeah, well, incredible. Well, guys, Cameroon is a really tough nut to crack. If you look at it, their record in the second group games of the WAFCON, they've lost only twice in all the appearances they've made at the WAFCON. 12, they've won 7, they've drawn 3 and lost only 2. And they are unbeaten in the second group game since losing to Ghana in 2000. And in fact, what is even striking is that they are unbeaten in their last 10 group stage matches. It's incredible, after losing to Ghana in their final group game in 2014. So Cameroon is a really good side, right? They are a really, really strong side. And the Black Queens know that, look, this is going to be a proper test. Real test. And we hope that the Black Queens will pass the test. Baby, don't hurt me. Well, as I mentioned, in the other games... So after this one, we've got Mali and Cabo Verde playing. But could I just talk about Nigeria, though? Against Zambia, that was a really tough game yesterday. But if you look at the situation Nigeria found themselves, they had to win that game. They lost their first game to Malawi. Malawi themselves, they managed to get the win against Egypt. So Malawi have got 3 points now as we speak. Zambia defeated Egypt in their first game. So Zambia have got 3 points. Nigeria have got 3 points. Malawi have got 6 points. So right now, as things stand, Malawi have qualified to the next stage. And only one team will join Malawi. And it's a battle between Nigeria and Zambia, two powerhouses on the continent. For the next game, you've got Zambia playing Malawi. And the interesting bit is that Malawi, in this case, have already qualified. So it is not too clear how they will play against Zambia, if they will try and not, you know, they'll try and rest some of the players or something. But even if Zambia defeats Malawi in their last group game, it should not be enough, because Nigeria have a very good chance of defeating Egypt. They can beat Egypt and beat them well. Egypt is not a good side, all right? They can beat them. So the way the thing is looking, we are looking at a situation where, like you were talking about, Norris Zambia collected the tournament in the group stage. This is a very, very, very interesting situation, because if Nigeria defeats Egypt, like I was saying, then Nigeria have got 6 points. If Zambia, even if Zambia defeats Malawi, they've got 6 points. But then head-to-head, Nigeria have got a better head-to-head over Zambia. And that will mean that Look, the only way Zambia can qualify is if Egypt can do them a favor against Nigeria. And if you want a team to do you a favor against Nigeria, it cannot be Egypt, because you know the quality of Egypt. Zambia defeated Egypt by 6 goals. Was it 6-1 or yeah, something like
1: six
0: that?
1: 6-0.
0: 6-0. So if that same Egypt is going to play Nigeria, how can you trust them to do you any good? Charlie, ne eko call Canada, they say, Nora ne Zambia, ome ko feel.
1: I mean, last week we sat here and we said that group was the group of death.
0: Yeah.
1: And just 2 games in, we see how everything is panned out. And
0: they had to at least pick a draw against Nigeria. They had to pick at least a draw against Nigeria.
1: Two powerhouses in African football when it comes to the women's game. We are going to witness one drop off, and it's looking like our former manager with Zambia.
0: that would be a failure, I'm telling you.
1: Yeah, that would be a big failure.
0: It would be a very big failure.
1: But I mean, it is still pushed to the point that women's football is growing, ever growing. We never saw Malawi at the WAFCON. This is their first time, but you can see how enthused they are to go and beat all sides, all tests that has come their way.
0: Yeah.
1: Funny enough, Ghana played a friendly with them just before the WAFCON started, and Ghana beat them 4-0. But they go in against the 10-time champion Nigeria, and they were winning the game by 3-1 up until the very last minute when Nigeria pulled one back to make it 3-2. Then Nigeria had to step up and say, no, we are the 10-time champions. We are looking to make it 11.
0: Yeah.
1: Although we know Zambia are good, we have to go there and make sure we beat them.
0: Yeah.
1: And you can see from the lineup, Asista Sushola, who plays her football in the U.S., has played Barcelona for a very long time.
0: Yeah.
1: She was now made to start the game against Malawi. She didn't start. But when it comes to a very tough game, you need your big guns out. And the coach made sure that she's starting Asista Sushola.
0: Yeah.
1: And just in the 8th minute,
0: she managed to get the goal.
1: Yeah, she picked up the goal for Nigeria. And that was the only thing.
0: That was it.
1: Because these two teams are very good. They defend very well. They attack very well. So you have moments, and then you need to know when you're going to be flamboyant and attacking all out. You need to know when to be, okay, rigid and let's close the back. And once they got the goal, it was just seeing the game through, because they know the powerhouse, the spearhead of Zambia, Kunzani, Barbara Banda. These girls can pick a day and just destroy you at any time.
0: They're tough.
1: But the likes of Alozie Michelle make sure that we are defending our hearts out. We are the super idiots, and we are making sure that we fly out.
0: It would have been a shocker. If Nigeria had lost that game, then their tournament would definitely have been over. There's no way they would have recovered. Man, it would have been over. They would have been packing their backs back home. Or have been a major upset. Even what is about to happen at the moment with Zambia looking like they just might go home. It's going to be an upset in itself.
1: Yeah.
0: It's going to be an upset in itself. Anyway, we'll see.
1: Imagine they qualified for the World Cup already, no?
0: Zambia? No, they haven't, have they? No. You know, because we know the teams that make it to the semifinals will qualify.
1: Oh, yeah, right.
0: Yeah, so the 4 teams.
1: And I think there are 2 playoff positions, so they could go fight for that. Confederations will have 2 playoff positions. Africa still has 2 representations to play off.
0: Okay.
1: Maybe they could focus on that.
0: Yeah, we'll see. We'll see. We'll see. Because we really love to see Zambia in the World Cup. They are one of the teams that make Africa proud when they go to the World Cup. Yeah. So let's see. How they'll fare there. All right.

0: Let's do some club football now. And the teams have been very busy. Very, very busy in the transfer market. Chelsea been very busy. And even before we get to club football, I'm sure most of you have been following what has been happening in FIFA. FIFA had this really ambitious plan to try and sell some stakes in the World Cup or FIFA tournament to some private investors, and it suffered some backlash with UEFA threatening that it will boycott all FIFA tournament if Gianni Infantino goes through with that very plan, with some of his staff even resigning and calling me out. It's incredible what has happened. And, you know, the CONMEBOL, the CONCACAF nations, all of them rejected. They absolutely rejected that plan by FIFA. Then after all of this backlash, FIFA says, look, this idea is a proposal. And we are in a phase where we are accepting people's input into it. We're accepting people's input into it. So basically, that's where we are at the moment. And then, you know, after hearing the feedback from UEFA, hearing the feedback from CONCACAF and a few of the other, you know, confederations, FIFA said, look, this thing clearly is not going to sell. It's not going to sell. So we are scrapping it. So the FIFA president, Gianni Infantino, released a statement and he said, I read, having listened carefully to all the views, it has become clear that the project has created divisions of a nature that, regardless of the level of support, are no longer in the interest of the objective set out in the first place. Our purpose has always been and will always be to unite and improve. So FIFA says they will not go through with the plan anymore. It's incredible. Now, here is Sky Sports chief reporter Kaveh Soho, who you know, of course, has been breaking this down further for us to appreciate the implication of all of it, and to some extent why FIFA has decided to rescind their decision, and in fact what this means as far as the future of Gianni Infantino is concerned. Is he going to stay on as FIFA president, or are we likely to see somebody contest him because he's looking to go for another term? And in fact, before the end of the World Cup, a number, over 300 federations had backed him to go on a post. But at the moment, after this very proposal, which he suffered a heavy defeat, it looks like his position might be under threat. So let's listen to Kaveh all the way in the UK explaining what this truly imply, and what the future of Gianni Infantino as FIFA president will look like going forward. Let's see if we can get a sound for you. All right, we'll try and get that for you very shortly. Yeah, we'll get that for you in a moment. Gianni Infantino is in a lot of trouble at the moment, and he's very much looking to escape trouble, and hopefully he can do that if we look at the situation. Quickly, I'm sure you've heard about this very development, and you probably have been following it, and I'm just curious what you think about it. I mean, essentially, he's looking to give the federations more money, because if private investors are coming, you're going to move from some $8 million that you're receiving every year to $20 million. He was looking to give the federations more money, but UEFA says no, what you are doing is like selling football. So they don't like it, and they've pushed the man to stop the plan.
1: Right. I mean, I think in football, everything is almost intertwined in this world. Politics, there's politics in football. There's money in football. Mm-hmm. Football in this zone is a business at the end of the day. Mm. So for me taking a side, I don't know if I can take a side in this. But what we know is the World Cup is the heights of football.
0: Yeah.
1: So to bring in private investors and then they now come to dictate to the game. Mm-hmm. That's what people are not up for.
2: Yeah.
1: So one way or the other, we can find a way to come to a common ground where we can have investors, but making it look so fishy where your own subordinates do not know what happened. Yeah. They need to hear it.
2: I mean, they said they didn't know anything about it.
1: Even your special advisor is resigning. That speaks levels to the fact that you're not listening to anyone. You're just going ahead.
2: You wonder who is speaking to him, who he's listening to. You know,
1: because
2: even the football people say, look, this thing, you didn't even consult us. Yeah. You just brought it and say, hey, you guys, take a decision on it. Engage us from the very start, because from the very start, float the idea to them. So, you know what, guys? We are thinking of doing this. All right? Even before we send it to the various federations for a decision to be made on it. What do you guys think? You know, from the formulation of the idea, what do you think? Get everybody on board. They'll tell you, you know what? It's a good idea. However, let's tweak it this way. Yeah. Let's tweak it this way. You know? But
1: if you dump it on them, then it comes up as
2: dumps it on them. And it's like, you know what, guys? This is what we want to do. This is the money. And he was literally using the money as a bait.
1: Yeah.
2: And for us, Africa, if you look at most of the African federations, the money is good. We want the money.
1: It's the only reason why I think the CAF did not pass any comments or pick any side.
2: Yeah, they kept a neutral position of a sort. They didn't want to offend anybody.
1: Anyone, yes.
2: You know, but for a federation like UEFA, you can't use money to...
1: No.
2: Yeah, because they deal with big money.
1: Sponsors.
2: You know, big money. They are dealing with big money. It's Africa here that we need money. You know, it's Africa here that we need money. So if you are going to use money as the bait for them to approve this proposal, clearly there are some federations that it will not work. So you need to argue it out constructively with them.
1: Yeah. Yeah. I think he failed on that.
2: Yeah. Yeah.
1: He was supposed to discuss it out before just leaving it on them.
2: Mm. And you cannot you cannot underestimate the power that federation like UEFA have got.
1: Yes.
2: They are very powerful.
1: Even we the African Federation, we are very powerful. If you're not going to compete, you can't go ahead with the World Cup. Mm. It's never going to look the same.
2: But if you look at it, I mean, if CAF says they will boycott the World Cup, they will host the World Cup. All right, they will play the World Cup and go one more. You know, they will hold the World Cup. Kylian Mbappe will still come and play, because this one, UEFA says that, look, if you go ahead with it, we are boycotting the World Cup. What that means is that you're not going to see Lamine Yamal, you're not going to see Kylian
1: Mbappe. The big stars are not coming.
2: And if they're not coming, there's the World Cup. Believe it or not, you cannot sell the World Cup to people, because these are the people who have got the powerful pool, you know. So it's crazy. But I don't know. It's funny. Let me see what we can hear from Kaveh. He's got some really interesting perspective on this, and let's see what he makes of it.
3: How embarrassing is it?
4: Look, let's be clear about this. This is a desperate attempt by Gianni Infantino to save his job. That is the reason he's done this. It's never a good look for an organisation when you're releasing media statements in the middle of the night. And we have got used to this happening at FIFA this week. The big question going forward is whether he has done enough now by doing this to save his job. I think probably he's done enough to save his job in the short term. Long term, I'm not sure what his job prospects are. A couple of points I would like to make about the statement. One, it was released just after midnight UK time. And at the top of the statement, it says this statement is attributable to FIFA President Gianni Infantino. So you can see there that even people inside FIFA now find Gianni Infantino so toxic that they're saying to him, if you're going to release this statement, this needs to have your name on it, because you are no longer speaking for the whole organisation. The second point I would like to make is, I've read this statement three times. The word that's missing is sorry. Gianni Infantino is not apologising. I was advising him yesterday, what he needs to do is come out and say, I'm sorry, we all make mistakes. Now I'm going to disappear for a few weeks and months and try and rebuild my relationships with all the people I've deceived and let down. He hasn't done that in this statement. All he said is, I'm going to scrap this controversial project. By the way, I still think it was a good idea, and I still think if it had been explained properly to people, it would have had support. In the meantime, I'm focused on uniting the game and improving the game. That is what I always do. I think you just have to look at this as this is an attempt by him to save his job. He's not doing this for the good of football. And I still think he probably thinks it's a good idea deep down. He just thinks people like me, people like you, don't understand his vision. And, you know, this has been a failure of communication. He probably blames it on the media rather than looking in the mirror and blaming himself.
3: I think you'll be waiting a while for that apology. But he has been speaking about fixing relationships. He mentioned the relationships within FIFA. Mm-hmm. As we know, there's been members of his staff leaving. Mm-hmm. How long is the list of people? Because we've seen UEFA, CONMEBOL, CONCACAF, and Asian Football Federation all withdrawing themselves from this proposal.
4: I mean, he is in a massive hole. It is going to take a lot of apologies for him to get out of this hole. The first thing I imagine he needs to do is try and mend his relationships with the people he works with, because we had this extraordinary statement from the chief operating officer of FIFA yesterday saying that people at FIFA feel deceived, and this sell-off plan was the plan of one person, Gianni Infantino, not the whole of FIFA. And this chief operating officer, Kevin Lamont, is he going to keep his job? Because in his statement, he said, I'm aware that, you know, I could end up losing my job, but at least I'll be able to sleep easily at night. So he has to say sorry to a lot of people inside FIFA. But those people inside FIFA are not just upset about this sell-off plan. They're upset about a whole list of things that I'm not going to go through here. You know what they are, that have been happening under Gianni Infantino's watch. Then he's got to apologise to all the people in the FIFA council, some of the most powerful men and women in the world game, who were also kept in the dark about this, who only found out about it in the media. How's he going to rebuild relationships with those people? Will those people ever be able to trust him again? Then he's got to rebuild his relationships with the presidents of all the confederations and all the presidents and chief executives of the football federations around the world who feel let down by him. Again, those people don't just feel let down by what's happened this week. They also feel let down by, for instance, his close relationship with President Trump. Mm-hmm. All the things we saw happening at the World Cup this summer. He has been a very, very controversial president. Up until now, he's always thought, I can do what I want because I can throw money at the federations. But this week, we've reached a tipping point where a lot of these federations are saying, it's not all about money. It's also about the good of the game and the image of FIFA and our image as well. And perhaps it's time for a change.
3: Yeah, he's moved so far away from the spirit of the game, hasn't he?
2: You just heard from Kava there, chief Sky Sports reporter, and was giving his insight on Sky Sports. That is interesting. I mean, the situation Gianni Infantino finds himself in now is really dicey, and it looks very likely that this man might be pushed out of his role. If you listen to what Kava is saying, it looks like he's lost so much trust. But we know at the moment, I think that was around yesterday, the Qatari Football Federation issued a statement. They say they are backing Gianni Infantino. The only reason why they will release a statement like that is because there's some conversation on the inside that this guy has got to go, that they've lost some trust in him, that the integrity and confidence people had in FIFA, he seems to have eroded it. And to think that, I mean, about two or three weeks prior to the end of the tournament, to the World Cup, this guy was on his way to secure another team, and all of a sudden things are collapsing on his head.
1: Yeah, that's
2: it's
1: how
2: crazy,
1: bad it is.
2: Crazy, man.
1: Is that bad when you fall out with people in football? I mean, if we have, just as you said, the Qatar Federation stating that means that there are conversations at a high level to push him out. And just casting my mind back to the World Cup and all the happenings, he didn't do himself so much good, especially with the red card for Florent Balogun and getting overturned. But we saw other incidents like Messi stepping on the Algerian player and not getting any card for it. And I mean, we're in a world of social media and news just travels too fast.
2: I mean, so many things have happened in recent months that has clearly shown that this guy, there are questions about
0: the way he's handling the federation.
5: Yeah,
0: you know,
5: you
0: appoint a referee to go and officiate a tournament, and under some strange circumstance, the nation that is hosting the tournament says, look, you know what, we cannot accept the referee in our country. Yes, we know they are right to make that decision, but then FIFA says, well, we cannot do anything about it. Are you serious? Especially after, in the course of the tournament, we see that the president of that country calls you to rescind a red card.
5: Yeah.
0: It means that you could have done something about it.
5: Yeah.
0: You could have spoken at the very highest level and gotten your Somalian referee to go and officiate the game. But you say you can't do anything about it. But these same people called you regarding a red card, and, you know, you were able to work something out.
5: And a few minutes. That's sad when you think of it, because how are they running football now? How are they running the federation now? How are they running FIFA now? If you're to give me access to, okay, go and referee a game at the World Cup, you should be making sure that every single step of the way has been taken care of.
0: Yeah.
5: As a Somalian referee, I don't get to the bottom part.

0: who believe that, look, we can give club owners money and yeah, we can shut everybody up. No, you can only do that for some while, because believe you me, look, people will hunt you out.
1: Yeah.
0: They will hunt you out irrespective of the money that you've given them.
2: Once you're taking what they love away from them,
0: because
2: football is passion, is everything.
0: Yeah. So don't sit there comfortable and think that, you know, oh, we are sorting everybody out. We are giving them what they want. We are giving them the cars. We are giving them the money. So everybody's quiet. You believe in a certain delusion.
1: Yeah.
0: In a certain delusion.
1: Yeah.
0: Yeah. And for Gianni Infantino himself, I think even in the Qatar 2022 World Cup, he's been under a lot of pressure. When the World Cup went to Qatar, there were questions about, oh, Qatar is not safe. It's not safe for, people with different sexual identity. Qatar has got some history of human rights abuse. Why would we take the World Cup there? You know, it's not safe. You know, there was a lot of that conversation from the European quarters and UEFA and all of that. And he stood his ground and he said, you know what? I know. You people want to behave like you are the holiest people, holiest countries. We know the history of some of you people.
1: Yeah.
0: Qatar and Arabia are saying that human rights. We know the history of you, some of you, your countries. So this thing you are saying, hey, Qatar, human rights, so Qatar cannot host a World Cup. Some of you are speaking. We know the history of your countries. So if you want to talk about countries who have got some really poor human rights record historically, we know some of you, you shouldn't be talking.
2: Passing comments.
0: He said that, and Charlie, people were like, and the people were like, you will get you. You know, you mean it that I want to pass. Okay, you can.
2: His time has been coming.
0: Yeah. Look, he's been at loggerheads with UEFA for a while, and I think UEFA have been waiting for this moment to knock him out. And I think, look, it looks like they just might knock him out. He's not an outsider. He's from Switzerland. He's a Swiss, you know, and he was a former leader at UEFA. So it's surprising that the relationship has, broken down in this manner. It's really, really surprising. But, in terms of us as Africa, his presidency has really helped us.
2: Yeah, right.
0: It has really, really helped us. If you look at the amount of money we've received from FIFA since he came into power, it's incredible. We were receiving just about $1 to $2 million every year from FIFA to support our game. But when he came from 1 to 2 million, it shoots to 8 million. And now we are able to do a lot here. You know, the FA is able to buy buses for clubs, is able to buy cars for the regional football federations, is able to develop the Ganama Soccer Center. You know, since he came, he's trying to help countries that for a long time have not been able to rise to some level. He's trying to give them the opportunity to be able to get to that level also, you know. And so for countries like Africa, they have benefited a lot from him. He has been good to Africa. For the European nations, clearly, they are not very happy with him. But let's see how it goes, and we'll see. You got some update? What's happening in the Black Queens game?
2: Unfortunately, there's bad news in town. We are 21 minutes in on the 19th minute mark. Cameroon took the lead against Ghana. So it's Ghana 0, Cameroon 1. And Portia Buache has a yellow card. But it's still some time to go. The girls can bounce back very soon.
0: So the Black Queens are down by a goal. They are down by a goal to nil. And let's see. We are hoping that they can respond strongly. Let's hope they can respond strongly in that regard. Now, some other news that came up had to do with Chelsea. There's a lot that has happened to Chelsea in recent days. I think that was yesterday. Friday was back-to-back news about Chelsea. Number one was the fact that Chelsea have suffered some sanctions from the FA, the English FA. One of them is that they've been fined £10 million. And they've also been given a suspended transfer window ban. All right? And we're going to help you appreciate what that means. Now, what did Chelsea do? Now, during the Roman Abramovich era, Chelsea signed some players, including Eden Hazard. Players like Eden Hazard, like Samuel Eto'o, like Willian. I think Andre Schürrle was also part of those players. And when they were signing some of these players, Chelsea paid some people, some third parties. So

0: beyond Chelsea paying the club and the agent, they paid some other people to help them sign these players. Now, when Chelsea was reporting the monies that they spent, because every club needs to publish their books and show us the expenses they've made, you know, against the profits they've made, Chelsea did not disclose these other payments. They did not disclose these other payments, you know. So when the new owners came in, they studied Chelsea books and realized that, Charlie, Chelsea have made some illegal payments and illegal expenses which were not reported. And if we don't go and report it ourselves and the FA finds out, we are likely to suffer some serious penalties. So Chelsea went and reported themselves to the FA that, look, when Roman Abramovich was the owner of Chelsea, he did this. So we've come to report ourselves. You are big, look into it, and let's see the way forward. Then FA said, okay, we'll look into it. The FA looked into it and realized that, no, Chelsea, what you people did was bad. And the Roman Abramovich, you guys were cutting corners and doing all kind of illegal things to sign players. So we have to punish you. So Chelsea was given a suspended two-window transfer ban. I'll tell you what that means. And then they were also given a fine, £10 million. And they were also deducted 6 points. Then Chelsea decided to appeal the decision. So an independent body looked into that decision by the FA. And then decided that, look, you know what? The 6 points that Chelsea were sanctioned, which was going to be deducted from the club, that 6 point is scrapped. However, £10 million will stand, and the suspended two window transfer will also stand. Now, what this means is that for the suspended transfer window, what this means is that Chelsea are on the edge at the moment. The very breaches which they engaged in, they are under no opportunity. Now, they have no chance at all. They have no other chance. If in the foreseeable future they commit any of those breaches again, then this punishment will come to place. So Chelsea at the moment, they are telling them that, look, my brother, we are punishing you, but this punishment, we are keeping it in the fridge. So go and sin no more. But if you sin, you see, this punishment will bring it on you. We'll bring it on you. See, punishment in here, the chef fridge move. All right, we are putting in the fridge. So just behave well. And for as long as you behave well, that punishment will not come into full force. So just behave well. And Chelsea says, you know what? The £10 million will pay. And for this one also, we accept it. And we'll behave well. That is fundamentally the full decision. So Chelsea is safe going to next season. They can still sign players. They will not be deducted any points going to next season, and things are okay for Chelsea now. So they've escaped only with a £10 million fine, and all of these things happen under Roman Abramovich. Now the second one is that we were there, then I think about 1 hour later, then one of Chelsea's forgotten player, I don't know if most Chelsea fans even thought that this guy will be playing for Chelsea again, Mukhailo Mudryk, the star boy that Chelsea decided to sign from Ukraine. It was Arsenal who were going to sign Mudryk, and Chelsea went to sign the guy. The guy came, no, after 1, 2, 3 months, no, hey, he went to play for the Ukrainian national team, and we don't know what he went to eat. Whatever he ended up eating, apparently there was a substance that was prohibited. So they did a test on him, and they said, hey, chairman, what are you going to eat? You've taken a substance that you are not supposed to take. And that substance essentially enhances your performance. And based on the current regulations, you're not supposed to enhance your performance. Use your natural strength to play. Mudryk said, no, Mia, what? I just went to have banku and wachi. I didn't eat anything. How did this? Yeah, I don't know anything about this. Hey, we don't care whether you don't know anything about it. Ignorance is not an excuse. So they said, chairman, you know what? We are going to punish you. And Mudryk was told that, hey, you know what? We are going to punish you, and you are going to suffer 4-year ban from football. And this started in 2024. 4-year ban for football. And Mudryk said, no, this cannot happen. So I'm going to appeal. So he took the matter to the Court of Arbitration for Sports. And while that matter was there, Mudryk had not played since 2024. and eventually the Court of Arbitrations for Sports ruled that, you know what, Mudrik, the matter be said, whatever you ate had a substance that was you were not supposed to take. We accept that you said you did not know about, but ignorance of the law is not an excuse. So you know what? You admit that you have broken the law, and if you admit, instead of the 4 years ban, we'll give you 2 years. And the 2 years ban that we'll give you, we'll consider the 2 years that you haven't played football, since 2024 that you haven't played football, we'll consider you to have served that ban. So, do you agree or you don't agree? And Mudrik said, you know what? I agree and I accept it. Mudrik says he's grateful. And Chelsea also said, you know what, Mudrik? It's okay. If now they say you can play, you are welcome back to the club. And we are going to make sure that you are back in full fitness. And in fact, you are going to join Xabi Alonso in preseason. So currently Chelsea is in Hong Kong. So Mudrik has taken a flight and he's gone to Hong Kong to join Chelsea. And there Xabi Alonso will steady him and see if Mudrik is fit to play for Chelsea. So on your fit there, and they're straight to Strasbourg. Straight to Strasbourg. Strasbourg. Now you go and train. We don't do going to Strasbourg and go get ready. So that's the big news from Chelsea. But Kweku, you're a Chelsea fan. Are you happy that Mudrik is back to the setup? And I think they're still staying on Chelsea. We know now that Danny Welbeck has officially also been revealed. So two major signings. And I know Valentino Bacco has also now been officially unveiled. But for Danny Welbeck and Mudrik, are you happy to see these two players? Or for Mudrik, you're concerned? Charlie, 2 years, Akranum Bobo.
1: Oh, yeah. Yeah, concerned, you would have to be concerned. The fact that he's not played competitive football for 2 years is very worrying. Obviously he's a professional, he's an athlete, so with the time being off away from competition, he was training or kicking some balls. But now the question would be that, is he ready to go back into competition right away?
0: Yeah, Charlie, 90 every, minutes
1: it's not easy.
0: It's not the same as in Fitri ball.
1: Uh-huh.
0: And you know, and that's something funny. Look, Fitri ball and your boss are five aside your boss are, and I remember Charlie me Bobby sa and that we had them called toe pack so
1: hey.
0: Charlie, no, there you see, say no. Look, five aside that you are doing catching. No, if they put you on a bigger field, then it's totally different. Yeah, it's totally different.
1: Yes, that's right.
0: Yeah.
1: So I mean, it's interesting for him to be back, and Chelsea have been very supportive throughout this period. I'm sure they were paying his wages, and right away when the news broke that he can come back to football, there was a statement to say that, you know what, join the boys right away. And looking at Chelsea now, they have lots, it's a big pool of players, and he going to join some way, somewhat, gives them a more interesting dynamics to go about their game. But is he ready to compete against the likes of Morgan Rogers, Cole Palmer and the rest? I don't think so, but maybe, you never know. He's a very hard worker, and he can impress Xabi Alonso to either be on the bench and in and around Chelsea, or probably go to Strasbourg. I personally would want him to a lower table league in England, because it's a very competitive league, so that he gets how tough the season or the football is going to be again. That way he improves faster.
0: Yeah.
1: But either ways, I'm sure they will find a very good way for him to be around the club. Then again, Danny Welbeck experience, he's been signed. I saw his unveiling videos today, out through yesterday. I mean, as a very young group, you need experience, and that's what, for the past 2 or 3 years, Chelsea has been lacking. And Xabi Alonso comes in right away. Obviously, they gave him the manager title, so he has a say in what the project is going to look like, who they're going to bring in, and he's gone all the way to pick Danny Welbeck, who he himself competed against. And I mean, if you're able to pick Danny Welbeck, then it begs the question that, okay, this guy has got some quality, some leadership that he will bring to the
0: boys. I mean, he scored 13 goals last season. He's still got
1: in playing in a Brighton team and scoring 13 goals at your age is very good. Most likely what we see with him when he's playing at Brighton is that beginning of the season he really doesn't start as a starter, but when the season takes a curve, you see Danny Welbeck banging in goals, coming in from the bench and making sure that he is that goal threat.
0: He's your proper goal poacher. He can score goal, you know. And for Chelsea, especially in that striking position, I've watched Delap a few times this preseason. I was like, no, Charlie, guy with the
1: he looks to be deteriorating most of the time, and it's sad because looking at what he was doing at Ipswich, he was very traditional as a striker.
0: Yeah.
1: So you knew you were getting something different from the likes of João Pedro and then Nicholas Jackson, somebody who is going to give you that Drogba style of play, sit on the defense and bully them around. But he's not really got the chance. And then, I mean, some injuries and other disciplinary issues came along and he lost the spot.
0: Yeah, the moment it looks like he might be going to Nottingham Forest. I seriously think, look, if he's serious about his career, he should go to, he should leave Chelsea. He should go somewhere that, look, they will trust him to do well. Because at the moment, I don't think there's trust from Chelsea in him. There's not. I don't think the fans have any confidence in him. I don't think Xabi Alonso is impressed with what he's seen so far. I think he needs to go somewhere else.
1: But that's the thing, yeah. When you look at these players, I've been reading on sports psychology most of the time on my free periods now. I'm trying to like take it up as a course myself. But if you look at where he's come from and where he is now, as a human, would he want to leave Chelsea? You came in from Ipswich Town, got so many numbers, impressed for the likes of Chelsea. You made that big move right away. And within one season, they want to ship you out. You in yourself, in your head, you know you have so much to give. You just need a chance. You need an opportunity. You need that one game to break the doors and then you keep running. So it's going to be difficult for him to say, no, okay, let me go to Nottingham.
0: But sometimes, too, if the system is not working for you, you want to go somewhere where the system can work for you. Because I think sometimes I don't blame him. If you look at the way Chelsea plays, it just doesn't fit. He just doesn't look like someone who fits into the way we play. He's not the kind of player who you want to possessive football with, you know, like hold up play, pass the ball around. He's not, that's no, if you look at Abissu, that's not how he was playing. Just lay the pass to him, all right? Let him make the runs behind the strikers and, you know, a few touches and boom, he unleashes your shot.
1: Very explosive over there. Very explosive over there. And that's what I keep saying. Most of the time we are quick to judge players, but forgetting that where they are coming from, there was a system that was making them thrive. The likes of Timo Werner, when he came to Chelsea, was finding very difficult. But then there was a system at Leipzig where they always make sure that they use his ability, which is the pace, to make sure they're giving through balls for him to run onto. And once he's facing the keeper one-on-one and has time to decide where he's going to put the ball, he's a very brilliant striker. The Premier League was not going to give you that time because the defenders are coming up close to you. You're not going to have time to run around and make sure you are taking time before you score a goal. So we need to find a way to manage these guys. And at the end of the day, I keep saying that football is a business. If he's not doing much, you can also send him somewhere for somebody to carry his wages, and then he's still on your books as your player. Maybe the next season he picks up a better form and then you can use him.
0: Well, let's see how Liam Delap will fare. I will support him to move away from Chelsea. I think it's going to do him a lot of good. But one team that has been quite impressive this preseason, I have to say, is Manchester United. It's incredible. I mean, United, not there. Charlie, MFAO.
1: I almost thought you were going to say Tottenham, though.
0: Yeah, Tottenham, yeah, against Chelsea, their game, a man down, and they still managed to get a win.
1: Yeah.
0: But then I've been monitoring United, and goodness, they are looking pretty good.
1: Very good.
0: Let me just give you their results so far in preseason. And look, people will be thinking, oh, Michael Carrick, they're like, Motswana United are winning league. Motswana United are winning league. You know? Seriously, United is looking good this preseason. Yesterday, they played against Atletico Madrid. They conceded first, and then Brian Bueno came from the bench and bam, bam, got the win for Manchester United. And that's typical Manchester United, you know? Typical Manchester United. If you have players like Brian Bueno who are giving you this kind of result of preseason, it gives you a sense of what they are going to do come next season.
1: Yeah.
0: And United have got some really good squad. If you look at their previous game, it was against Rosenborg. They won that 5-0. The only game they lost was against Wrexham, and that wasn't even any significant game per se. But the one against Atletico Madrid was a big deal, and they managed to get the win. Now, their next one is going to be against Paris Saint-Germain. All right, you see the games Man United is playing. They played Atletico Madrid, they got the win. Their next game is against Paris Saint-Germain.
1: Yeah. I mean, it's
0: current European champions. that's crazy, man. And that game is on 8th August. 8th August is going to be Saturday, next week Saturday. And this is really good training.
1: It shows how they are building on what they left. I mean,
0: yeah.
1: Before Carrick came in, I have United fans arguing that Ruben Amorim is a better manager than Carrick. Mm. Only that the style of play wasn't the best, and then he also wanted to feel like he is the boss around, so they had to ship him out. But Carrick came in and he did a very decent job.
0: Yeah.
1: He qualified for Champions League, and now they are here in preseason. They have the chance to make some signings and build up the team. Midfield, they are lacking a bit. They got in and went in for Andre Santos, who has captained Brazil, who is a leader at a very young age. He's a very quality player they have got. So you can see how they are not in the market picking and choosing everybody at the same time. But once they strike, they go in for quality.
0: Yeah.
1: And this quality is what's showing through the preseason.
0: Yeah.
1: Already they've been able to win against Atletico Madrid.
0: Yeah, that's a big deal, you know. Yeah, that's a big
1: and
0: deal.
1: It looks like, from everything that we're seeing now, they look to be very dangerous when they are playing against UEFA champions in the likes of PSG. So it's beautiful to see. I can't wait for the season to start so we can see where they are going to be when the season kicks off.
0: Yeah, so Manchester United will play Paris Saint-Germain next in their preseason game. And after that, they will play Leeds United. And then they will wrap it up against AC Milan. So United fans, look, if what I'm seeing during this preseason is anything to go by, then you have to be happy. You have to be happy with how the club is looking like at the moment. I'm loving it. Really, really loving it. Okay, but your club has comes to transfers. There's not so much happening. They are being linked to some players, but it seems they are just being careful. They are being careful with the signings that they want to do. So let's see that. Now, just on Chelsea, of course, we're just talking about Spurs and Chelsea. Chelsea also lost their first game under Javi Alonso to Spurs. Spurs picked up a red card, I think, just about 3 minutes into the second half, and they managed to win that game against Chelsea, 2-1. And Kwaku, you watched that game, didn't you?
1: Yeah.
0: And what do you make of it? Because Chelsea started their strong squad in the first half, and up until the 77th minute, that's when they decided to bring the young guys, the likes of Cole Palmer, Pedro Gittins were playing, and even when Tottenham were down by a man, they still couldn't score.
1: Yeah. So what I make of it is Roberto Zerbi signing. It's very important. Mm. It was one of the most important signings last season that happened. Mm. He came in with about 4 games to go, and everybody was thinking, no, Tottenham was going down already.
0: Mm.
1: But he came in and told the boys that, no, if you're going to stay up, we need to suffer.
0: Yeah.
1: Whilst we are suffering, we need to play good football. And in yesterday's game, you could see that this is a team that suffered to stay up.
0: Mm.
1: Because playing against a star-studded Chelsea team, with one man down and still managing to win the game at the very end, making sure Chelsea did not have so many chances, even with a man down. I think the second half, Chelsea had just 3 chances, which Kinski, the goalkeeper, was brilliant with his reflexes to save. So it shows a note. This Tottenham team would have something to prove this season.
0: They
1: were not around taking the game like as just a preseason.
0: No, they
1: were very serious about it. Even going down to 1-1, they look better than when they were 11-11.
0: Yeah.
1: With Richarlison coming off the bench and looking very threatening, playing 1-1 up top with the likes of Tell supporting him, and Sandro Tonali has been brilliant.
0: Yeah, it's been a really good sign. And just on Spurs, they've made some really good signings, and this is what Roberto De Zerbi was looking for. He wanted them to strengthen the squad, and it looked like they've done exactly that. They got Andy Robertson for free from Liverpool, and they've got Marcos Senesi also free from Bournemouth, and then Martin Dubravka also got him for free from Burnley. Then they paid £52 million for Jean-Paul Van Heerke from Brighton. And then they went to West Ham United and Matheus Fernandes. They got him £85 million. That was like big money signing. In fact, that very signing broke the club's transfer record. And the guy is only 21 years of age, and you can tell that he's got some really, really good quality there. Then from £85 million, they went to Sandro Tonali went to Newcastle. Newcastle says, you know, you've got to give us over at least 92 million for Sandro Tonali. Spurs said, no problem. And they just gave them Sarkodie's line. Money, no big problem, you know. And they paid up. They paid up. And so far, if you look at how much Spurs have spent in the transfer window, 92, 85, that is a lot of money. Just almost about 177 million plus 52. Then you're talking about almost about 229 million so far Spurs have spent to try and strengthen their side. But it's been good because if you look at it also, they've sold some players. Luka Vucevic also was sold. Will Lanchier was also sold for 20 million. Alejo Velez was also sold. Alfie Devine was also sold. So they've sold some players and they've gotten some money and they're investing in their squad. And in fact, Roberto Di Zerbi is still asking for more players. So interesting, really interesting time. And for Chelsea, so Chelsea fans be concerned though, you know, because when some Chelsea fans realize that they lost that game to Spurs, playing against 10-man Spurs, do you think Chelsea should be concerned?
1: Concerned, yes. I mean, how can you lose a game to Spurs with one man down? I mean, so you would going to be concerned. Mm. But the good thing about it is that Roberto Di Zerbi was here last season, very late in the season, but he was here. They have an idea. They know what they're doing. Mm. It's not different from what they did before qualifying.
0: So Xabi Alonso is still doing
1: He's still
0: thing.
1: Getting his ideas.
0: It's just been
1: across.
0: About a month since he joined the team now, because he joined on the 1st of July.
1: Yeah.
0: So
1: yeah.
0: Been just about a month.
1: So, your concerns, you should be concerned, but I mean, it's not so worrying because it's a time where Chelsea are just getting the Xabi Alonso football into themselves, and then the boys have been appreciative. I've seen Cole Palmer already coming out to say that he's been a breath of fresh air, the ideas and how well he's linking up with the players, because he is a player himself. He looks fit already, so he's going to be on the training ground sharing the ideas and how he wants the team to play. But as a good thing for Chelsea, they've gone into the market, made signings. The likes of Morgan Rogers has been around the World Cup, and then he's back in Chelsea. He has to go for some days. But
0: once he
1: comes back, the team looks buffered again. Mm. The likes of Mikhailo Mudryk, we already said he coming from the suspension. It's a pool where you have so much quality, and you have a top manager in Xabi Alonso. So your worries and your concerns would be addressed in due
0: time. Just give Xabi Alonso time. Give him time. And let's see how the team will fare. If we look at the signings Chelsea have made so far this season, Morgan Rogers, £117 million. Maxence Lacroix, £52 million. Marco Palestri, £47 million. Giovanni Quenda, £40 million. Emmanuel Emega, £21 million. Danny Welbeck, they got him for £5 million. But on the other side, Chelsea have also been selling some players. You look at Jimmy J. Morgan. As a young chap, he was sold to West Bromwich Albion for some $4 million. Tyrick George was also sold for $18 million to Everton. Andre Santos, they managed to get $50 million for Manchester United for him. And Matt Cucurella was also sold for $52 million. So Chelsea have also been quite busy in the transfer market. But then we were talking about, Manchester United and the fact that they've not been very busy in the transfer window. Andre Santos and Youri Tielemans are the only players they've signed so far. We're not sure if they're going to sign more, but let's see what they will do. Now, another club of interest is Liverpool. Liverpool are still in the market. They're still looking for players. They haven't signed any correct. Now, they've signed Victor Minos, £34 million. Jeremy Jacquet, the defender, they've also signed £55 million. But they're looking to sign Bradley Barcola at the moment. And if you look at the price that PSG is quoting, it seems to be scaring Liverpool off. Now, for Arsenal also, just about two signings. They've managed to, activate the permanent option for Piero Hincapié, $45 million to Bayer Leverkusen. They've gotten him now. Then Christos Scholes has also joined the club. So two main signings that Arsenal have done so far. And at least at the moment, you've got only Trossard, who has left the club, and Jakub Kivior has also left the club. So these are like the two main players who have left the club at Arsenal. So two major signings for Arsenal so far in this transfer window. Then, which other club will you be interested in knowing about? Manchester City. Now, Manchester City themselves, Elliot Anderson, 160 million. Mathis de Tobouet, they've also got him. Jeremy Monga, most of these players are academy players that have managed to sign. But if you look at some of the players that have left Man City, Nathan Ake has left, John Stones has left, the likes of Bernardo Silva have also left. Rodri is on his way to leave. So these are all things that obviously Manchester City will be concerned about. Now, for Spurs, the rest of their preseason games, they've got one against Getafe next week, Saturday, and they've got another one against Hoffenheim. So let's see how they'll fare before the start of the season. Then for Chelsea, Chelsea's next game in the transfer window will be against Juventus, and they'll play Juventus, I think, on Wednesday, the 5th of August. Is Wednesday, isn't it?
2: Yeah.
0: Wednesday, yeah. So they'll play Juventus on Wednesday. That game is very early in the morning, 11:30. So let's see how Chelsea will fare. But after Juventus, Chelsea will play AC Milan, and they will go and play some this one there. It's a team where the Johor Daru Tazim FC. But before the league starts, Chelsea will also play Real Sociedad. We'll play Real Sociedad before the league starts. So these are the friendly games Chelsea will be playing before the start of the league. Then for Manchester City, as I mentioned yesterday, they played Inter Milan. That game ended 1-1 at full time. Enzo Maresca's time at Manchester City is finally on. We're all curious. We're all waiting to see how he will fare. We're all waiting to see how Enzo Maresca will fare. But they played Inter Milan, then he went to penalties and they lost on penalties to Inter Milan. So Enzo Maresca lost his first game in charge of Manchester City. But after that, they will play this K League All Stars. That's the South Korean League, the All Stars. They will play them there. And then they will play Atletico Madrid on Sunday, next week, Sunday. So then they'll play the Community Shield against Arsenal, and then the league will start proper. But in terms of Arsenal and their preseason games, this is what Arsenal is up to. Arsenal will play Real Betis. Arsenal played Girona on Friday, and they defeated Girona by 4-1. They played Girona by defeated them by 4-1. That's a very good game for Arsenal. Now they'll play Real Betis on Wednesday. The next week, Sunday, they'll play Borussia Dortmund. Then guess the final game Arsenal will play? They'll play Cesc Fabregas Como. Yeah, that'll be a good game.
1: Yeah, very good game.
0: Yeah, they're a former player. They're a former captain.
1: Very, very good game. I mean, what Cesc has done at Como, that small club which got promotion into Serie A, and he making sure that he spearheaded the team into the top four places in England, in Italy, to make sure they qualify for the Champions League spot. It's amazing.
0: It's incredible.
1: It's a remarkable thing that he's done over there.
0: Yeah.
1: And he coming all the way to face his former club where he started football.
0: And he played with Mikel Arteta, right?
1: Yeah.
0: And Arsenal, they played together. Yeah.
1: And today they are both on the touchline as managers and competing with two special teams.
0: Yeah, it's going to be special. That's the 12th of August, Wednesday. Next 2 weeks, Wednesday, that game will happen. That will be Arsenal's final game before their Community Shield game against Manchester City. So, really good for the other teams like Real Madrid. Real Madrid have also been busy in terms of their friendly games. They played Fiorentina. And they played 2-2 against Fiorentina. That game, 2-2 against Fiorentina. So Jose Mourinho, no? 2-2 against Fiorentina.
2: They don't show you. Anyway, Starboys in Mumbai. And Vinicius, Nikhil, and Mbappe. Right. Jude Bellingham, you know, Mumbai.
1: But I'm impressed with the boys in camp already. Mm. I mean, Endrick, we've seen how...
2: He scored a goal against Fiorentina.
1: He's had a very tough time joining Real Madrid. He was the guy before Estevao leaving Palmeiras. He joined Real Madrid. He wasn't good enough. He wasn't getting game time. Mm. I mean, he looks small. He needs to develop.
2: Yeah.
1: And they took him to Lyon over there. He's developed. He was their main man. He was a talisman. Mm. And the good thing about him is you can see that this guy wants to improve.
2: Mm-hmm.
1: Going into Lyon, he was able to even learn the French language very quickly.
2: Yeah.
1: Learn how the French football system is being played.
2: Yeah. And he fits in really well.
1: Yeah, there's too much potential for him to...
2: It leaves to be seen if he's going to stay at Madrid. I don't know.
1: Jose would keep him around because he's a character Jose would like.
2: Mm.
1: He always wants to improve. He always wants to.
2: But a guy too wants regular playing time. He doesn't
1: want to. Which he wouldn't get now.
2: Yeah, he doesn't want to come and be playing 10 minutes, 15 minutes. No, no, no.
1: There are levels to this. I mean, but he wants to play. You have Kylian Mbappe as the starting striker.
2: So Charlie, for him, he's not. He doesn't even have a problem with going on loan somewhere. Charlie tells him, "I'm going to go to bench." But he wants to play at the highest level. So maybe he's likely to go on loan again. And for Real Madrid, I think they are only big. Remaining friendly game. They don't really have some really tough friendly games coming up again. Also, guy fixtures are very simple fixtures, so we'll see how it will work out. Okay, I'm going to bring you them very shortly. The rest of Real Madrid's friendly games. I think they've got one against Ferran. You know, got some interesting games here. At Madrid, no matter what, just kind of mobile matches. Ferenc Varos. That's their next game.
1: Yeah,
2: and they'll play Deportivo La Coruña. That is where Aubameyang is at the moment. Then they'll play Shaka 04. Yeah, Madrid. Yeah, then they'll wrap it up for their preseason. So we'll see how things will fare for Madrid over there coming this season. Barcelona also, they played Birmingham, then they lost on penalties to Birmingham. They lost that game on penalties to Birmingham. But in terms of the fixtures coming up for them this preseason, Barcelona preseason matches are sound.
1: The game against Birmingham had Jude Bellingham in the stand.
2: Yeah, he was watching.
1: Controversy.
2: He was watching
1: Barcelona play against where he started his football.
2: Yeah, and they were so smart to have rested his jersey. You know?
1: Yeah,
2: I knew this guy is born for greatness.
1: Yeah,
2: It's gonna be a star. And I'm just looking at Barcelona's remaining preseason fixtures, and the way that team is looking like, you know, it's like Barcelona almost a match is not Bobby Omo. They're getting ready for the league. So, what's up for your team? Say they don't go play the preseason matches. Ah, Chelsea and Chibasa, I want them back a cry. And I was there. Chelsea want them back a cry. Boy, 3-0.
1: Eventually, I'm world champions.
2: Anyway, guys, pretty much that's all we have for you today. Kwaku, thank you very much for coming. Really appreciate your time tonight. How's it looking for the Black Queens? It's halftime now, right?
1: Halftime. I mean,
2: down where you go.
1: Manga already scored the penalty, which she was brought down by Portia Boache.
2: Mm.
1: So, I mean,
2: It's still
1: Zambia 1, Ghana 0.
2: Yeah, do you say Zambia, South? Cameroon 1,
1: Ghana 0.
2: Okay.
1: But the 15 minutes break should see some words being spoken to the Queens for them to come back.
2: They need to step up. So all the best to the Black Queens in the second half there. Anyway, guys, thank you very much once again. We're going to be back in the course of the week with all the update from that game. My name is Zachos Bob, and you heard from Kwaku Dekker, my wingman. We'll be back, God willing, same time next week with more. And the week after that, I'm sure so much to look forward to. All right, take care. News at 6 is next, and Maxwell is on standby to bring you that. It's going to bring you that very, very, very, very shortly, like very, very, very shortly in a bit. So that will come your way. And also remember to register for the Joy Sports Invitational. And for those of you who missed the number, let me just mention it again. All you need to do is to call Slevin on 0242-376445. 0242-376445. Just send him a message or a call that you want to register for the Joy Sports Invitational. And you will get the opportunity to be part of it. All right, it's the biggest corporate sports festival happening in the country. 29th of August, that's when it's happening. All right, so don't miss out. 29th of August on Saturday, last Saturday of the month, and Maxwell Awaye is here. He's going to be doing our arm wrestling event. Maxwell will be taking care of the arm wrestling event. It's going to be representing multimedia and the arm wrestling event. Yeah, man. All right, guys. Take care. Thank you very much for your company.

0: 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This bulletin is also live on Love 99.5 FM in Kumasi, affiliates across the country and around the world at myjoyonline.com. Coming up, Ministry of Education clarifies that French, Arabic, Chinese and other foreign languages will not be the main medium of instruction in Ghana's basic schools under the proposed revised curriculum.
1: It's our main medium of instruction, but from kindergarten to primary three, we are encouraging and forcefully supporting the use of local Ghanaian language.
0: Details as the sector minister stresses that they will be offered as optional subjects for pupils who wish to acquire additional language skills. Also, Chief of Staff Dr. Julius Deborah urges KNUSD to turn research into jobs. Details as he says universities must power Ghana's economic transformation.
2: Ideas must move from laboratories to prototypes, patents, products, and successful businesses. Research achieves its highest purpose when it enters the life of the society and makes their life better.
0: Well, later, more than 160 people, including children and adults born with cleft conditions, have regained their smiles after undergoing successful corrective surgeries at the National Cleft Care Center. Let's settle for the details now. My name is Maxwell Ababa. The Ministry of Education has clarified that French, Arabic, Chinese and other foreign languages will not be the main medium of instruction in Ghana's basic schools under the proposed revised curriculum. The clarification follows public discussion and what the ministry describes as misconceptions about the government's language of instruction policy. According to the ministry, Ghanaian languages will remain the primary medium of instruction from kindergarten to primary three to help strengthen children's literacy, numeracy, critical thinking, and cognitive development by allowing them to learn a language they understand best. In a speech at the Pope John's SHS and Minor Seminary 68th anniversary and speech on prize-giving day in the Eastern Region, the sector minister, Aaron Idrisu, stressed that French, Arabic, Chinese and other foreign languages are not compulsory under the proposed curriculum. Instead, they will be offered as optional subjects for pupils who wish to acquire additional language skills subject to the availability of qualified teachers and learning resources.
1: I have heard commentaries and suggestions on comments attributed to the Honorable Minister. Let me use the opportunity of this ceremony to clarify and respond appropriately that there is no intention by government to make Arabic and Chinese compulsory at any level of our education. That is not the thought. And that is not the thinking of government. English remains our main medium of instruction, but from kindergarten to primary three, we are encouraging and forcefully supporting the use of local Ghanaian language so that our children will not be lost out of their own values and culture. So from kindergarten to primary three, would be the use of local Ghanaian language. From primary four to primary six upwards, we intend to make English language still basic medium of instruction, but we will introduce three foreign languages. Optional for any learner to choose a language foreign of the choice of the learner. Whatever it is, this revised curriculum is now before the Ghana Education Service. I will accept their recommendations and I will implement their recommendations. But to expose them to those foreign languages, be it French, Spanish, Chinese, Arabic, Italian, or German, will remain optional, but will be for purposes of upper primary in order that we are producing learners for the world.
0: You had Education Minister Haruna Idrisu. Now, the Chief of Staff at the Presidency, Dr. Julius Debra, has challenged the Kwame Nkrumah University of Science and Technology, KNUST, to ensure its research goes beyond academia by generating jobs, supporting industry, and delivering practical solutions to national challenges. Representing President John Mahama, the investiture of Professor Christian Ijari as the 13th Vice Chancellor of KNUST, Dr. Debra said universities must serve as engines of innovation and enterprise to accelerate Ghana's economic transformation. He emphasized that although the economy is on a path to recovery, sustainable growth will only be meaningful if it creates decent jobs, expands economic opportunities, and improves the living standards of Ghanaians.
2: We cannot be satisfied with an economy that grows on paper while too many young people remain outside its opportunities. Our task is to convert growth into jobs, knowledge into enterprises, and national progress into visible improvement of people's lives. This is where KNUST becomes indispensable. The government's expectation of this university can be expressed under three broad themes. The first is knowledge that becomes innovation, enterprise, and industry. Ghana cannot continue to depend heavily on exporting raw materials and importing finished products. We must manufacture more of what we consume and add value to what we produce and build Ghanaian enterprises capable of competing across Africa and beyond. Science, technology, and innovation sit at the center of this transformation. But factories do not run on policy statements. Industries grow through knowledge, technology, skilled people, patient investment, and practical innovation. KNUST must help provide this. We need research that does not end with the thesis on a shelf. Ideas must move from laboratories to prototypes, patents, products, and successful businesses. Research achieves its highest purpose when it enters the life of the society and makes their life better. The second theme is a deeper partnership among university, industry, and government.
0: You have the Chief of Staff, Julius, Dr. Julius Debra, and the new Vice Chancellor of KNUST, Professor Christine Ejari, outlined his vision for the university.
3: My vision is to deepen KNUST's stature as a globally recognized center of excellence for students, staff, and alumni, to collaborate in the spirit of innovation, entrepreneurship, and inventiveness to support the industrial and socioeconomic development of Ghana and beyond. The collective goal is to position KNUST as a forward-looking institution of higher learning that harnesses its intellectual capital, alumni network, and strategic partnership to drive impactful research, innovation, and transformative teaching. My mission is to pursue eminence in research, innovation, teaching, and institutional stewardship through adaptive governance, sustainable resource management, strategic partnerships, inclusivity, and technology-driven transformation in support of national and global development. To realize this vision, I propose 7 strategic thematic areas that will guide our journey from excellence to eminence.
0: You hear the new Vice Chancellor of the Kwame Nkrumah University of Science and Technology, Professor Christian Ijari. Now, more than 160 people, including children and adults born with cleft conditions, have regained their smiles after undergoing successful corrective surgeries at the National Cleft Care Center. Within just a year of its establishment at the Comfort Noche Teaching Hospital, the ultra-modern facility has provided comprehensive, multidisciplinary cleft care to more than 2,000 people from across the country. Despite these achievements, stigma and discrimination continue to prevent many children with cleft conditions and their families from seeking timely treatment. Emmanuel Bright Kweku has more in this report.
4: In the last 1 year, the National Cleft Care Center has been a one-stop facility offering quality comprehensive care to persons living with cleft. the edifice with ultra-modern medical equipment is Africa's first standalone Smile Train Cleft Leadership Center, established to expand access to comprehensive cleft care while strengthening local health systems through capacity building, multidisciplinary training, and regional collaboration. The facility has made significant strides following its official commissioning in the last 12 months, conducting both corrective surgeries and offering comprehensive care to over 2,000 lives. Professor Solomon Obriyeboa is director of the National Cleft Care Center.
5: Since this place was commissioned, we've received 177 new cleft cases, over the past 12 months. We've seen 1,933 OPD patients. We have done 169 life-changing surgeries.
4: Despite the center bridging access to care, many children and families affected by cleft conditions remain unreached due to stigma, misinformation, and other barriers. Programs Director of Smile Train West Africa, Dr. Philip Sani, highlights the challenges some families face in accessing care.
6: Cleft lip and palate affect approximately one in every 700 births worldwide, including thousands of children across Africa each year. While clefts are highly treatable, many children still face delayed access to care because of limited services, financial barriers, stigma, and misinformation in some communities.
0: You had Yimano Bright Kwegu's report from Kumasi. Let's stay in Kumasi because the head of the Faculty of Pharmacy and Pharmaceutical Sciences at the Kwame Nkrumah University of Science and Technology, Professor Isaac Ayinsu, has raised concerns over the growing incidence of self-medication and drug abuse in Ghana, warning the practice poses serious public health risks. Professor Ayinsu urged the public to seek professional medical advice before taking medications.
7: Speaking ahead of the faculty's 65th anniversary celebration, Professor Isaac Ayinsu urged the public to seek professional medical advice before taking medications, stressing that indiscriminate drug use could have long-term consequences on national health outcomes.
8: Every drug that you take is a potential poison. Every drug is a potential poison. The difference is in the doses. And so having worked out doses that will be appropriate for various conditions, it becomes imperative that we visit the pharmacy at the time that we are not well, and then they can help us. Even at that point, pharmacists do not have ultimate authority to give you any drug or to prescribe drugs for you. Have those who would prescribe, that is the doctors.
7: He also highlighted challenges confronting the faculty, particularly inadequate laboratory infrastructure, which he said is affecting the practical training of pharmacy students. According to him, the growing number of students admitted annually has outpaced existing facilities needed for hands-on training.
8: The greater number of students who are admitted each year would need a certain caliber of training which goes beyond the ordinary classroom. That would mean that they would have to be accommodated within a system, a laboratory that is able to capture a lot of the students at a time, so that with this number, they are able to train them adequately before they begin to move out.
0: Now, significant practical challenges remain in implementing the Supreme Court's directive requiring political parties to allow all members in good standing to vote in internal primaries, according to the NPP's Director of Legal Affairs, Gary Nemakumafo. Now, although he welcomed the ruling, he questioned how political parties would finance and manage the expanded electoral process, citing the enormous logistical and financial demands involved. He spoke on Newsfile.
9: This decision of the Supreme Court, though welcoming, I'm telling you, is going to have practical challenges, practical difficulties. When the journalist asked me that, how are you going to implement the decision? Now, that's the question, who's going to fund it? Who's going to fund it? If the state of Ghana is saying, look, don't worry, the decision of the Supreme Court has come, We all welcome it. Now Ghana is going to fund the political parties activities, internal elections. We'll pay for internal primaries. We'll pay. Presidential parliament, we'll pay. I have no difficulty with that. As it stands now, the party itself pays for the EC to come and supervise the elections. The party pays. EC brings budget to the party, and the party pays. That is, once you say that all members in good standing must participate in the process, It simply means that if the party membership in good standing is, let's say, 4 million, 5 million, they are all taking part in the process. The council cost, the council logistics. Who will pay for these people to take part of the internal process? That's the material question.
10: The HCC CRC recommended the Democracy Fund. Government has accepted that Democracy Fund. So perhaps that gives you a clue. So that the state is ready to openly support political party financially beyond what it currently does.
9: Well, something. So that would mean that there will be another element of taxation. Is that not correct? Because the state of Ghana don't just make money. The state makes money through taxation. It means the state is going to levy taxes on the people of Ghana to pay those taxes to be used to fund political party activities. That's what it means. Again, it also means that people also now go and form political parties with the thinking or with the aim that once they form political parties, they can now what? Get money from the state to fund the activities. You have to look at the whole situation, you know, in diverse ways.
0: You heard MPP Director of Legal Affairs Gary Nimako. Meanwhile, anti-corruption crusader and Executive Director of Transparency International Ghana, Mariada, says vote buying is a real problem and not politicians, and that politicians are dreaming if they claim it does not exist or dismiss it as mere conjecture. She welcomed the Supreme Court's directive for parties to adopt a system that allows all members in good standing to vote in the internal primaries. She said expanding the electoral base is the right approach, although she cautioned that it is not in itself a cure for vote buying.
11: This is instructive and very important because since we started this experiment in 1993, we have seen incrementally that the democracy we are practicing has become for sale to the highest bidder. And that is why over the years in our work as anti-corruption crusaders or campaigners have brought this subject matter to the Ghanaian populace that we need to work on it. And when our politicians again say vote buying is an issue of conjecture, I believe they are dreaming and they are not facing the reality we have seen. We've captured. Then again, they come at us that there is no evidence to substantiate because the law or the gaps in there is very weak. Okay. So expanding the base is the right way to go, even though it is not the cure in itself.
0: You're the Executive Director of Transparency International, Mary Ada. Now, Shatterfest, a concert headlined by Ghanaian dance hall artist Shatterwale in the United Kingdom, was cancelled on Saturday after UK police shuttered down over safety concerns linked to severe overcrowding. According to police, the venue exceeded its approved capacity, prompting officers to intervene to protect public safety after a stampede broke out. The organizers got a party in the park, later confirmed the disruption in a statement and urged patrons not to travel to the venue while emergency services responded to the incident. Here's my colleague Maxwell Kpakpot Justice, popularly known as KMJ, providing details of the event.
12: The people were very expectant. Mm-hmm. When it comes to some of these situations, no matter what you put in place, there's going to be a spill-off. And usually when the spill-off is too much, then it becomes a problem. And I

0: for the EC to come and supervise the elections. The party pays. EC brings budget to the party, and the party pays. That is, once you say that all members in good standing must participate in the process, it simply means that if the party membership in good standing is, let's say, 4 million, 5 million, they are all taking part in the process. The council cost, the council logistics. Who will pay for these people to take part of the internal process? That's the material question.
1: The HDC Prempeh CRC recommended the Democracy Fund. Government has accepted that Democracy Fund. So perhaps that gives you a clue. So that the state is ready to openly support political party financially beyond what it currently does.
0: Well, something. So that would mean that there will be another element of taxation. Is that not correct? But the state of Ghana don't just make money. The state makes money through taxation. It means the state is going to levy taxes on the people of Ghana to pay those taxes to be used to fund political party activities. That's what it means. Again, it also means that people will also now go and form political parties with the thinking or with the aim that while they form political parties, they can now what? Get money from the state to fund the activities. You have to look at the whole situation, you know, in diverse ways.
2: You heard MPP Director of Legal Affairs Gary Nimako. Meanwhile, anti-corruption crusader and Executive Director of Transparency International Ghana, Mariana, says vote buying is a real problem and not politicians, and that politicians are dreaming if they claim it does not exist or dismiss it as mere conjecture. She welcomed the Supreme Court's directive for parties to adopt a system that allows all members in good standing to vote in the internal primaries. She said expanding the electoral base is the right approach, although she cautioned that it is not in itself a cure for vote buying.
3: This is instructive and very important because since we started this experiment in 1993, we have seen incrementally that the democracy we are practicing has become for sale to the highest bidder. And that is why over the years in our work as anti-corruption crusaders or campaigners have brought this subject matter to the Ghanaian populace that we need to work on it. And when our politicians again say vote buying is an issue of conjecture, I believe they are dreaming and they are not facing the reality we have seen. We've captured. Then again, they come at us that there is no evidence to substantiate because the law or the gaps in there is very weak. Okay. So expanding the base is the right way to go, even though it is not the cure in itself.
2: You're the Executive Director of Transparency International, Mary Ada. Now, Shatterfest, a concert headlined by Ghanaian dance hall artist Shatterwale in the United Kingdom, was cancelled on Saturday after UK police shuttered down over safety concerns linked to severe overcrowding. According to police, the venue exceeded its approved capacity, prompting officers to intervene to protect public safety after a stampede broke out. The organizers got a party in the park, later confirmed the disruption in a statement and urged patrons not to travel to the venue while emergency services responded to the incident. Here's my colleague Maxwell McPort Justice, popularly known as KMJ, providing details of the event.
4: The people were very expectant. Mm-hmm. When it comes to some of these situations, no matter what you put in place, there's going to be a spill-off. And usually when the spill-off is too much, then it becomes a problem. And I was there throughout. Mm-hmm. See, I was there throughout the period. What I realized, police are not one to be a very tough. Without certain things, you can't do. In fact, initially, I didn't have my tag. Security measures, they knew what to expect. Mm-hmm. The barricade was not a small barricade you see for our events. Mm-hmm. It was very tall. Mm-hmm. From what I was even gathering, the barricade alone was over 100,000. Pounds. People have not seen that from the UK for a long time. They were very expectant. We're looking forward to meeting him, seeing him on stage and all that.
5: All right.
4: And I'm sure it's one of the reasons why the spill-off, became what it is.
5: All right.
4: There's flow-sheeting out.
5: Okay.
4: There's stampeding out.

0: from the UK. Now, before we go, Chiobodom Senior High Technical School beat Nkranza SHS and Jakro Ifa SHS to maintain its impressive run of qualifying from the Benue East Regional Championship to the National Science and Maths Quiz. The latest feat comes just 2 years after the school's maiden appearance at the National Championship, cementing its status as one of Benue East's consistent performers. Michelle Latte caught up with the team after the contest.
1: Proud of myself for being able to represent my school in the regional championship for 2026.
2: Okay. Even as you head to the national, what should we expect from you?
1: Expect nothing but the best. We pray that Almighty that have brought us this far should continue to guide and protect us till we meet at the national stage.
2: Okay. Is this what you expected today?
3: Yes, we expected a victory and Almighty Allah brought us to it, and then we thank him for everything.
2: Yeah, dear tutor, right? Tell me how you're feeling now.
4: I'm feeling excited. We came yesterday, so we're just planning our ways to success today.
2: Okay.
4: And actually, we have succeeded.
2: Okay. So, can you tell me some of the tactics you were planning behind the scenes?
4: That one is private to us. We know how to win. So that one is...
2: Okay, even as you step to the national stage, what should we expect from your school?
4: Nothing but the best. So we'll go and keep on training and training till the day we are leaving for the nationals.
0: Yes, and they say congratulations to Chiobodom Senior High Technical School for qualifying for the National Science and Maths Quiz Competition. And that's how we end the news at 6 on Joy 99.7. My name is Maxwell Agbagba.
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8: Martin Luther King Jr. once said, and I quote, "Injustice somewhere is a threat to justice everywhere," unquote. Some interventions and nuisance either don't inure to the common good of mankind. The chair panel of judges, a great timekeeper, co-debaters, ladies and gentlemen, bonjour.
9: The battle of brilliant ideas is back. 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Who will argue better? And who will be crowned the 2026 Love FM Kel Chaco Toothpaste High School's debate champions? Don't miss the excitement, the passion, and the clash of ideas. 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
1: Just because it seems like God is too late doesn't mean that He's not going to come through. 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
4: In the book of Psalm, chapter 63, verse 1, David said, "Early will I seek thee." Abraham was an early riser. Joshua was an early riser. Moses was an early riser. Jesus prayed early in the morning. David also prayed early in the morning. What about you? Be an early riser as you join God's servant, the pastor, Obed Joy Obing, on prayer line on Love 99.5 FM from Mondays through to Fridays, 2 a.m. to 5 a.m. each day. Prayer line, the presence of the Lord is here. 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
7: The earth is the Lord's and everything in it, the world and all who live in it. For he founded it on the seas and established it on the waters. Who may ascend the mountain of the Lord? Who may stand in his holy place? The one who has clean hands and a pure heart, who does not trust in an idol or swear by a false god. They will receive blessing from the Lord and vindication from God their Savior. Such is the generation of those who seek him, who seek your face, God of Jacob. Lift up your heads, you gates. Be lifted up, you ancient doors, that the King of glory may come in. Who is this King of glory? The Lord strong and mighty, the Lord mighty in battle. Lift up your heads, you gates. Lift them up, you ancient doors, that the King of glory may come in. Who is he, this King of glory? The Lord Almighty. He is the King of glory.
8: Respect in every aspect and special grace of the man, and God bless anything tested. Notice that Jesus Christ said, every time. No, I must have been on the crew. Remember, so the end them known for Jesus Christ. Lift them high. Under the name of Christ. First place. First place. No, no, no.

That's right. And there is no one like our God. There is no one like our Jehovah. There's no God like Yahweh. That's right. And that is why we're praising God this particular evening. And are you praising God this evening? Let me see you once in the air and say, there is no God like you. That's right. If you join us right here, you tuned into Gospel Groove on Love 99.5 FM. It's a beautiful evening. God has granted unto us a brand new month. And today happens to be the first Sunday of the month of August. And let all my people give a shout unto Jesus. That's right. Just like we're doing every single Sunday evening, we bring to you the best of the best. And I'm glad you joined me this evening. A big good evening going out to Junior. Last week, our winner for our Think You Know segment. A big good evening going out to you. Let me clap for you.

all packed right here on the show. Please stick and stay with me. We're doing this till 9 p.m. My name again is Imanol, the God Lover, and God is with us right here in the studios. I'll bring to you brand new gospel songs in the past week and before. Brand new gospel songs. And like we always do, you update your gospel playlist. You sing a new song to the glory of God. And that's what we'll do right here. After that, I'll bring to you our Think You Know segment. And that'll be at 8 p.m. This evening, we're doing riddles. Riddles. So how much of the scriptures do you know? So when I give you a riddle, you tell me the answer. It's that simple this evening. But for now, let's do our praise session.

That's right, and this is how we win right here on Gospel Groove. And if you just joined us, this is Love 99.5 FM, and this is where we praise God. Lift up His holy name, declare to the ends of the earth that we are the chosen of God and of His Lamb. And the Bible says they overcame Him by the blood of the Lamb and the word of their testimony. And this is our testimony this evening, that we win. And that's right, and that is I Win by Kwesi Otim. Beautiful song. Now, speaking of beautiful songs, I have a brand new song for you. Coming from the camp of our very own mother. I'll introduce her shortly. But first, this one coming from the camp of one group called God Is In This Music. I've actually previewed a song for you before. But enjoy this one. God In This Music. They call this Joy. Enjoy.

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That's right, brand new song coming through. She calls this Nyame Bambafo. Enjoy.

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And the song says, God our protector, Odom 4, Medawase. Our God of grace, we thank you for your protection, your love. And thank you for God in our spirit.

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And this is also Big God. Hey, you know, I almost thought it was Big God by Kofi Osupipra. But this is by Joshua Hinkram. And this is also brand new. Now let me take you to the camp of Ebuka Songs. And Ebuka calls this my true existence. Enjoy.

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My true existence is the Holy Spirit. Because in Him I move and have my being. And this is my true existence by Abuka Song.

Now, last week I told you that this minister of God, great man Tackett, is released a new album, Flames of a Wildfire. And I previewed for you, You Are Good, featuring Nathaniel Bassey. Now, let me also preview another song on the album for you. And he calls this What You Say. Enjoy.

0: That's right. And what God says he will do.
1: Will be true. All my days I will spend it with you.
0: He will in fact do.
1: What a feeling that I have with you.
0: And this is coming from Great Man Tackett. Off.
1: Lord, I know that you
0: The Flames of a Wildfire album. And the song features an endless

world. Time check in the studios right here, 3 minutes past eight on Love 99.5 FM. My name is Imano. You're still listening to Gospel Groove. Now I'll play for you our song of the week. Our song of the week. And then we zoom straight into our

That's right, and that's our song of the week. David Jones coming through with Eze Yo Yo. And Eze means our king. Eze Oluwa is a Nigerian song, actually, that is trending right now. Lots of people giving testimonies. And this is how you give your testimony, that God is your king, he is your Lord, he has made it possible for all things to come through for you.

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0: We got it all.
3: The earth is the Lord's and everything in it, the world and all who live in it. For he founded it on the seas and established it on the waters. Who may ascend the mountain of the Lord? Who may stand in his holy place? The one who has clean hands and a pure heart, who does not trust in an idol or swear by a false god. They will receive blessing from the Lord and vindication from God their Savior. Such is the generation of those who seek him, who seek your face, God of Jacob. Lift up your heads, you gates. Be lifted up, you ancient doors, that the King of glory may come in. Who is this King of glory? The Lord strong and mighty, the Lord mighty in battle. Lift up your heads, you gates. Lift them up, you ancient doors, that the King of glory may come in. Who is he, this King of glory? The Lord Almighty. He is the King of glory.

That's right. And by this sound, we end time to our Think You Know segment. And this evening, like I said, we're doing riddles. Think You Know the scriptures, you call me. I'm gonna ask you a few questions. So I'm gonna say the riddles in three phases. It doesn't matter what stage you get the answer correct. But Think You Know the scriptures, call me right now. 055-111-995. 055-111-995.

0: now my first caller on the line. Hello, good evening. Hello, good evening.
1: Hello.
0: Good evening. How are you? Hello?
1: I'm you.
0: By the grace of God, I'm very fine.
1: Thank you, God.
0: Junior. Where are you speaking from?
1: Are you DRC? Yes.
0: Okay. So, Riddle, Junior, tell me.
1: Riddle.
0: I persecuted Christians.
1: Paul.
0: Come again?
1: Paul.
0: Paul is so right. Yes, indeed. Your next question.
1: Okay.
0: I said, am I my brother's keeper? And I spoke after committing a terrible crime.
1: Reuben.
0: Come again?
1: Reuben.
0: Reuben, no. Try again.
1: Am I again?
0: So I said, am I my brother's keeper? And I Cain is so right. Yes, indeed. And your last question.
1: Okay.
0: So I was a tax collector who climbed a tree.
1: Zacchaeus
0: is so right. Zacchaeus is so right. Thank you so much for calling, Junior.
1: Thank you, dude.
0: God bless you. Come again?
1: Jubilation. Tonic Rad.
2: Congratulations.
0: Okay. By Adaehi. Okay. Yeah. Okay. I'll play it for you, Junior.
1: Thank you
0: so much for calling. Enjoy your evening.
1: Bye.
0: Bye. Hello, good evening. Hello.
3: Hello.
0: Good evening.
3: Good evening.
0: Please tell me your name and where you're speaking from.
3: Please, my name is Isabella and I'm calling from Apromasi.
0: Isabella, how are you?
3: I'm fine, thank you.
0: We thank God. Okay, Isabella, riddle, tell me.
3: Okay.
0: So I doubted even when I saw. And I said, until I see the nail marks, I would not believe. Who am I?

0: was shipwrecked.
1: Continue.
0: A snake bit me there, and the people thought I was a god when I did not die. Which island am I? Come again?
1: No idea.
0: No idea. Okay, so I should move on to your next question, right?
1: Yes, please.
0: Okay, I'll do that. Okay, so I'm a town where Jesus grew up.
1: Okay.
0: People called me by the phrase, "Can anything good come out of here?"
1: Bethlehem,
0: no. Try again.
1: Nazareth.
0: Nazareth is so right. Yes, indeed. Nazareth is right. Okay, your last question. So I was blinded on the road to Damascus.
1: Saul.
0: Saul is right. Saul is right. And his name was changed to?
1: Paul.
0: Yes, indeed. Thank you so much, Junior.
1: Okay.
0: God bless you and keep studying the word.
1: Thank you.
0: Do you have a song I should play for you? Tell me.
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0: Timmy Tenney, what song?
1: Prayer Answering God.
0: Okay. I'll play it for you. Thank you so much. Enjoy your evening. Bye-bye.

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Think you know the scriptures.

0: 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That's our line for this evening. We are no longer using that 03220, I beg you. 055 11 11 995. 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Hello, good evening.
1: Yeah, well, good evening.
0: Yes, sir, good evening. Your name and where you're calling from?
1: Yeah, I'm calling from KNUST.
0: ASL, KNUST, you're welcome.
1: Thank you.
0: Okay, so Riddle, if you're ready. I am a city whose walls fell.
1: Jericho.
0: Jericho is so right. Your next question. So I denied the Lord three times.
1: Sorry.
0: Hey, Debbie, you've not answered. I denied the Lord three times. Should I continue? Or you can answer? Okay. So a rooster or a cock crowed after me.
1: Peter.
0: Peter. Yes, indeed. As if I knew you'd get a

0: correct. Okay, your last question. So I was thrown into a lion's den.
1: Daniel.
2: Love FM.
0: Daniel is so right. Yes, indeed. Well done, ASL.
1: Okay.
0: And a big good evening to all the people doing the listening. I can hear them.
1: Sure.
0: Okay, bye-bye. Hello, good evening.
3: Good evening.
0: Kindly lower your radio set for me, I beg you. Pa. Lower the radio set for me. Good evening, your name or where you're calling from?
3: Please, my name is Godslav.
0: Godslav, how are you?
3: Please, my name is Godslav.
0: Godslav, where are you speaking from, please? Where are you speaking from?
3: Please come again.
0: Oh.
3: Please, I'm coming from Anloga Sisechi.
0: Anloga, okay. Okay, Godslav, if you're ready.
3: Please, yes.
0: So I was swallowed by a big fish.
3: Jonah.
0: Jonah is right. Your next question. So I was called the father of many nations.
3: Abraham.
0: Abraham is so right. Yes, indeed. And your last question. So I was sold to my brothers. I was sold by my brothers, actually.
3: Joseph.
0: Joseph is so right. Well done. Well done. God bless you, okay?
3: Thank you.
0: Enjoy your evening. Bye-bye.

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Thinking of the scriptures this evening, we're doing riddles. Also, don't forget that I'll be playing all your song requests for you. You can also send your song request through the same line, 055-11-11-995, this time on WhatsApp or via text message.

0: Hello, good evening. Oh, okay. Kindly call me back, 055-1111-995, 055-1111-995. And Josiah, last week you won free airtime. I try reaching out to you. Hello, good evening.
1: Hello, good evening.
0: Yes, sir. Good evening. Please, your name and where you're calling from.
1: This is Nana Kwame from Patasi.
0: Nana Kwame inside Patasi. Please, I hope you're well.
1: Yes, please.
0: Okay, we thank God. Okay, so if you are ready, riddles.
1: I'm listening.
0: I betrayed the Lord for 30 pieces of silver.
1: Judas Iscariot
0: is so right. So I am the mother of Jesus.
1: Mary
0: as well. Okay, let's see if you can get this correct. So I am a city built on seven hills. Hello?
1: I'm listening.
0: Okay, so I am a city built on seven hills. Paul wrote a letter to the church there. And I am a city where the people crucified Jesus. Not the place where Jesus was crucified, but the people who crucified Jesus were from me.
1: Hebrews?
0: Nope. It's a city.
1: Oh, it's a city?
0: Yes. A city built on seven hills. No. Should I give you a last question?
1: Yes.
0: Okay, your last question. So, I am the Alpha and the Omega, the beginning and the end, the Word of God. Who am I?
1: Is it Jesus?
0: Are you asking me?
1: Jesus
0: is so right. Yes, indeed. He's the Alpha and the Omega, the first and the last, the Word of God. Thank you so much, sir, for calling.
1: Thank you.
0: You're welcome. Enjoy your evening.
1: All right.
0: Bye-bye.
1: Bye.
2: Love FM.
0: So I missed about just two calls. Kindly call me back. Okay. Hello. Good evening.
3: Good evening.
0: Yes, sir. You're welcome. Please, your name and where you're calling from.
3: I'm calling from Tech. My name is Asante.
0: Asante.
3: Yes.
0: Okay. Asante, kindly lower your radio set for me so that we can all hear you.
3: All right. Sure.
0: Okay. So, riddles. I was thrown into a lion's den.
3: Daniel
0: is so right. Yes, indeed. Your next question.
3: Okay.
0: Hold on for me. Okay, your next question. So I am an incident. Okay? I'm an incident where people were fed. Should I continue?
3: Yeah.
0: Jesus turned bread. Okay. So I've already answered your question. Let me ask a different one. I've already answered your question. Okay. So I was known to be the wisest man. Solomon is so right. Okay, your last question. So I am known as the morning star.
3: Lucifer is right.
0: But we also know that the true morning star is Jesus Christ himself.
3: Yes.
0: Yes, indeed. God bless you so much, sir, for calling. Okay. Bye-bye.

055 111 1195. 055 111 1195. Thinking you know the scriptures. Think you know the scriptures right here. You test your knowledge of the scriptures, even as you are doing riddles this evening.

shrine and the Lord will never fail us. And this is Femme Foundation by Maverick CT, Chandler Moore, and the whole squad there, requested by Amanda Insider Joseph. Thank you so much for calling and also your request. Now let me play for you two more requests, and I end the show right here. God has been good. Junior, you asked me to play for you Congratulations by Ada Ehi. And this song features Butchie. Enjoy.

Now let me say a very, very big, big happy birthday to Irina Champon. Irina Champon, happy birthday going out to you. Now this is coming from Madame Jemima Ransford, Elvis Jr. and Saskia. And they're saying, may the Lord bless you and take you greater heights. So Irina Champon, happy birthday going out to you. God bless you so much.

And here's why I take leave of you. God bless you so much for joining us right here on Gospel Groove. Isn't beautiful? May the Lord be with you and enjoy your evening. Please, up next is Apostle Eric Hossein for the whole ministry. They are bringing to you the faith walk. Please stick and stay with us right here on Love 99.5 FM. My name again is Imanol. Same time next week. May the good Lord be with you.

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0: 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It's a system of the devil. You can't believe I'm just some of your system.
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0: It's testimony time. 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
1: Hallelujah. 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There's a new man, Bibi and me pay piano, a bar meeting me bar altar is a boss, Yamina Nipaso, I am a keke. Me then Yamia said, since 1 year, 4th June, I'm buying 1 year. Me knew me what that, Nami knew me also that. Me then Yanko say, oh baby, you are my best share. Namini said, this is just the beginning. 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
2: 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Nasa be any at him put yet to how? 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
1: Amen. 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Last year, this very program, you started, you know, on a Friday. So Friday, you know, several months ahead, now my experience chest pain. Then later on, it started, back pain started, and see, I felt so. 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

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Took me through 3 days. 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It was so fast. Everything happened so fast. By Tuesday, ni mabubu. 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Shit said the yede mokobi afa honom no. It was very bad, and I thought I had a spinal problem. Inti me soon, the doctors inra. I checked into a hospital. Inra ni yede mami because once I corner account symptoms are, everyone thinks ulcer. Inti ulcer inra ni yede mami. And the next 2 weeks, no, it was harrowing because anything that entered came out. My body into me, my stomach into me, and cried. Yani, into for that 2 weeks, ni de, I know say, man, did in Roni yadema ame no. There was one drug I won't mention the name, but it was so strong. Me no ma in about 24 hours, no, me. I can't carry myself. I can't do anything. From my bed to my washroom, table is a short distance. But means me and Auntie Drew. Sometimes Ophelia will come to my room and me da in between because if I'm a washroom, means me I'm back to the bed. It was very bad until I called a doctor friend, said, this is the situation I'm going through. These are the medications, said, dear mommy, but nothing seems to be working. I'm praying, I'm doing whatever I'm supposed to do. That was when he started asking, are you going through this? I said, yeah. Going through this, I said, yeah. And he said, nah. 2 years ago, I experienced him. Konakoye endoscopy and send the results and let's see. And lo and behold, mekoye, you know, it wasn't ulcer. Ne twin, your friend H. pylori. And now we had to go through treatment. First treatment, Amfa. Second treatment, I was getting better. But even Sa Brenna Messi Cadia Nyamia Domeyeno. Na mean to me Nancy Hanigisondis. Me makwa ye be a staircase or no. Me I will pant like it was very bad. August 1st. That Friday, I did a few works and activities. And because of Saturday, Kakrana, I'm here, you know. Saturday, Sunday, Monday, then I had a dream. And Auntie Joyce, in the dream, no, a bonfire, mommy. Me sorry, you know, me huwa fo, e wo bed, so. But na mi huwa sane me. From that period, eba, no, I could eat. Nini na munso na mpaye wo mo. I remember that period ni muna apostle crab but mpaye wo ama mi wo fie wi. Then first, so the dream I had involving Auntie Joyce was on August 4th. September 4th, that time no na ma start ba. Let me resume a sharing post. September 4th, I had another dream. I found myself in a hospital. It was very chaotic. Then na hospital no. Me bed and me dasun, maybe I'm a teacher, say, hey, apostle office. So Auntie Joyce came in, going to apostle's office. You know who sent me that ho? Lena, what are you doing here? You know, me say, Auntie, me, famio. I say, no, you don't deserve to be here. And no saw me, son, or me fee, a honor mo pie. And no, any mahoto. I've not told her, but she ministered to me twice during that period. And the last one, which was September ending. Now, through all this period, no, I wasn't supposed to lie on my back or my front. That day, Saturday, I was at my bar rehearsal. Me nim the bar, but that afternoon, no. Now my brain, me fell mu die. Many see, I had a dream. In the dream, na apostle, na ye doctor. 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Initially, it wasn't your face. 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

0: So because of that trust, you know, I laid on my back. 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In about 3 months. 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This started in July. July, August, September, October, November, December. I was still going through this pain. There are a lot of inyania. I had to stop eating. Me did ye baye nyamakitwebi. And I struggled throughout that period. And within all these months, no, means me nyejuma. Then in January, so that period yeah me yari no. In fact, a very severe no. I had to go to my sisters because na mami woho. And that period me bra and so do feel no. Or not so until Hona Dani a nursing home. Until Yeshemi, near Shon, Yeshemi, near Shon, in Yamin Chadi, Minyami Hotel team, I went back to my house. So in January, when he was rushed, when I preached on a December youth program, no, Yepon, ye, my betty, ne, Auntie Joy, she am entrance, and na omo congratulating me. Then Auntie Joy said, hey, Lina, and a dear, so when one buff walk around means, yes, like joke. Me pacho me sister say, I'm sorry. Me pacho first lady asem na making. Any Auntie Joyce out here, be a pacho first lady. So she said, and the one who angels are mean tia se, or kind of playfully esre, in a, or can you know chia me say no di chel mukoi, as I grow. That evening, I was listening to songs, in a, I went into a trance. Then I saw, say me wo mi krum, ye fie gata da honum, say I was pushed. But me I say, oh, but she has say, but you are forcing yourself not to fall. And so I struggled midway in a mi jina menaso. Me dani me honse me sheni po pushi me no. Ni ya pushi me bra and so a, oh, baba, he fell. Initially, I thought, say, ah, into me bra ni pia mi ana. But then I felt within me, say, no. So you're pushing, said you're pushing me now. Then I got to know, okay, so you're pin me, you're nyame, and you're pin me, brano. But send your no atomuno. And that time, the way he, that time, crying, I said, no, tonic, cry. But the whole interpretation that I got about the dream, no, the trans, it's many, me, niba, me, also, no. I said, nah, and I'm a bar, apostle, and him. Apostle was the one, na, or share, me, brother, no. He knew the situation. But that day, me by empire no boy, you know. I knew say he has shock absorbers with you. And in that trance, I saw 7th. I saw Wednesday. So I checked my calendar and I saw say Wednesday 7th. Ah, same nibesino, eh, January. Then I started praying into it. I came to see Apostle. But January 7th. I was called, say, assign a critical, me at the Nako Hospital. That was when I knew a brain also. Yeah, pray. Nyame, I'm far my yen, ofimu. Then that month, Sabbath, Apostle declared here, Namitriha. In Apostle Ka, say, Adiabia, I can't quote verbatim, but you said, Bibia, Mashri, Bibia was saying, Yami, restore Mami Biano. When my brother is buried, I'll receive it. Ofi Mono, I was at the mall, Bibia could prepare the body. I was there. I remember very well, some it's now, Konfanochi bench in a metal. I couldn't sit. So I stood up and my sister's husband asked him, so, Mechini, Yami, Yado, don't see, Meditri, way, no, I couldn't lean. I don't know how I pain the call you, but I realized after the funeral, you better come as no. Ophelia, I feel like for days, ni madre cry masu. As a minti pain ni biu. This was so strange. Because even before, one week, no say me call me chrome. Now me most times now me da farco. My mom was always like, "Ode wuniya hodi." But burial no, I don't know where I got that strength. I don't know what happened. I didn't even realize that things were happening. But when I returned to Kumasi, I noticed pain ko, back pain ko, chest pain ko, that body weakness ni na ko, H. pylori ko. Ha! In the shop, I'm like, "Hey, to send a young couple prophecies, no, sound a wacky." And prophets, I don't see a way. I check. No, we say me divana me change announcements. But I see a better program this month. No, I decided say me change. Now month ending, but next week, no, I won't be around. So and. I struggled through several months with this pain. But it took one word from God. One word. Ah, esikrano. Menhu. And yes, we did not yaka say ni ya bompa several prayers amami. You call for the instant healing. Waha, it was saying, Kaminya, me dear, Nina, no, but then the word came and it was fulfilled. Nyamia yade, Nyamia yade, to send me jinaha, Nasa me hoarding. I am very fit. I can run, I can jump, I can dance, I can sing with no pain in the back, no pain in the chest. Let me can say Asida and Kenya me apostle Nyamin Shua, through it all you kept checking up on me, you kept calling me, you gave me so much hope, you gave me so much strength, and I'm so so grateful. God bless you. Dia wo shire wo ye hu bia apostle Yakopon ma ombo hu. Nonfa interest emma wo manin so. Thank you.
1: Oh bon summer Jesus. Na kachira unu ya no to nche ne say you need one word from the Lord. Kachira you need one word. Any two words, we need one word from the Lord. Amen. You only need one word. E de radiasi. Now we call upon the our daddy is coming. Clap for our daddy. Hallelujah. Amen. During the fasting, at least this week, my wife and I, we came on Monday. But on Tuesday, I felt so weak. And was almost sick. So I didn't do any fasting and stayed at home and prayed. But the following day, I was well enough. And so we came to church. But my testimony today is because Apostle was ministering here and was mentioning all kinds of things, but when it reached the point where he said, even though he may be 80 years old, but still God, you know, can make use of your life. And then he came close to me and reminded me that some few years back I was so sick I couldn't be coming to Sunday's church services. Some of you will remember Apostle was away in the UK, and when he returned, the first Sunday he was in church and he didn't see me. He and the elders of the church came to me in the house and prayed with me. The beautiful thing about it is that we have a man of God here who sees and knows the mind of God. And we have to appreciate this And we have to thank God for his life. I have not had opportunity to testify about this because I don't know the whole story. But he in the UK saw that I was going to die. And according to him, last Wednesday, he was saying that he had been told clearly that there are two people in the church who need prayer because one will live and one will die. But he doesn't know which one should live and which one should die. So on that Sunday, the elders left, and the idea is to go and visit and see the two people who happened to be sick at the time. Now, the other person happens to be in Konfuanochi here, so that is quite closer to the church than me, how many miles away. But the Spirit led, and it didn't go to the place which is shorter, but it came to the far distant place to see me, and they prayed for me. It was later on I heard that even when in the UK, he has sent message to the leaders of the church to be praying for me, and the whole church prayed for me when I was sick in the house. I thank God today because the enemy wanted me out of the system. They don't want me to live any longer. And I have no clue about it because I woke up every morning and I went about my duties. I have no business thinking about death because God assures me that he is with me. And at an appropriate time, he will call me. But I'm testifying to say that here is a man of God in our midst. Extraordinary. Recently, you were all here in church. Was it Sunday or one of those evenings when Apostle was saying that God has revealed that I have a seat in heaven? Where have you heard this before in all your life? It must come from this man of God who is so special. Some people call him what? The second Jesus. Praise God for all that God is using our pastor and prophet Eric Osei to do. And even though these 2 years that we came to Exodus Temple, I was expecting that with miracles, this church will be full at all times. And we will have to expand this church double in the second year. It has not happened. But still, we have a big God. And we have a wonderful minister here, a man sent from God. So let's keep on serving the Lord under the leadership of Eric Osei, and God will bless us all. Amen.
2: I want to testify on behalf of my family. I introduced my friend to join Papa through the online activity, the radio program. You saw me. He called you about his wife who was suffering from kidney problem and about his job situation. He even have to come all the way from Accra to come and work with me in Kumasi here. You promised him that you're going to get a job. He came here to work just 5 days and he was called that the wife needed blood, so he had to rush back to Accra. When he went back to Accra, he got this Uber car, work and pay. Then within 2 weeks or so, a Chinese new company that has been established in Accra called him, and they've made him now the accountant, and he's also doing the work of HR. I want to testify this to the glory of God. Amen.
3: 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Yes, who is coming? Testimony time. 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
4: 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Sunday, Friday. 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
5: Hallelujah. 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
6: Yeah. Hallelujah. There's 2 minutes to the top of the hour, and this is Love 99.5 FM. Sorry for the delay, but I believe you have enjoyed all the testimonies. God is still working. He's working through us. He's working just as Jesus was around. He's still healing the sick. He's still casting out demons. He's still raising the dead. He's working miracles. And I want to encourage you to keep listening to this program. This is Love 99.5 FM. My name is Apostle Eric Osei. I'm here till midnight. So just bear with me. If you are driving, please get your headphones after you get out of your car and continue to listen. All right. Your name may be called for healing or may be called for deliverance or for a prophecy. So please listen. This program is dedicated to transforming people's lives through faith in the Lord Jesus. And we don't just preach the gospel in this program. We confirm what we preach with signs and wonders. So people who have been connecting to us, when they are sick, they receive healing. When they are going through difficulties, they are looking for jobs, going through things they don't understand, marital problems, fruit of the womb problems, and all these things. God has been solving these problems here live on radio. So if today happens to be the first time you are listening to me, just please understand that God is with you. And don't tune out of Love FM. Please stay here. And I know God will touch you. I may call your name and say things about you. All right. In all this, I want you to just focus and listen to me. All right. Our church is here in Kumasi, in the center of Edum, center of Kumasi, that's Edum. We are very close to the Abinchi area, the market area, Abinchi market area. That's where we are very close at. And I want to thank God for your life. If you want to join us, no problem. We are inside the Star Oil filling station. We are in the same premises as Star Oil, said that Stile is in front and we are at the back. There is a road on this side of the filling station that will lead you to the church auditorium. So we meet every Sunday at 10 a.m. And once every Sunday, we do what we call the Sabbath Sunday, where we spend the whole day in the house of the Lord. And it's a very powerful service. You don't want to miss that. And that is the time people receive breakthroughs, people receive visas, people get fruit of the wombs, people get healing, and countless things. And I thank God I obeyed him, that he's told me that this year, 2026, dedicate one day out of the 4 weeks. Out of the 4 weeks, one day, just to spend time with me and see what I will do. And in fact, I've never regretted it, and my members have never regretted it. So find time, and it's good to spend time with God. See, God really needs our attention. Okay, so do it. So we meet every Sunday, 10 a.m. Wednesday is one mega day for the church. It's called Beyond the Natural Service. 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And it's a powerful service. That's a program. Many people have been healed. Countless cancer, different. The eye problem. Recently, a chief who was having an eye problem came to the church for the first time. One of his eyes was completely gone. He couldn't see from the eye. And when he came, instantly, the eye was opened and he was testifying and he was so happy. And he came not only that with prostate and other issues, and all of them were healed. It was on a Wednesday. Okay, so please, if you, today is Sunday, so Sunday's already gone. If you want to meet me again, come on Wednesday. Wednesday, we start from 10 a.m. Wednesday, 10 a.m. So please, stay here. Don't go anywhere. I will take in a very short break and I will be back with you. Stay here.

0: Okay, he shall reign forever and ever. This is Love 99.5 FM. Apostle Eric is here. Thanks for tuning in to Love FM. Those of you who have been waiting, we are live on YouTube at Apostle Eric Osei Ministry. Apostle Eric Osei Ministry on YouTube. And if you're on Facebook, we are not doing live for now, but we will share the link there that you can open through Facebook. Because they are really giving us a lot of hard time. Every day they flag me. I don't know what's wrong. And I don't know. And you can't even call Facebook to tell them. You have to speak to a machine. And the machine, it's horrible. It's horrible. But thanks for understanding. We are on YouTube. Please, if you have never subscribed to our channel, go to YouTube right now. Type Apostle Eric Osei Ministry. And once you type that, okay, click on the subscription button. And then after subscribing, click on the bell to be notified in all of the programs. Okay, you'll be given a notification that I'm live, okay? All right, God bless you. We're also on Spotify, or we are on Podbean. Means that you can just type, you use the Spotify app, and you can just type Apostle Eric Osei Ministry, and it will come up, and you can listen to some of the messages that has been posted on Spotify. All right, now I'm going to continue with my message I've been preaching about. In fact, this year it has been very good, and I've been telling you that in this New Testament era, I will keep preaching it over and over and over again, that people would understand, okay? Because when the grace message came, everybody was preaching grace. Man, say a wrong food stream. Now I'm also teaching you truth. Until said truth, no better. because Jesus did not want. Is not expecting us to worship him in grace. But he wasn't expected to worship him in spirit and in truth. But for you to have the truth, you should receive the grace of God. It is through the grace of God that you are not consumed. Right? It is through the grace of God that in your relationship with him, you will find truth. And I'll say, and you shall know the truth, and the truth shall set you free. And truth is what we need. And how is truth found? Truth is found in a person. So when Jesus left, I said, I brought you grace and truth. You see, John the Baptist came to prepare the way for Jesus. His assignment was to make disciples and also to what? To baptize people who believe. But when Jesus came, Jesus said, I brought grace and I brought what? Truth. Also for Uncle First John, Lee, but no, Uncle John, sorry. John chapter 1. Yes, just start from verse 1. In the beginning was the Word.
1: John chapter 1, I'm reading from verse 1. Yes. In the beginning was the Word, and the Word was with God, and the Word was God.
0: In the beginning was the Word, and the Word was with God, and the Word was God. Okay, so what is the Word? We talk about Word. Word is any idea. Okay. Profanation and tennis are Tiri Chief Fra, but what you say? I love it for me. Say I have Brofu station. But you try say, yeah, A level English, you know. You try say, Kaboom, sir. What do you say? Understand that, okay? I say, in the beginning was the Word, and the Word was with God. So, who is the Word? Okay? And he said, who is this Word that was with God? And who is this Word that is God? Then verse 3 says that all things, so go on.
1: Verse 3, all things were made through him. And without him, nothing was made that was made.
0: Okay, so without him, nothing was made that was made. So, John, I love John a lot, because John is, among all the Gospels, he's the one whose book has lots of revelations. I don't know what the others picked, but for him, okay. So I'll say all things were made through him. And without him, nothing was made that was made. Meaning that the God word, or that we call word, okay, created all things, that without him nothing was created. And if you go back to Genesis chapter 1, where God started creating, God spoke, or say, God said, let there be light. And we didn't hear anybody called word in Genesis, meaning that those voices that came from God was a person. Okay? The God, that the word that came out of God the Father was a person. You know, if you are somebody who have been following me, I've been telling you that everything God created has life. Because God himself is life. Okay? It's the things that men create that doesn't have life. But everything God created, trees have life. Okay? A friend is saying, the thunder, lightning, they all respond to voices. The earth, when God said, the ground is cursed for you. Now the ground started working against man. Because God said. So note that every word that proceeds out of God's mouth is a person. And that person is what I'm going to introduce to you right now. Okay? I say, all things were made through him, and without him nothing was made. All right? Verse 4.
1: Verse 4. In him was life.
0: Now it says, in him, who is that person? The word was life. Mm-hmm. And
1: the life was the light of men.
0: And that light became the life of men. Or that life became the life. In him was life.
1: Yeah.
0: And that life became the light of men. So now he's trying to describe the kind of person this word is. So now see the word as a person. Hallelujah.
1: Amen.
0: See the word as who? A person. Yes. So or say, and in him was life. So that person carried life. So it may look like they were mere words that was spoken by God, but actually God was speaking life. God was speaking a person, right? So or say, in him was life, and that life became the light of men. Now, how can a word, you know, nobody have ever seen a word before. Or, you know, somebody, you just, like the utterances I'm giving now, it's called word. But you don't see word. You hear word. Hallelujah.
1: Amen.
0: You hear word. So this person, or see, this word that we hear became the light of men. And verse 5 says that.
1: And the light shines in the darkness.
0: And that light, that life that became the light of men, it began to shine in darkness.
1: And the darkness did not comprehend it.
0: And darkness did not comprehend it. So, meaning, if the light, the life of the word became the light of men, means that the word's assignment is to eliminate, if my English is correct, okay, to open your eyes, to grant you understanding. And it will open your eyes. Mm. When there is darkness, the light will shine. So meaning anything that is hidden will no longer be
1: hidden.
0: So say, and the light shined in darkness. And the darkness did not comprehend it. Now, when darkness cannot comprehend something, the reason why darkness cannot comprehend doesn't mean darkness did not have a match. In my small English, I understand. Comprehension means the ability to understand. Ananyasa. Mm-hmm. Comprehension. Comprehension.
1: Yeah.
0: Mm-hmm. Now, darkness did not comprehend means that darkness could not understand the word.
1: The word.
0: Hallelujah. Darkness did not what? understand the word. Because the whole world is full of darkness. And those who are in the dark, I said they cannot comprehend the word. And that word is also light. When light comes, darkness can comprehend. And that's when he, Holy Spirit, thank you, Holy Spirit. Come down, okay, to verse 14.
1: First John chapter 1, verse 14. And the word became flesh and dwelt among us.
0: Oh, see, and the word became flesh and dwelt among us. So the word that became flesh is also the light of men. Meaning that when this light of men, when he comes,

0: The glory as of the only begotten of the Father, full of grace and truth.
1: Good. Now, come back to verse 8.
0: Verse 8.
1: Yes.
0: He was not the light, but was sent to...
1: Hold on.
0: No, that was John.
1: You come to 9.
0: 9.
1: Yes.
0: That was the true light who gives light to every man coming into the world.
1: So the true light that comes into man is the word. That is Jesus. Hallelujah.
0: True light who gives light to every
1: true
0: man.
1: True light that gives. So, Hinti, you know, say, if you are in darkness, you can never understand.
0: Mm.
1: And this is where we have to be very, very, very careful as human beings, make us as Christians. If you are full of darkness, you can never comprehend the light. That's why Christians, why do we call us Christians? Because we are descendants of the light. That's why we are, because darkness cannot comprehend us, they don't understand us. That's why when Jesus, the light, came into darkness, all those who were in darkness never agreed with him until they killed him. Okay, so darkness can never comprehend light. So verse 10.
0: He was in the world, and the world was made through him.
1: He was in the world. And the world was made through him.
0: And the world did not know him.
1: And the world did not know him. Why? Because the world was full of darkness. Right? Now, this is the reason. Do you know, God created heaven and earth. But from the day Adam and Eve willed their dominion to Satan, Satan took charge and brought darkness. Now, you see, when darkness comes, when darkness is in control, it creates a domain. It creates a system of darkness. It creates what we call the world. When you say the world, you see, God created heaven and earth, but he didn't create the world. Why? The world is what is in the earth. So what is in the earth are systems that are controlled by, before Satan came, Adam and Eve had their world where they were in the garden. They had a systems prescribed by God until they fell. Then Satan started prescribing systems and how things should be done. Hallelujah.
0: Amen.
1: Right. Now, verse 11 says that he came to his own and his own did not receive him. He is the light of men. He is the word. He became flesh and he dwelt among us. Verse 12. So,
0: but as many as received him, to them he gave them. He gave the right to become children of God.
1: You see, to them, he gave them the right to become the children of God.
0: God. To those who believe in his name.
1: Now, this qualification is what I love. You know, when Jesus was in heaven, he was called Son of God.
0: Mm.
1: When he came on earth, he was called Son of Man. Okay, so when Nebuchadnezzar put the three Hebrew boys in the burning furnace, when he saw the fourth person, he said that the fourth person is like the Son of God. Okay, now, I'll say for those, as many that received him, to them he gave them the right to become children of God. So we've been transformed from being a son of man to a son of God, or children of men to a son of God. And who is a son of God? A son of God is somebody who is born

0: of God. Not by flesh, not by blood, but born of the Spirit of God. Hallelujah.
1: Amen.
0: Okay. Verse 13.
1: Who were born not of blood.
0: Thank you.
1: Nor of the will of the flesh.
0: Thank you.
1: Nor of the will of man, but of God.
0: Hallelujah.
1: Amen.
0: Then he said, and the word became what? Flesh. Verse 14. And dwell among us.
1: And the word became flesh and dwell among us. Mm. And we beheld his glory.
0: Mm-hmm.
1: The glory as of the only begotten of the Father.
0: Yeah.
1: Full of grace and truth.
0: Truth. Full of what?
1: Grace and truth.
0: Full of grace and truth. Now, this is what Jesus came for. Grace and truth. Now, you can hear many preachers singling out the grace and leaving out the truth. Now, you cannot have grace without truth. Neither can you have truth without grace. They work together. But if you don't understand grace, you can never understand truth. Neither can you understand truth and not understand grace. Hallelujah.
1: Amen.
0: So see, Jesus is full of what? Grace and truth. And verses say that, and of his fullness we have received grace for grace. 17.
1: For the law was given through Moses, but grace and truth came through Jesus Christ.
0: Hallelujah. The law came through who?
1: Moses.
0: But grace and truth came through who?
1: Jesus Christ.
0: Hallelujah.
1: Amen.
0: And then verse 18 says what?
1: Verse 18. No one has seen God at any time. The only begotten Son, who is in the bosom of the Father, has declared him.
0: Amen.
1: Amen.
0: I love that. I'll say, no one has seen God at any time. The only begotten Son, who is in the bosom of the Father, he has declared him. Hallelujah.
1: Amen.
0: So God, we say God is one. If God is one, who is Jesus? And who is the Holy Spirit? Now here is the truth. The truth lies here. That God, just like men, the way men were created, we have a body, we have a soul, we have a spirit. Hallelujah.
1: Amen.
0: Now, God the Father is the soul of the Godhead. God the Spirit is the spirit of the Godhead. God the Son is the body of the Godhead. They are three, but they are one. Just like you have a soul. That's why when you die, your body can die, but your spirit can live on. And in fact, your soul also live on. Why? Because your soul contains the data of all the things that you have heard, you have done. Okay? So, you have, what you are saying, the only begotten Son who is in the bosom of the Father, he declared him. Okay? And then First John also talked about Jesus is the express image of the invisible God. Yeah. So, it means that Jesus is the image of the invisible God. So understand that. Now, Jesus came here on earth. He brought grace and he brought truth. So if you read further into John and you go through, let's start from verse 14. Okay.

0: Verse 14 from verse 15.
1: Okay. And the word became flesh.
0: John 14, verse 15. John right, chapter you start from verse 7.
1: Verse 7.
0: John 14, 7.
1: Okay.
0: Let's build a point.
1: Okay. John chapter 14, we are reading from verse 7.
0: Mm-hmm.
1: If you had known me, you would have known my Father also.
0: Mm-hmm.
1: And from now on, you know him and have seen him.
0: You see, was Jesus trying to say he's God the Father? Because he was in him. But see, if you had known me, you would have known my Father also. And from now on, you know him.
1: And, have seen
0: and him. You have seen him. Wow. Verse 8.
1: Verse 8. Philip said to him, Lord, show us the Father, and it is sufficient for us.
0: Hmm.
1: Jesus said to him, Have I been with you so long, and yet you have not known me, Philip?
0: Mm-hmm.
1: He who has seen me has seen the Father. So how can you say, show us the Father?
0: Wow. So Jesus is the invisible image of God that was declared to us. And Jesus is also called the Word. The Word. Hallelujah.
1: Amen.
0: All right, so, Jose, if you have seen me, then you have seen the Father. Hmm?
1: Yeah.
0: And then he said in verse 10, do you not believe that I am in the Father? So for 12
1: minutes. Do you not believe that I am in the Father and the Father in me?
0: Yes.
1: The way that I speak to you, I do not speak on my own authority, but the Father who dwells in me. That's the works.
0: The Father who dwells in me. So listen, there is a possibility that a spirit can come and dwell in you.
1: Mm.
0: From experience, I've dealt with so many issues during deliverance. And many times when I'm dealing with these issues, a spirit will come and speak. So I know some preachers who don't experience them. When they see us do it, they say, E-ni-di-ni, and those things. I understand them because they cannot go beyond what they don't know. But listen, Jesus is saying that somebody is inside of him that is speaking through him.
1: Mm.
0: And I remember,
1: yes,
0: speaking through him. And that person is God. I say, I am in my Father. And my Father is what?
1: It's in me.
0: It is in me. The words that I speak to you, it comes from the Father who dwells in me.
1: And does the works.
0: And he does the works. Wow. Go on.
1: Believe me that I am in the Father and the Father in me.
0: Hmm?
1: Or else believe me for the sake of the works themselves.
0: Exactly. So the Father is in him. And he said he is the Word. Right. So 12.
1: Most assuredly I say to you, he who believes in me, the works that I do, he will do also. And greater works than this he will do, because I go to my Father.
0: Can you imagine? Well, see, if you believe in me, the works I do, you shall do also. Jesus had never lied. How many believers believe in him and they have never done what Christ have ever done? See, if you believe in me, the works I do, you will also what? Do. And in fact, you will do greater works
1: than this.
0: Listen, greater works is about works that Jesus what? Did. Ananias?
1: Yeah.
0: It's not about explaining what Jesus did in the Bible. Or say, he will through us do what? Greater
1: works.
0: A work. That's what greater works is all about. Work. And I'm a boy. Because see, if you believe in me, the works that I do, what did he do? He preached, he cast out demons, he healed the sick, he raised the dead, he was operating the word of wisdom, he was operating in the prophetic, he was operating in different kinds of gifts. Or say, if you believe in me, the way I worked, you will do it and even do greater. And let me tell you something. Me, I say this to the glory of God. I thank God when I saw this scripture and I took it, said, Father, if you are not lying, then let me see this. Let me outperform you. So that because greater ways is outperforming Jesus.
1: Yeah.
0: I see you do better than this.
1: Yeah.
0: You don't say that. Greater ways than this. Yeah. He will do. So if you believe this, in your walk with God, you should endeavor to do greater. I heard somebody say, I cannot upgrade to whatever Jesus did. I cannot. If you cannot even upgrade and you're able to do exactly what he did, that one is even very powerful.
1: Yeah.
0: And I remember.
1: Yes, because he was raising the dead. If you raise a dead person, what else do you want to know again?
0: So listen, when you come into Christ, worship him in spirit and in truth. Because these things, it's available. Also, can you imagine, when we come to the church, we have all gathered believers for our Lord Jesus Christ. We are all exhibiting greater works. But right now, you see, the unfortunate thing is that we believe, but we don't believe. We believe with our mouth, but we don't believe with our hearts. Okay? We don't believe with our hearts. Why? Listen, let me tell you something. Do you know, anytime I come to the studio and I intend to preach what I preached in the church, everything changes. Last time the Lord told me, anytime you try to program me, I'll program you. And when he said, I did with my but me for you. Can you imagine? When the Lord told me this, it's my notice here, that bitch shall make us say, and they were pointing, be I am pointing. Then because I never check, most say, Yenche. I don't do the work. I see the Father that is in me does the works. So sometimes, yes, we can be fleshly and say, oh, Charlie, my friend, phone, be a man for see that. Sorry, I mean, I can't point him. But I don't do the works. Like, look at the all night. They say, when about six, no, me closing prayer cry was turning into another ministration. Because the Spirit was upon me to the point that I did not even want to stop the service. And it's strange. You see, I am in the Father, and Father is in me. I just at the point said, and you are also in me.
1: Yeah.
0: Hey! And that's why he says that we'll do greater works. Greater works, it's supposed to outperform Jesus. And I know there are various kinds of interpretation. People say interpretation is like greater works means more people will do more of what Jesus did. Granted, it's like that. How many people do we see doing greater works?
1: Walking on the sea.
0: We have not come to that point yet. Yes.
1: Yeah.
0: Okay. Multiplying. I know some force for multiplication. I've experienced that. Okay, not like I fed 5,000 people with four. No, mine is different. Mine was concerning my business at a point where I was drained financially, and then I told God, "Say, this my stock, let it not deplete." And to this, I say to the glory of God, it did not deplete until the fuel we're about to increase the fuel, and I needed more money. Okay, but I didn't have the money, but I had stock, but I can also stop selling because there's going to be an increase. So what I was praying to the Lord, that Father, let there be a friend saying, do not let what I have deplete. And to be to be honest, I don't know. The customers didn't stop coming, but by the time the four prices were increased, I still had enough. How God did it, I don't know. Okay. So expect to do similar, not if not the same, at least similar or maybe outperform Jesus. Okay, so greater works is supposed to preach in wisdom more than Jesus. Perform cures greater than Jesus. Cast out demons greater than Jesus. Okay? And Jesus will not be jealous because you are doing it in his name anyway. It will be to his own pleasure that this is done. To his own pleasure. So when I got to understand this scripture, and I knew, said, Charlie, this is what I need. You know, when you find truth, you don't focus on grace. Oh, grace, dear, grace is there to keep you to find the truth. So when I found this, I said, Father, what should I do? The Lord said, are you ready for this? Because I didn't become who I am by grace. I became who I am by beating, by being hated, in fasting, in prayers. Are you ready to be hated by all the world? And I said, yes. Trouble after trouble were coming to me. But in the midst of the trouble, the Lord was using me to open the blind eye. In the midst of the trouble, cancer were being healed. In the midst of the trouble, people who couldn't walk were walking. That's confirming what Jesus told me. But you see, you need to find the truth. It is the truth that will set you free. Now, Jesus said that heaven gate is narrow. Okay?
1: Yeah.
0: And the narrow gate leads to life, while the broad leads to destruction. But he says something I mean, I will never forget. Or say, only few that finds it. It means, for you to find the truth about the narrow gate, you know, it's not cheap. It's easy to preach about grace, but it's not easy to preach about truth. Because truth is what sets one free. So to get the truth, okay, the reason why you are not dead yet, you sin, God forgives you, is about grace. But you see, grace will not send you to heaven. It is the truth that you find that will send you to heaven. Did you hear me? I said truth that you find. So truth, just like Jesus said, it's a hidden treasure that a merchant found and hid. Went to sell everything he had just to buy that treasure. It means if you rely on grace there, you don't need to sell anything. Grace, they say, is unmerited.
1: Yeah.
0: But truth has to be merited. Yeah. Truth has to be merited.
1: Yeah.
0: Because when Jesus was giving all these parables, that's why some New Testament preachers, they avoid the parables. I was in the Bible school when my teacher told me, say, forget about Jesus' parables. He said it. My teacher. That's why I wasn't graduated, because it turned to a chinye. Because Jesus, you can't tell me the master who taught us mysteries through the parable, we said we should ignore. Now, if you look at the parable of Jesus, okay, you talk about somebody who find a pearl. He went and sell everything. That is no grace, oh. That is taking action. He has to earn it. If you want that treasure, and the treasure is hidden in this land, sell everything you have and come and buy the land. Jesus did something. He gave us another parable. Of a nobleman who threw wedding feast for his son. He invited people. The noble people he invited, they didn't come. He said, go to the street, invite everybody to come. When everybody came, you see, how can you not expect, say, people may not be ready to wear a wedding garment?
1: Well, they weren't informed.
0: They were not informed. These are impromptu invitations. Yeah. But when the master of the party of the came and saw one person, he was not dressed with a wedding garment. The master called the servants, take him away and throw him into the outer darkness. But we any grace. We any grace. Like a grace there, the grace brought them there. But truth sent the guy out. And I remember, for grace there, he opened the door for everybody to come. But because that particular person didn't find the truth of putting on the right garment, he was disqualified. So just give another parable. Parable of the 10 virgins.
1: Yeah.
0: Okay? 10 virgins. Or see, 5 were wise, 5 were foolish. You see, they all came because they had Jesus. Jesus is who? The Lamb. Jesus, the Lamb of God. They all came with what? With the Lamb. He means that grace brought all of them there. To the place. Because they were holding the Lamb. Or saying him is light.
1: Yeah.
0: And then I became the light of men. So what they were holding as a lamb was what? Jesus. And guess what? What they lacked was what? The oil to fuel the lamp. Grace will give you the lamp, but truth will give you the oil. Can I say that again? Grace will give you the lamp, but truth will give you the oil. Remember, the 5 virgins, truth was what Jesus was looking for to get them into the wedding feast. Because they were prepared, they fueled their lamp, they entered. Those who were relying on grace stayed behind. And that's why I was so disappointed with that American preacher now. His name is Dalla. I'll mention his name because he said it. So I'm about to repeat what he said. That Jesus telling you that if you don't forgive your brother, I, the Father, will not also forgive you. What Jesus said is not by grace, it's by law. So in this dispensation, what Jesus said is not applicable to us. Because grace needs dignity. But you see, okay, if you find the truth, and let me tell you something, truth is a person. Just as the oil that the virgins did not put was a person. That oil is the power of truth. Who is that? The Holy Spirit. Arabakosa. Okay? So listen. When Jesus told us, if you don't forgive your brother, I, the Lord, will also not forgive you. And he gave a parable. Say, you owed 10,000.
1: Mm.
0: You begged me to forgive you. Yeah. Somebody owed you 1,000. You didn't forgive the person.
1: Threw him to prison.
0: You threw the person to prison. So when it was reported back to the master, the master said, then you are going to pay me back now. Now, also, and the grace in Tino, you don't have to forgive your brother to experience grace. According to the gospel of Mr. Dollar. I won't Dollar. Say Pastor Grant. Mr. Dollar. Do you understand? But you also kind of says, it sounds very good. So listen, Jesus, who is the gatekeeper of the narrow gate? He's telling you, say, if you don't forgive your brother, you will not enter the gate. You know, telling him, say, you will enter by grace. That you don't have to forgive your brother. This is where we have to be very, very careful. These are celebrity pastors. they have studied the word of God outside the truth. So they are very eloquent in speech, but low in power, which is the truth. Hallelujah.
1: Amen.
0: So if you follow that kind of message, let me tell you something, you will die. Why? Because you might think that everything is by grace. But Rose, throughout all the parables, none of them was talking about grace there. Everything was about finding the truth. And the truth is action. It's something that you do. So James even made it even better. Say, faith without works is dead. So people say, whosoever believe will not perish. James said that, I see demons believe and they tremble.
1: They tremble. Yeah.
0: So don't go by only the part that says that whoever a friend say, as long as I believe, Satan believe, but he's not saved. Demons believe, but they are not saved.
1: They tremble.
0: The first priest, last one was tender. I watched a movie. I don't know whether it was No, actually, it wasn't a movie. It was one of these prank videos.
1: Mm.
0: Yeah, and a fetish priest was walking on the lone road, and they were trying to prank him. So two gentlemen were holding, a friend is saying, I think say some guns very loud, and then they shot, and they made somebody fall down.
1: Mm.
0: I don't know if you saw it. So, the person fell down.
1: Yeah.
0: And the first priest saw the person. The first one that came out of the first priest was Jesus. And then they were laughing. Say, how can a first priest say Jesus? Who about your boy Jesus? So even the first priest believes, even the Muslims, they believe in Isa.
1: Yeah.
0: You see, but are they saved because they believe that Jesus is in the Bible, is in the Quran? No. So believing is not enough. No, see, only few people find the truth. Only few people find the truth. So listen, what is the truth? So Jesus met the woman at the well in Matthew chapter 4. Okay, or see, your father said that we should worship here in Jerusalem. But our fathers worship in this mountain, that's the Samaritans. And note that the Samaritans are part of the people of Israel. Samaritans, they are part of the people of Israel. Only that they are not Jews. If I say they are not Jews, means the Jews are the Judeans, the descendants of Judah. Okay? So, the Samaritans, they are people of Israel, but they are not Jews. But Jesus told the Samaritan woman, "Tinio, Samaritan woman, okay, and says salvation is of the Jews." Why was Jesus saying that? Was that by grace?
1: No.
0: What salvation is about is what? It's for the Jews.
1: For the Jews.
0: It's not for you.
1: Yeah.
0: now you see, this salvation is for the Jews. Now, for you to be qualified as a Samaritan to be a Jew, you have to worship the Father in spirit and in truth. For you to qualify as a Jew, as a Gentile nation from Ghana, Gentile nation from Nigeria, from Europe, you have to worship the Father in spirit and in truth. And grace will be your teacher to help you find the truth that will set you free. Hello?
1: Hi.
0: Okay. So, the truth is what Jesus is looking for, what the Father is looking for. Those who worship the Father in spirit and
1: in truth.
0: In truth. How do you worship the Father in spirit and in truth? Now, I'm going to take you back to John 1. Okay? Jesus is the Word. Now, listen to me. The mistake many people are making right now, which they need the Holy Spirit to correct them. When we say the word is not the Bible. The word. So when they know they have studied Genesis to Revelation, then they know, say, now Jesus is inside of me. Now I'm walking in the truth. You see, Jesus being the word is not Bible, because before Bible was, Jesus was. Before the Bible, Jesus was. Remember?
1: Yeah.
0: In the beginning, when he said, let there be light, where was the Bible? So Jesus is a person. He's not the Bible. However, his attributes are in the Bible. Which, if you read the Bible, you will find that Jesus is not the Bible. So people now say, one time I was speaking to one minister, senior minister of a big denomination. He asked me, how do you walk in the Spirit? And I said, when you are led by the Holy Spirit. And he said, I was wrong. And I said, how am I wrong? That's when you are led by the word. He was referring to the Bible. And I said, no. You can be led by the Bible and be mistaken. But when you are led by the Spirit, you can never go wrong. And I say, how? But I thank God I was able to make my point. And I'm going to make that point to you right now. You see, you can read the Bible and get into errors. Let me give you a very good example. A very good example. Bible says, go through the whole world and preach the gospel. It's a great commission. Boy, that's what God said. But you see, doesn't mean we have to go to the whole world. Why am I in Kumasi? Because my assignment is not for the whole world. God has placed me in Kumasi. Why am I not in Accra? And I cannot help exhausting this example. I know of a man of God who went by the scripture and went to Togo to set up a church, believing God that it is written, go to all the whole world. And in fact, he was very sincere. He was not a fake man of God, a genuine man of God. The only thing is he lacked understanding and knowledge. He followed scripture. Though the scripture is the word, though, because Jesus in himself said that, go to the whole world and what? And preach the gospel.
1: Yeah, that's a great commission.
0: It's a great commission. The word, this is the word, who said that? But let me tell you something. Because Jesus is also a sovereign God, he can undo his word. He can change his mind. Oh, God doesn't change his mind. You may read the Bible, or say, somebody you need to be a Israel for her. I say, you are not my people. Later I say, you are not my people. God is not confused. He knows what he's doing. Hallelujah.
1: Amen.
0: All right. So listen, this man of God went to Togo, came back sick. And I told him, man of God, God did not tell you to go to Togo. But he told you to go where? Stay here in Kumasi and do your ministry. Oh, I'm a missionary. I follow the scripture. Listen, be very careful. Let me give another example to you. Maybe you can understand that. Maybe you can understand better. You know, Jesus never followed scripture, even though he was the word. However, sometimes make reference to the word. Have you not read Isaiah? Have you not read what they said in the? He's trying to let you know that part of me is in the word. But here I am now. I am a person. I made the rule for the Sabbath.
1: Mm-hmm.
0: I can break it.
1: Yeah.
0: Yeah.
1: Yes.
0: I made the rule for the
1: Sabbath.
0: I say I can do what? So Jesus deliberately looked through the Bible. Anytime Jesus was performing a miracle, it was a Sabbath. Healing the sick, it was Sabbath. And those who were scriptural, never had agreed with Jesus. Now, Jesus says something that shocked me. He said that, have you not read in your scriptures that David and his men, they went to the temple, they picked the showbread that was purposefully for their priest. And David took it and ate with his men, and he was blameless. So Jesus said, I am the Lord of the Sabbath. I am the Lord of the law. I can break it. So Jesus himself said that if you marry a woman and you divorce her, the woman should not marry. Whoever marries the divorced should be what? Shall have committed adultery.
1: Adultery.
0: Yeah. He means, once you have divorced, you don't have to remarry. Whether you are male or female.
1: Yeah.
0: Jesus himself said it all. The patrol said, what worry will be kuna? Uji Bible would ya unko heaven. And I remember, what worry will be a yaja and a pain? Bible ne kan yo. And let me tell you something. This is what truth is all about. Truth is what that's what truth is all about. Truth is what? Truth is receiving something outside what is written. That is truth. Why? Because truth is always unscriptural. I hope I'm getting somewhere. I'm feeling hot already as well for my air condition. No, the first one. Yes. All right. Okay. Listen. At the same time, truth can also be scriptural, depending on how this truth was given to you. Listen, David was not the priest, but I told the idea, Abiathar, give me the effort. The effort that was only meant for the priest. The effort meant for the priest. David Enyasem in Ziklag. His children and his wives have been taken away from him. Instead of telling the priest, what should I do? He said, you priest, come to Babijina. He took the effort. And he himself made an inquiry from God. Said, should I pursue? Should I overtake? And will I recover? And God spoke back and said, pursue, overtake, and you recover. Can you imagine? He has broken the law. So that's why in the New Testament, the word Jesus is not being scriptural. The word Jesus lives inside of you, and he can break his own law. Because he's the master. Listen, look at a friend is saying, the Supreme Court, they make the laws, but sometimes they break their own laws, and the law they broke became a new law. So listen, let me use myself as an example. I've been divorced before. Okay? 12 years or 13 years ago, I was divorced. And then the Holy Spirit told me, I'm going to give you a wife. But it is written, it's not from God. Then you quote back to God and say, Father, it is written that I am not supposed to divorce. Now to us, who cares about heaven? Now you are burning with passion. I heard God and I believed in him. And the day I was about to be married, when I had not even concluded on the woman to marry, God's giving me visions and giving me confirmations. And I had prophetess Kate was with me. She said, the Lord said, do this before you start the ministry, do this and do that. It is against scripture.
1: Yeah.
0: Archbishop Duncan Williams, has he not married again?
1: Yeah. Yes.
0: Was he unscriptural? No. You see, the author of the Bible, that is the word, lives inside of him. And he can break his law. And that's why when the Holy Spirit is upon you, it's bigger than reading the Bible from Genesis to Revelation. I'm telling you. Because Jesus said in John 16 verse 12, he said, I still have so many things to teach you, but you cannot bear them now. But when he, the Spirit of truth comes, truth, truth. So the one who dispenses truth is the Holy Spirit. He will guide you all things and guide you into all truth. And to where he made laws about Sabbath, he says broke it. He made laws about divorce, he broke it. He made laws about tithe. He broke it. Just said, if you never pay tithe. Anna?
1: Mm-hmm. No way.
0: So you can decide not to pay tithe. You are not against the law. If you pay, it's not against the law. Hallelujah.
1: Amen.
0: Interesting. This program is becoming more interesting. I know. Handa rabakosa brasa yadaya. Jesus, you are Lord. So listen. In this dispensation, you're full of the Holy Spirit. You know, 2 weeks ago, a gentleman called me that God has called him into ministry, but he doesn't know what to do because he has not read Genesis to Revelation. I said, Master, he don't.
1: I think last week.
0: Again.
1: Yeah, I think last week.
0: And I was like, who told you you have to? Listen, you don't need theology to start ministry. Mm-hmm. Holy Ghost is your theology. Theology, there is not theology, right? Theology, you know what theology teaches you? It teaches you convention. How what somebody did and the person successful became successful in ministry, they're going to teach you. But you see, ministries are not the same. Even apostles, they don't do the same thing. Watch what he has here. Prophets, some are able to see, but they can't solve. Some are able to see and solve. Some have not been empowered to even cast out demons. But some are empowered to cast out demons. Me, I'm an apostle. I'm empowered to cast out demons. I'm empowered to heal the sick. Then you're from my mean to me operating. You say, what are you mommy? All right, so listen, in this dispensation, what you need is the truth, not grace. Grace, dear, it has appeared to all men. But what grace teaches is to deny darkness, deny ungodliness. Okay, once you find this truth, then you begin to see, say, you become the Lord to yourself. And that's what Paul said. Say, the spiritual man judges all things. Who is a spiritual man? The one full of the Holy Spirit, full of the Spirit of truth. Well, see, he judges all things, but he himself is not rightly judged. Adintra, because he's Lord to himself. And that's why Jesus became Lord to himself. He didn't care about what the laws of Moses were saying. I was saying, you have made the word of God of no effect because of your tradition. See, you have made the word of God of no effect because of what?
1: A tradition.
0: So Jesus was breaking the laws, and they killed him for breaking the law. But they didn't realize that he was the master of the law. So if the master of the law, Jesus, lives inside of you, Master, see, Pastor, I'm here alone. Apostle, I'm here alone. And I'm here alone. And I'm here alone. I'm here alone. I'm here alone. I'm here alone. And to me, I'm a shell. I'm a man.
1: I'm
0: a boy. And to me, I'm a friend. I say, obey you. I mean, I'm a swa. And a prophecy by say, I work for God. I'm a boy. Now, along the line, my jaw area, they say, I have abandoned my agenda. This is my baby Enoch. Master, me did Enoch here. So God, for God to use me, he needs to bend his own law for me. Tonight, be very careful. Jesus says something. Sometimes, be very, very careful. God, that's why don't take him for granted. I say I show mercy who I want to show mercy. Wangaza.
1: Yeah.
0: And to be careful. So sometimes, maybe God can show me that mercy. But he may not show you that kind of kindness.
1: Yeah.
0: So sometimes, you may, for greater good, doesn't mean that you will not make a mistake. Doesn't mean that you may not even sin.
1: Yeah.
0: Uti. And what we call sin, sin is the transgression against the Father or against the Son. But if the Son is in you, when you sin, who do you sin against? This is a mystery. Haravakasaya. Hey. Let me explain. Sin is the transgression against the Son or the Father. I'm not talking about the Holy Spirit. For the Holy Spirit, it's not forgivable. Okay? But if God the Father lives in you, God the Spirit lives in you, God always lives in you, and you sin, who have you sinned against?
1: God.
0: Huh?
1: It's God.
0: You have not sinned.
1: Yeah, so he will take that.
0: And that is the beauty of being God-filled. Jesus said, I am in my Father, and my Father is in me. He sinned. Why? God made the law that Tabak don't do anything, but Jesus was doing it, and he was blameless. David was full of God. When he went to the show bread, he transgressed, but he was blameless. Why? Because the Spirit of God was in him. Yeah. You know, see, the spirit man judged all things. Listen, Jesus went to the temple. They were selling to you. Why are you I didn't campaign you for what crack it to a 10-year tables against the law. But he was the master of the law. If the master of the law lives inside of you, what is sin? Sandman, why are you careful? And to be led simple.
1: Yeah, that's the way.
0: Be led. Because listen, Mamika Simcho, for the purpose of God to be established, of God to be established, Jacob should not have been, because one, what Jacob did was a grave sin.
1: Yeah.
0: To steal your brother's blessing, how can you be so wicked? Come do me. I want to just what tone inaiding amount. This what tone your birthright inaiding
1: amount
0: and amount. You use trickery to steal his blessing. In all this, God never reprimanded Jacob. And he said that the one who did not sin, I hate. The one who sinned, I love. Do you know why? Because Jacob was the embodiment of God. Why? God does not sin to himself.
1: Yeah.
0: Yeah. This listen to me. Do you know why I'm teaching all these things? I've never taught it anywhere, and I didn't prepare this. Do you know who is speaking? The Holy Spirit, the Spirit of Truth. I'm giving you truth, and that's why I tell you, say, Ghana may have a law. I can do something that is against the laws of Ghana. Okay, but it may not be against God. Though. To you have made your law that I should not do this. But to God, it may not be against God one bit. You know, say, in the last days, I write my laws in their hearts. If the law is in your heart, Rabasokasha Rabasandia, you are the law. If the law is in your heart, you can amend it. Why? Holy Spirit is inside of you. He will amend it. Then sometimes when you expect punishment, you don't get any punishment. Because a different from the other thing. You have to be very careful when you see any pastor doing anything wrong. Be careful. Don't speak. As a touch not my anointed. Do my prophets no harm. Yes, they may do something. But to God, no, God will not count that as sin. He counts that as righteousness. Why? because the master of the law lives inside of him. Or see, you know, can say, whoever is born of God does not sin. Because what is in you? Your seed. So, can you say Jesus never sinned? In your eyes. No, read the scriptures. No, mwadiye. Yes. No, mwadiye. Never pardon my mother in chain. I say, who is my father and my mother? I don't know them. Who are these people? You are my... how can you talk? Maybe I'll say, or catch him and say, woman. In your eyes, you might think, say, umbwadiye. Look at the chief priests and the Pharisees. Who saw one man in a chair with you. And the one in here. Why? Because of the spirit upon him. Because he is the law. He amended this law. Tina, because I say, really, the sovereignty of God is this. Oye di ope. Inti, enobit maka, ene, bakasem we, echina, obakasem fufro. He is sovereign.
1: Sovereign.
0: Today, kase, herade, ukano, uchromu se, se ni, adenina mi unhu. Unhu because, wakachire omo, wankanchire o.
1: Yeah.
0: Ejena wakachire o. He told Joshua, so don't go and take what he told Joshua and use it as a doctrine. What is he telling you right now? Because the spirit is inside of you. Sometimes people you don't expect to go to heaven. They are going to be the ones to go to heaven. The people that you saw said they were fornicating, they were doing all those things. No, those are people that you see them. Why? Because sometimes no, what your eyes saw, you don't even know the circumstances of which they found themselves in. Why they impregnated somebody? You don't even know. But you are judging.
1: Yeah.
0: Maybe God may not have judged the person.
1: Yeah. But we already ever judge it.
0: Oh yes.
1: Yeah.
0: You judge.
1: Human being. Hey.
0: Till I was saying, till I drew a BF that Peter Mokoma Baba. I said, then who then can go to heaven? Was it to God all things are
1: possible.
0: Ninyane say, be on the Lord's side and be blameless. How do you be? See, when you are led by the Holy Spirit, there are so many things you cannot do.
1: Yeah.
0: That doesn't mean you don't make mistakes. Yes, you can make a mistake, and because God is in you, your mistake will be covered. And I'm for found here once for us, if no. Man, no, see, once for us, when you do that, that's when people will now begin to sin willfully. You see, sinning willfully is deliberate. I don't know, it's called tempting God. Because God will forgive me, you know. That's what one pastor said. I say, Ejumana mo bono, Samoan chai, Ejumana mo bona, yen yin idea hobede, ebe jim, ode fang ho jim. And no, you are tempting God. Tinamika say, the fact that it is written that if you fall down, you have his angels in charge over you, that your feet will not dash a stone, does not mean go to the mountain and fall yourself down. You are tempting God. They say me, the Father, forgiveness of sin is available. Does not mean say go and be sinning all over the place. But yes, you can make mistake. Yes, you have no idea. Those people that you see you are condemning, go to their closet and see the kind of prayer they are praying. Say, yeah. Father, I want to stop this thing. Father, I cannot stop. Help me. It may take them a year or two to be delivered from that thing. Maybe now we'll condemn. You don't know the kind of prayer the person even prays in his closet. Obia konyema, sorry, say, ya pamano. O pamana mana konyeva. It doesn't mean say we are condoning, say, amount for nyimu. But the fact is, o pamana mana kono. You are delivering the person to the devil. Why don't you, with love, bring the person in and help the person? No, be a konyina. Ma, jina be jina, stro de me gune ni ma se. Meanwhile, na osofu nukro o yesi.
1: That's it. As it all, yeah. We also are concerned.
0: You see, I was sharing with you this morning. A man of God I know, a wizard, Bay Bonsam. What about no preaching righteousness? Now, what could you wedding? What could you be wedding? Now, we are wedding 7 months, and oba no ko wo ya o se adent na oba na wona etu obetu na sen because o twempana ansana o warin and so what I don't they've done the right thing so what was your problem no so ne baye ni de onka ho asamu
1: so
0: bi adwo man na okoka
1: it Jesus told us in front ye nyi de na ansa. But
0: yes,
1: the
0: extortions, the lies, the those. Listen to me. When you have, that's why you have to be born of God. The beauty of being born again is this: being born of God. People of God, the first thing that comes into your mind is love. And if you love God with all your heart, with all your mind, with all your soul, what would you do to offend your God? Nothing.

0: it exposes you to attacks. Because you are opening the door
1: for them,
0: for the enemy. Doesn't mean God will forsake you. He will forgive you. But protect your body. Don't defile the body. I don't know if you understand me. Don't defile the body. I say every sin that you sin is outside the body. But when it comes to that thing, you do it to your own body. I love that revelation God gave Paul. Okay? So understand that. Listen, the key thing to my message here today is let Word, Jesus the Word, live inside of you. And He will break every law for you. Hello.
1: Hi.
0: Please, it's a message way. Share it. Those online, share it. Okay? All right? Because, look, can you imagine that? Jesus said that everything I do, the works I do, is my Father who what?
1: Works.
0: That's why a man telling us, and it's like, oh, Father, now you work it in you, pa, and can't break it Sabbath. Can't break it Sabbath. Papa, now work it, make up, say, I am God. I came with, I am in the Father is in me. You are blaspheming. How can you say that? But you see, to them, it was wrong. But to God, Jesus never blasphemed. What He said was the truth. So, Jesus, He walked in this world blameless. Jesus told, God told David that He's a man after my own heart. What? David, yeah, Bonnie.
1: Yeah.
0: Pa. But King David is not in hell. No, he's not. He's not, I see it out of my heart, but he sinned more than Saul.
1: Saul,
0: the bunny back up pen in him. But David, Bibreu. David. Ah. David to me, ate me, call, not what a friend is saying, what kuno afanere. And yet, Uriah, you know, the first wife, a friend is saying, what's the name? Rachel, who that noble man, I forgot his name.
1: That noble man, Abigail's husband.
0: Was that Abigail? Was that Abigail?
1: Yeah.
0: Nabal's wife. Nabal's wife. What happened?
1: No, Nabal was the husband.
0: Nabal was the husband.
1: Yeah.
0: Right? Did he not die?
1: He died.
0: And David took his wife. So during time, of course, Ziklag, now the Amalekites came to take. Nabal's wife was part.
1: Yeah.
0: But was it not in the Bible, in the law, that if you divorce the woman that is divorced, you cannot marry the person? And any woman who we and one who can fast up upon the way. What killed David? David's own orchestration. Yeah. Oh, see? So, look. So, President Mahamanetui, he can go to parliament, all right? And they can start making laws that will favor him. Say, Yemfanuko 10 years.
1: Mibwa? Oh yes.
0: They are in the majority. They can approve. You go to the judiciary. Guess what? Supreme Court will also what?
1: Approve.
0: But the legislator makes the law. And the judiciary enforces it. Say the man we are obey a law. Okay? And that's why they were afraid to sign the LGBTQ, because once it is signed, it becomes a law. But the one who owns the law is God. If that God is in you, you become the law. You know, so the spiritual man is not judged by anyone, because you can't like judge Jesus. Now, as I mystery now, I can in 1 Corinthians chapter 2, no matter my boss, I can't be you. But see, who has known the mind of God at any time?

0: you have the mind of Christ. If I have the mind of Christ, I act like Christ. I do things like Christ. Everything I do is like Christ. My preaching 1 hour 27 minutes. But I hope you have been blessed. Eh? But this is a message that you need. That the true worshippers to worship the Father in spirit and in truth. Okay? If you are walking in the spirit, you find the truth. Right now, what is hindering the body of Christ right now is that we don't have the truth. We have grace. How long are you going to be under grace? Now remember, grace, a friend is saying, grace has an expiry date too. In my book, it's in the Effectual Faith. I told you, even grace has an expiry date. Do you know why it has an expiry date?
1: You can't continue doing something wrong.
0: That grace may be abound. Oh, so, Henry, the will flees sinning. But you see, remember, when you are full of the Holy Spirit, He will guide you into all truth. You are going to this place, Holy Spirit will tell you, nah, don't go. Sometimes it may even prompt you, but your flesh may even lead you. Doesn't mean He has forsaken you. He will look at the sincerity of your heart and help you. We didn't become who we are because we by our own effort. Certain things that we were doing, we didn't like. The Holy Spirit was prompting us, we couldn't stop. But with time and with the sincerity, yes, I who said Obama, they sin with impunity.
1: Yeah.
0: And then you will not find grace. Oh. Your grace will expire. Oh. Mm-hmm. But Obama, why can't say? I do it in my day. My name Holy Spirit is a minister to you. But sometimes, you know, say, truth to be told, all of us here, there are some sins you have never asked for forgiveness. But you have never also felt guilty.
1: Yeah.
0: Meboa, why is that? Because to God, it's not sin. It's only to you and your lawful mentality. But see, if your heart doesn't condemn you, you are at peace with God.
1: Mm.
0: Your heart never condemned you. Yes. Yes. But you see, that is... But what do rams be? So you cannot catch what I'm talking about. A level will be next away then. Okay. What do I say? Ahithophel, he didn't do anything wrong. Ahithophel was justified to hate David. Why? Because Onuankasa daughter-in-law had a kukuni kunu akofa niire awareno asanyim nasakaun. We are friends, but we are not friends. Now I have to go to the enemy side. But the Odi Bonino, he went to God to pray to God, say, Father, my sins are all before you. You know everything, but please don't take your Holy Spirit away from me, the Spirit of Truth. Don't take him away from me, because if you take him, I'll be dead. But as for Ahithophel, let his counsel become foolishness, and let death seize him. And his counsel became foolishness, and death seized him, while David, who committed the sin, is still alive. The difference is what is in you, the truth in you, the Spirit of Truth in you. Haraba kolo brandeshe. Mamimpom. Yeah, I had my cotton bomb. My yatu bombaco. My two bomb about a soft obedient. Oh, but truth be told, sometimes we see. How did I hear the message and immediately I was prompted that it was an error? Because Holy Spirit, that's Jesus the Word, is a person that lives inside of me. And when the person spoke something contrary to what Jesus himself had taught, I was prompted. And I knew that what he said was an error. Sometimes I may be sitting in a service and the way that I was often preaching, there's complete lack of knowledge. Why? When the word Jesus is inside of you, he gives you new laws outside scripture. And that's why I keep telling you, in warfare, okay, the level of knowledge God gave Paul, it's true for the life of the God has given me. If I'm to write Ephesians 6 now, mention the way Paul wrote, catch me how to do warfare. You know? It's coming back in my upcoming book. Hey, different from Paul. I didn't try the same word. Paul say we wrestle not against flesh and blood, but against principalities and powers. Me say, no, we don't wrestle against principalities and powers. We wrestle with human beings with flesh and blood. Because they are the people we are here on earth with. Principality is the only spirit. But the only one now tone China on moon drone no one panier bonnie no opus okuno. I'll find the appropriate time to explain. It's not for tonight's message. I'll come there. Because the Holy Spirit is giving us new things. Here Jesus says something. I'll say, I still have so many things to teach you. So yes, one try a nimanina. Ujabi wom se unkokroba. Oh, it's on scripture. There's no way in the Bible that you have to shoot. That's why you are where you are. And that's why you are still poor when you are proclaiming, I am blessed, I'm highly favored, and you don't see the favor. Because Holy Spirit is not inside of you. He's not leading you. He's not directing your steps. I hope I bless somebody. Let me end it here. I'm going to open the phone lines. Please give me a call if you are sick in your body. I'm going to. Phone lines are not working. Oh my God. Live FM, why? Tonight, entry.
1: Last week, the same thing.
0: Entry. Because the money is there. Hallelujah. Okay, let me use my mobile phone now to pick the calls. You can call me now on 0275888888 0275888888. Mark, kindly do me a favor, if you can take the phone and put it on the mic for me when the call comes through, then you can get the you can let it go through. Unfortunately, that's what we have to do now. If you are sick in your body, the Lord is going to use me to heal you instantly. I'm going to heal you instantly. When I was coming to church, you all heard, we were listening to radio. You know, some men of God, when they come on radio, they will never pray for you. They will say, come and see me tomorrow. Because ukuhunu china obetu offering. And I obaka obatom bibi amao. And to amampaya amao radio so that. Please, me, I'll pray for you to receive healing free of charge. If you want to support the ministry, it's up to you. If you don't want to, me, my work has been done. God will pay me. Okay, I have my first caller on the line. Hello.
2: Hello, good evening.
0: Yeah, good evening. Please, your name and where you calling from? Hello?
2: Hello.
0: Yes, your name and where you calling from, please? Your name is?
2: Can you hear me?
0: I can hear you better now. It was breaking. Can you tell me your name again, please? So your line is kindly move from where you are, okay, if you can, and maybe it can be better.
2: Please, can you hear me now?
0: Yeah, much better, yes.
2: My name is Ahmed, who are calling from Kuti.
0: All right, my brother. Please, how can I help?
2: Please, I just need a prayer from God to help me about everything I do in my life. Please, my life for the last time he passed me from the ending.
0: Hello?
2: Hello, please can you hear me?
0: Yeah, the line was to break. You said you want me to pray for you that God will do what?
2: God should help me in everything I do in my life. And also, he should help me to be visual so that nothing can depart me from the kingdom of God.
0: All right, that's good. Father, I pray for your grace upon your son. Father, lead him and teach him. Father, the best prayer I can give him is that he be being led by you. Father, order his steps, that every move he makes, every steps he makes, will be ordered by you. Father, I thank you that you've heard me. In Jesus' name, amen.
2: Amen. Thank you.
0: You're welcome. My brother, are you there? Hello?
2: Please. Hello?
0: Who do you know called Mercy?
2: I Mercy.
0: Uh-huh.
2: Please, I know like two people called Mercy.
0: Which of them is very close to you?
2: The one who was doing FESA or something else. Oh. It's close to me.
0: Okay.
2: Oh. I just talked to her this evening.
0: You just talked to her this evening? Okay.
2: Yes, please.
0: Please, she's having a problem. I want you to go and solve for her, okay?
2: Okay.
0: Okay. She's having a stomach problem that comes in and out, on and off.
2: Yeah, okay. She's been complaining about that all the time.
0: Yeah. So please, go and buy a bottle of Voltic, eh? Go and give it to her. If you give it to her, she'll be healed. It will not come back.
2: Thank you.
0: Okay. All right.
2: Thank you.
0: All right. Thank you. God bless you. You're welcome. Bye for now. All right. 0275-888-888. 0275-888-888. It's a Vodafone line, so give me a call right now. 0275-888-888. Okay, I have my next caller on the line. Okay. Hello.
3: Good evening.
0: Yes, sir. Your name and where you calling from, please?
3: My name is Richmond. I'm calling from Kwara State.
0: Your name is Richmond?
3: Yes, please.
0: All right. Richmond, how can I help, Richmond?
3: I've applied for a job at Romania. I haven't heard from
0: you. You have applied for a job in Romania?
3: Yes, please.
0: And you've not heard from them?
3: Yes, please.
0: All right. Let me pray for you. Father, I pray for your son, wherever his application is, I pray that your angels will bring it to the attention of the bosses in charge, that is, his need will be taken care of. Father, I pray that you bless his application, that when they pick the application, you'll be selected in the name of Jesus. Amen.
3: Amen.
0: You hear from them around after 28th of August, eh? All right. God bless you.
3: Thank you.
0: You're welcome. Bye. 0275-888-888. Hello?
4: Hello.
0: Good evening. Your name and where are you calling from, please?
4: Good evening, Father. I'm
0: going to find
4: my name.
0: Amen. But you're from saying?
4: Kwakunyako,
0: Oh, yeah, Makai. Wow. Okay, first of all, baby, na o tumrika no na ye efutukwan so mebo a.
4: Ai efutukwan ya.
0: Ana o tumrika na wani ayi den. That's good. It's not a bad dream, Kra, because one say onam rough road. That's what you call it. When you are say any dear neighbor. One, you see, the mommy. What I'm happy about this dream is the dust you saw. You were walking on the dust. It means say you were made out of the dust, and now the dust is becoming more friendly with you because you were running. It is just that God is about to take you to a level where you begin to see settlement and establishment for your own life. Some struggles be a why over the years, no. God is putting an end to it. You were running on a dusty ground. Dusty ground hon a meniage. Because remember say Nyakopon all do me man, no must walk at your say the ground is cursed for you.
4: Okay.
0: But for you, you were running on the ground. You were not stagnated on the ground. And in the in the dream, you were happy. And you wish that your life is like this.
4: Yeah.
0: That should tell you that God is about to transform your life. In the month of November,
4: Amen.
0: Mark my words. By November, November, you ready be a choir man. Why? If you are colony, you better take a ginger. All right?
4: Amen.
0: All right. All right, inshallah.
4: Thank you.
0: Amen.
4: Inshallah.
0: Amen.
4: Bye-bye.
0: Bye. Let me take my next call. 0275-888-888. Liba Rabba. 0275-888-888. Another call on the line. Hello, good evening.
5: Hello, Bozo.
0: Elijah.
5: Hello, Bozo.
0: Elijah, the Ubu Bezo. Elijah, how can I help? I hope you were blessed by the message tonight.
5: Oh, very, very much blessed.
0: We thank God. How can I help?
5: God bless you,
0: Father. Amen.
5: In the course of the week, I called you, but I couldn't get you. I really have personal discussion
0: with me. So maybe you call me privately later, then we can arrange to meet. Okay.
5: Okay. But for this one, I had a dream. Well, someone was telling me that where I was living, but I'm just planning to leave my place, but someone told me that he is giving me a place to live, so I should live where I am. But the person who was telling me that, I couldn't identify the person. So I went to a second house, and I was cleaning the house. But how I look at the house, I said, this house is too small. But all of a sudden, the house opened more wider. And there that I just opened my eyes.
0: All right. This is a very simple one. Okay. You were asked to move from where you are to a new place. All right?
5: Yeah.
0: Very, very simple. I don't know where you live. Okay? It means that God have seen something that is affecting your life at your current house now. I don't know who owns it. I don't know what the person has done there. I don't know. But God is telling you. And the person you saw, the reason why you didn't recognize his face is an angel. When you meet angels in your dream, they don't have wings. They don't wear white. They come in the form of a human being like you that you can relate. Okay? So he's telling you, I'm showing you a new place. So God is asking you to find a new accommodation from where you are living now. Because certain things you are going through, where you live or where you stay now is part of the reasons.
5: Yeah.
0: Okay.
5: I even observe it. But
0: you have observed that. So you have observed. No, it wasn't an ordinary observation. You see, do you know what God told you, Joshua? I mean, Kevin Chow, or say observe and do according to all that is written.
5: Yeah.
0: You, Yamia, observe it. I can't so be do. So please do. And move out, okay?
5: You know, they're doing sometimes. You know, when you have the strength to do.
0: No, you see, God provides. So I've shared with you some time ago in one of my messages that there was a dream I got, and in the dream I saw a Muslim woman. The Muslim woman was holding a briefcase, and the briefcase had a number or time bomb on it. And the Muslim woman told me, if you take this from me, I'll die. But if I keep it, you will die.
5: Yeah.
0: You see, you remember I've said this before. Okay. Now, what God was trying to communicate to me was that Initially, I didn't understand it. It's not like I was going to die or anything. No. The briefcase, the content of the briefcase is what could make me die in business. So God was trying to tell me, say, the briefcase represents your business. There's a time bomb on your business. You need to resolve from the agreement you have with this company as soon as possible. If not, if you let it go for another year, you'll be out of business. Okay? But remember, when you have a contract with somebody, you cannot just walk out. It comes with consequences. And I share with you that the bill that was slapped to me, judgment debt, was in millions, which I didn't have the money. But God, who told me to quit, he provided. Do you understand? So God will also provide us. Okay?
5: Yeah.
0: Hmm.
5: Okay, well, I'll personally talk with you.
0: All right, you when you come, then we'll talk about it. No problem. All right, okay. Thanks for calling, Elijah.
5: Yeah,
0: let me take the next call. Hello.
6: Hello, good evening.
0: Good evening, sir. Your name and where you're calling from, please.
6: Please, my name is Noah, calling from Ekanku.
0: Your name is Noah?
6: Yes, sir.
0: Okay, but you are not able.
6: No, I'm not able.
0: You are not able,
6: eh? I am Noah.
0: You are Noah.
6: Please, I had a problem for the past 10 months now.
0: What's the problem?
6: I'm staying with a certain lady which I see for some matter of the cultural marriage. And for the past 10 months, every day, you want to divorce. And I want to ask me whether she's not the right person for me.
0: Please, are you, no, if you say, are you married to be divorced?
6: No, I've not wedded her yet, but I've went with some snap and other things.
0: Oh, so you have done the knocking, or we call the engagement?
6: Yes.
0: So you have engaged her, but not
6: yes.
0: like a ceremony, but you have gone to, what we call the knocking?
6: Yes, exactly.
0: Okay, so the family has betrothed her to you. But the woman is always asking, telling you, say, he will leave you.
6: Always, I will divorce. Even in the girl, I was in the room and then he was calling another man.
0: He was calling another man. She was calling another man in your presence.
6: Yes, sir.
0: Oh, but these, my brother, the signs are very clear. You are fortunate that before you go further, God is revealing the kind of woman you are with now. So if she wants a breakup, give it to her.
6: Okay.
0: I know you love her. But Charlie, you're wild. It's better to leave her now than to be married to her and she will begin to mess you up. Because this marriage is not going anywhere.
6: Yes.
0: Huh? It's not going anywhere.
6: Okay.
0: Let me tell you something. Okay. Let me tell you something. Do you know your wife or your fiancée has a lady friend called Ajwa? Okay, I don't know if you don't know her. You don't know her. You find out. Okay, now this Ajwa, see me crying because me can't be on a confront. But the only thing I want to tell you is that please leave her. Gather the courage and let her go. Okay, woman, who cannot give you the respect of calling another man in your presence. Oh, boo, won't find your hero. It's me how. And your force. All right, God bless you, my brother. Let me take my next call. All right. 0275-888-888. Hello, good evening.
7: Good evening, Apostle.
0: Yes, sir. Your name and where you calling from, please.
7: My name is Patrick. I'm calling from Biposo.
0: Patrick from Biposo. Are you a prophet?
7: Pardon, sir.
0: Are you a prophet?
7: No, sir.
0: You're not a prophet.
7: No, sir. I desire to become one, but...
0: You need to convert it, because me, when you said Patrick, the word that came out of my mouth was prophet. So please, work on it, and God will give you that gift, eh? You don't desire it for
7: Thank
0: nothing.
7: You.
0: It's something God has already placed in your heart to use you as a prophet. So please, get ready and start praying into that, and God will guarantee you that gift, okay?
7: Thank you.
0: All right, Patrick, how can I help?
7: Apostle.
0: Yeah, go ahead. How can
7: I help? Apostle, I have a dream and I would like you to interpret it for me.
0: All right, go ahead.
7: Yeah. Apostle, about 3 to 4 weeks now, I had a dream that I was on my bed and I was holding my phone. The phone was in my hand. And I heard a voice say, give him more contact, and I arrange it orderly for him.
0: Give him more contacts.
7: More contacts, yes.
0: And arrange it orderly for him.
7: Orderly for him, yes. Mm-hmm. That's the voice I heard in the dream.
0: Okay, and what did you do afterwards?
7: And I saw on the screen, I saw numbers and names appearing on the screen. Orderly. Mm-hmm. Alphabetically.
0: Mm-hmm.
7: And when I turned, I saw a woman standing in front of my window in my room.
0: Mm-hmm.
7: Looking at me. So I jumped on my head, I became angry and started shouting at her, how did you get into my room? When did you come here? And mm-hmm. I drove her out.
0: Mm-hmm.
7: And when she got to the hall, she doesn't want to leave, but I forcibly
0: pushed her out
7: and drove her out of the room and I woke up.
0: My brother, very, very simple. You know, the moment you gave me a call, I said, are you a prophet?
7: Yes.
0: Yes. That is a confirmation of what I just told you.
7: Okay.
0: You were holding a mobile phone.
7: Yes.
0: And you heard a voice that grant him contacts.
7: Yes.
0: All right? And they should be in order.
7: Give him more contacts. And more contacts. For you.
0: Yes. And immediately you heard the voice, your phone started reacting to the contacts. That's prophetic.
7: Yes.
0: What you hear will come to pass. So you heard contacts, friends saying,
7: okay,
0: being added to you. And immediately you saw your phone having contacts, but there will be an adversary through a woman. If you're not careful, you may not be able to operate in the prophetic because they will send women to you. That's why you saw that woman. So just as you drove the woman out, please try and drive every woman that will come as a distractor against your life. Okay?
7: Okay.
0: Yeah.
7: Okay.
0: That is it, my brother. So please pray into it. Okay, let me pray for you. Father, I pray for your son. I pray that as you have shown me concerning his gift, I pray that you grant him the grace to hear, the grace to see. In the vision, Father, he heard a voice and also saw that the voice that he heard was being activated. Therefore, please send your angels and use him as you will in the mighty name of Jesus. Father, I pray that any woman that will be sent to him to distract him, Father, I destroy the spirit in the mighty name of Jesus. Amen.
7: Amen.
0: My brother, you are blessed, eh?
7: Amen.
0: All right. Thanks for calling.
7: Thank you, Apostle. God bless you.
0: You're welcome. 0322-83596. Hey, did I say 83596? I'm sorry, call 0275-888-888. The live phone line is not working. Hello?
8: Hello, Dan.
0: Yes, sir.
8: Yeah, I'm from Thomas. I'm from Tafunshias.
0: Thomas from Tafunshias. Thomas, how can I help? Na one no more coffee beam. If you're in your familiar house, in your fear, winning. Ain't it not one in a walk? It's a good roof, your honor. Eh? Anna, my penny for being wanted to. No, I say, now, obsess now, more showing. Anna bow dindy. No, I say, and you fear, I won't tear. So, because I die away, so, because I say, and your hat, and I'm a tear. And I must ask so much. Oh, my guy. Into Munya Day, Monco and I must answer Machi, and to some man of Mofiono, if you are in our reading, to fear now, O Connor, our reading hole, into Uruma, Ubina problem. Into either so Ubi Jao Bana, and I say, Unia Hoto, into Pacho, mean the main country say Jaware, and I say Jabibia, but Pacho, based on the Macachono, Wafa, and Wajini. The big out there. Because enye easy say if ye aware nim obit ma ware wo je say ye breaki sare ene mawo be me hwe e for kano as the for kano gangalia hwe gangalia for no bugu fi ho na omunfe omun wa de nche ho it is all ware fi ho no ma enye obi ne be catch us aware no nyo na be jaware no oba ne suban kwa be mo jaware no. Because on be work your banner tiawama, while you don't want to work, you don't want to be in such a marriage. But what is it?
9: Me
0: hu le tanda ba this money o no me say ye be work no enye ne pe o enye ne nia o what you say
9: na
0: ni di da ni me go ba na o ba o do ma kuma ma bom ali ya na no de o do akuma so ntina me ka say o su da ya o person wari o ba na both of you have to be strong spiritually this our in enye yi. Let me get out there, because it's more spiritual than physical. You may inquire, say, Obana, I don't know, I go beyond Odono. Tina, Titino, Uqua, yes, Uqua, Ria, Bisa. Bisa, Fio, if you are real, Fioana, men fawa, come on, Quanco, if you are worried, Nimno, if you are Rija, Umbi Brino, who's so called Refio House to be Jai Wari.
9: That
0: on the bathroom bar, I'm not going to be able to do it. To kobi o ma o tu se ano e de ma Israel fo a o si ja mi ama mi ama ko ntoko na ma mo se o mo te wa na o si te confusion e tu any amo ko so wo no won fish sa mi met ma bon pa ya ma but mi me na bet na aware no so ama wo aware ni mo no na bet na mo no ile bet na se mo mi no if you are not strong in the spirit you be go aware no into wo so no won pe se wo be aware na o ma ba wo na fim trouble after trouble it won here. I know, say you love her, but Charlie. Because our ego, that crowd fear crowd, our ears are the problem. We crowd so few, you know what I'm saying?